and in me, you may have peace. In this world, you will have great challenges, but take heart. I have overcome the world. Remember, I took that which was destined to

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2: 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Who are we, God? Who are we that you have placed us below Elohim, God?

And yes, indeed, this is our prayer this morning, that would we be soaked in the very presence of God. An absolutely beautiful jam, that is Joanna Nem with Nizamishim, and it's playing right here on Praise Break on Nation FM this absolutely beautiful, beautiful Friday morning, the 24th day of July 2026. And child of God, it is indeed a very, very good morning. And it is a great day that the Lord has made, and we shall rejoice and be glad in it. A child of God, you are getting us live on 96.3 FM in Nairobi, 101.5 FM Mombasa, 102.1 FM Kisumu, 102.7 FM Eldoret, 93.9 FM Meru, 97.7 FM Nakuru, and 104.9 FM in Nyeri. I'm your host, Barbara Koinange, and kama kawaida, I am super grateful to God that we are starting this day together right here in the presence of God. A child of God, it's going to be a great day as we're ending this week. We are not going to end the same in the name of Jesus Christ. We will end in strength, in His strength. We will end encouraged. We will not and defeated in the name of Jesus Christ. If this is your first time here, karibu sana to Praise Break. This is a space where we get to celebrate God's goodness. We get to listen to the word of God. We get to speak life into the day, and we get to soak in the presence of God. So even as we begin, let us start with a word of prayer. Father Almighty, we thank you so much for this morning. Thank you for your goodness and your mercies, Lord. Thank you for the gift of life this Friday morning. We don't take it for granted, Lord, that we've seen this day. And we pray that, Lord, even as we're starting it off, as we start off the show, Lord, we invite your presence. We ask that, Lord Jesus, would you be enthroned right here in the studio? Would you take your place, mighty God? Would you take your place in my listeners' lives this morning, mighty God? Would you do that which only you can do? Lord Jesus, this morning we are surrendered. We come surrendered before you, and we ask that, Lord, would your will be done in our lives above everything else in the name of Jesus Christ. Lord, we are surrendered. We know that, Lord, you are here with us. And so, Lord, we surrender to you, and we ask that, Lord, would we be able to hear you speaking to us so clearly? Lord, would we hear you tell us this is the way, walk ye in it, Lord. Daddy, we are here for you. We thank you for this honor of just coming before your presence, Lord. Daddy, we are so grateful. We are grateful for all that you are even yet to do in our lives this day. Daddy, would you receive all the glory? Would you receive all the honor? Even as we come to the end of the show, Lord, we will not forget to give you all the glory and all the honor. It's in your mighty name, Lord Jesus, we have prayed, trusting and believing. Amen and amen and amen. Child of God, remember to sign into the show. Let me know where you are at. You can do that across all social media platforms, on Facebook, that is at Nation FM, on X and TikTok, that's Nation FM KE, on Instagram, that's NationFM_Kenya. And you can tag me across all social media platforms, that is at Barbara Koinange. And the hashtag that we are using is PraiseBreak on Nation FM. Also, remember, child of God, to send me your prayer requests. What are you trusting God for this morning? You can do that on WhatsApp. That's on 0758-400-053. Right about now, child of God, I'd love us to get back into the music. And a little later, we're going to be getting the word of the day. And also, we're going to be having some good time to pray together. What are you trusting God for, child of God? Let us pray a prayer of agreement together this morning. I know that a prayer of agreement will indeed establish much in your life. And so whatever it is that you're trusting God for, maybe you've been praying, you've been pushing, this morning, send it in and let us believe God together. A child of God, after that, we're also going to be having a moment of declaration. So just get ready. May the Holy Spirit lead you even as we are getting into this moment of devotion.

0: the praises rise. This is praise.
1: Say this tonight, you are my strength. Strength like no other. Strength like no other. Now lay your hands on yourself so it reaches to me. The strength of God is reaching for you.

0: And yes, indeed, he is our strength, a strength like no other. A child of God, as we are here on this end of yet another week, maybe you're wondering, where will my help come from? Where can my strength come from? Know that he himself, our God, is our strength. And this Friday, you don't need to end being so defeated, so tired, child of God. He is the one who is our very strength. And this morning, would you look to him? Look to him, look to Jesus and say, you know what, Lord, it's been a heavy week. It's been quite the week for me. But I know that you alone are my strength. Such a powerful jam right there, bringing us to exactly 29 minutes past 4 a.m. A very, very good morning to you, child of God. And Karibu Sana to Praise Break right here on Nation FM, where it's all about your voice and your vibe. You are hanging out with me, Barbara Koinange, this absolutely beautiful, beautiful Friday morning, the 24th day of July 2026. And child of God, today is going to be an absolute great day in the name of Jesus Christ. Thank you so much for signing into the show. I can see quite a number of us already signed in. Auntie Esther, good morning, woman of God. In fact, I have two women of God right here. I have Jackie Chiriro as well. Good to see you. I'm going to be sampling your feedback in just a bit. I can also see somebody else. You haven't left your name, but thank you so much for being here this morning. And also across all social media platforms, I can see you as well as Santa Sana. Keep on signing in, and I'm going to be sampling your feedback in just a bit. Right about now, I'd love us to get into the word of the day, child of God. And today I pray that this word is going to strengthen you in the name of Jesus Christ, that this word is going to do a good work in your life. Remember also, today being a Friday, we're going to be sampling some of the latest jams that have been released. And I told you, I don't know, I just feel like our artists and worship leaders have been in the secret place, because the jams that are going to be coming in today, absolutely amazing, absolutely anointed. And I know we're going to love them. And I'm going to be letting you know which one is a new jam as we continue with the show. But right about now, here is the word of the day.
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2: Well, let's start Psalm 23 and verse 1. The Lord is my shepherd, I shall not want. The same one who is my shepherd makes me to lie down in green pastures. He leadeth me beside still waters. Verse 3. He restoreth my soul. Take note of that. He restoreth my soul. But then he also leadeth me in the paths of righteousness for his name's sake. Yea, though I walk through the valley of the shadow of death. Where is the location of this place? That there is such a place called the valley of the shadow of death. It says, even when I am there, I will fear no evil. Why? For thou art with me. Not because you took me out of that place. You came in to the situation. For thou art with me. Thy rod and thy staff, they comfort me. Verse 5. Thou preparest a table before me in the presence of mine enemies. Thou anointest my head with oil, my cup runneth over. Verse 6 now. Surely, goodness and mercy shall follow me all the days of my life, and I will dwell in the house of the Lord forever. Verse 3 captures my title for tonight. He restoreth my soul. I'm teaching along the lines of the theme that a man can be revived so that he can revive others. It was Apostle Paul who made a very interesting story. This will be the second scripture. 2 Corinthians chapter 1, verse 3 and 4. I'll read verse 3 and then I'll plead that we read verse 4 in concert. Ready? Blessed be God, even the Father of our Lord Jesus Christ, the Father of mercies and the God of all comfort. Verse 4. Who comforted us in all our tribulation, that we may be able to comfort them which are in any trouble. How? By the comfort wherein we ourselves are comforted of God. Paul is saying something very interesting here. He's saying there is something God does to a man, and that whilst God is doing it to that man, he's looking beyond that man. He's looking at those who will be the beneficiaries of that experience. The psalmist, gleaning from his information, is saying, look, there were certain situations in my life that necessitated superior levels of intervention, and I have learned something about God, and I think it would be evil to keep that information to myself. And so he freely communicates from the wealth and the depth of his pain and his experiences. And here Paul, in the same vein, is telling us that there are times that we pass through seasons in our lives, and that God is able to uniquely reveal himself and comfort us, and that that comfort can become strength for us, because surely we will meet others who would be in that similar situation, and that if and when we find them, we will be able to draw from the archive of our pain, our experiences, and bring comfort to them. The Bible did not leave us in the dark as to the fact that our faith adventure will capture several kinds of experiences. Jesus himself spoke about the possibility of having tribulations, having persecutions, having negative and unfavorable experiences. In John chapter 16, particularly verse 33, Jesus himself was speaking, and he said, in this world, not outside of this world, he says, these things I have spoken to you that ye might have peace. In the world, ye shall have tribulation, but he says, be of good cheer. He leaves you with an information that can give you peace, even in the midst of storms. Most believers do not understand the entire span of the faith journey of the believer. I understand the joy of salvation. I understand the joy that comes when you have results, when things work well in your life. But most believers have not been taught what to do when seasons change, and when and if they are negative. So when believers are confronted with seasons that are unfavorable, does not matter what form it appears, they become broken, they become discouraged. Some become utterly confused as to what to do. And it is at such times that Satan comes in, because his assignment is to attempt to let you see through your experiences that God is unfaithful. So he will not meet you at every time. He will wait for these moments and these seasons. Are we learning now? It is a very dangerous thing for a believer to pass through unfavorable seasons uninformed, because the casualty that can come out of that season can discourage other believers, and the victory that comes out of that season can also strengthen that belief. So the season, both God and Satan is interested in the season. Why am I preaching this? Because I believe that there are people here sincerely. For God to have put this message in my spirit and insist that I teach it, it is because it is possible that there are people here and those following online from across the globe who are weary, fatigued spiritually, and are at a point right now where we are crying for answers. Otherwise, many may give up. And God is sending this word even at this conference to give you an explanation and to help you interpret the writings on the wall. Apostle, what is happening in my life? It looks like everything has just vanished that is capable of giving me joy. My peace, my health, my strength, my finances, my marriage, my children. We are people of faith, but there is something about seasons that we need to understand. Proverbs chapter 24 and verse 10. If thou faint in the day of adversity, thy strength is small. The Bible acknowledges that there is a day called the day of adversity. What a caption for a day. Are we together now? The Bible says that there is a possibility, and that every believer, for as long as you sojourn long enough in this space called the earth, you will collide with a day in your experience called the day of adversity. He tells you what you need is not to pray the day away necessarily. What you need is to build momentum for that day, because the factor that will bail you out on that day is not avoiding the day, is having strength. So this is an issue of strength, not just running away from the day. that if you faint in the day of battle, he says it is because your strength is small, not because of the day. Something about the insufficiency of your strength can make that day scar you and destroy you even for the rest of your life. Adversity speaks of misfortune. Adversity speaks of hardship. Adversity speaks of challenges, mishap. Adversity speaks of continual difficulty. The Bible leaves us in a very, very vocal expression. The Bible tells us that for as long as you live long enough in the earth, whether you like it or not, that seasons will come in your life when you will experience different levels of discomfort for different reasons. And the Bible lets us know that in the journey of life and destiny, in this faith adventure, strength is necessary. Not just knowledge. Knowledge is important, but a time will come when what you need is strength.
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Yes, indeed, child of God, would we declare this morning that indeed our God is undefeated. This God, how is he shindwata na nini jamani? He is the great I am. He is the King of Kings and he is the Lord of Lords.

And that is an amazing jam right there, Paul Clement with Usia Shindwa. And definitely that is what we believe this morning, that our God is strong. He is the rock of ages. He is Simba wa Yuda Yamani, the lion from the tribe of Judah. Absolutely beautiful jam. That's bringing us to a time of prayer right here on Praise Break on Nation FM, where you are hanging out with me, Barbara Koinange. And this morning, I'd love us to just make our prayers in faith, knowing in whom we've believed, the child of God. Yani yani Simba wa Yuda. And then there's a line that I absolutely love in Paul Clement's jam. It says, Kushindwa hujui hiyo agenda. Yeah, jui agenda ya kushindwa, by the way. That is not in God's vocabulary. Impossible? That is not in our God's vocabulary. And so this day, if you're looking, once again, child of God, for a place to anchor yourself, a hope to anchor yourself in, anchor yourself in the King of Kings and the Lord of Lords. Yeye hajui kushindwa ni nini jamani. Alishinda mauti. Jesus Christ has authority even over death, child of God. And so this morning, even as we are here for a time of prayer, would you just release your voice in faith, knowing in whom you've believed. You've believed in the Alpha and Omega. He is the beginning and the end, a child of God. This God has not, he's not woken up with us right now, this morning. I keep reminding us, he is outside of time. He does not exist in, you know, the day-to-day, in this sense that we've woken up, so even him, he's waking up. Child of God. He is greater. He is beyond time. He is very present right here today as he is present yesterday and tomorrow. That is the kind of God that we serve. And so this morning, if you're looking for a hope, if you're looking for a place to anchor yourself this day, anchor yourself in Jesus Christ. Anchor yourself in God this morning. And so let's just first begin by just lifting up the name of Jesus together this morning. Just love on him. We just bless you, Lord. We thank you. We bless your holy name. You are a good God. You are a good, good, good God. And this morning we just worship you together. We come before you as a people with hearts surrendered, saying that God, you are great. You are great. You are great. You are the great I am. And this morning, Lord, we just worship you. We just honor you. We magnify your holy name. And we pray that, Lord, even as we're getting into this day, in the busyness of a Friday, you know, just putting things together as we get into the weekend. Lord, I pray that would you strengthen us from our inner man? Would we find the strength to finish strong today? And would we find this strength in you, mighty God? We are praying this morning that would you help us, help our children as well. I know there are some who are doing their exams, the end of term exams, end of semester exams. And we pray, mighty God, this day that would you strengthen them. Would they know that they can rely on you, Lord? We pray, mighty God, that would you strengthen us as well as we're going to our places of work, opening up our businesses. Would we know that, God, there's fresh grace for us this Friday? Would we know that, God, there's fresh grace for us this Friday? There's a fresh strength for us.

wonders even today. That you will believe that today we will encounter you in greater measure. Who said that because it's the end of the week, then we can just, you know, shut down and you know, not expect anything? Father, we come with a fresh expectation this end of this week. We come with a fresh expectation this Friday that indeed, God, you will move in our lives, that you will align us to our destiny. Help us that you will just, you know, align our lives to your will and your purposes, Lord. We believe for it. We believe that this Friday could even be the beginning of something greater in our lives. Daddy, we believe that the end of a matter is even better than the beginning. Daddy, we believe for it. We believe that this week is going to end well in our favor, in the name of Jesus Christ. We believe it because we believe in you, the God of the impossible. Lord, we believe that we will see you move in our lives. We believe for it, Lord. I know that a lot of us, maybe we are thinking, I don't have things figured out. Maybe you were hoping that today this and this would have gotten into place. And maybe you're wondering, Barbara, really, can I trust God for something great? A child of God, you were not even meant to figure it out. All you need to do today is look up unto the Lord. Ask him for the grace, the strength, the ideas, the strategies. A child of God, this God is a great God. And I keep reminding us that he's not a grandfather seated somewhere. You know, that's the analogy and the idea I feel like a lot of us were shown God to be. A grandfather seated somewhere at a dream and in a digital. Let me tell you, child of God, he is the creator of it all. All of it. All of it. All of it, including you. And so look to him. He's the one who can even give you the strategies. Even with this new age of AI and all these things, he is the one who can give you the strategies and what to do with what, because he's the creator of it all. Who do you think gave man that creativity? It is God. It is God. He's the owner of it all. And so today, child of God, may our perception of God begin to shift to a God who is very and quite digital as well, by the way. May we begin to think about God in the way that we need to. As the King of Kings and the Lord of Lords, may we begin to see him for who he truly is. And so, child of God, you don't need to figure things out. All you need to do is come to the King of Kings and the Lord of Lords. Maybe you've been saying, you know what, let me clean myself up. Let me sort my life and then I'll come to the Lord. But it's quite the opposite. The Lord is saying, come to me and I will make you whole. I will make you clean. I will help you. He wants to help you. And so this morning, child of God, just raise your hands, lift up your hands and just say, Lord, I say yes to your help. I say yes to you this day. I'm tired of trying to figure it out. I've put plan A, plan B, Zote. Everything just seems like it's just falling apart. Child of God, it is in trusting God where you are. That is what will make the difference. And so as this week is coming to an end, just say, Lord, right here where I am, I choose to trust you. Once again, I go back to the story of King Jehoshaphat, right there where he was in the middle of a storm of a battle. A child of God, just imagine different armies coming against a specific nation. 3-4 armies just, you know, putting themselves together and saying, you know what, we are going to attack. And child of God, this king, what he could do really was just look up. Because he really said, you know what, I don't have the strength. We don't have the strength to come against these vast armies. And maybe that is where you're finding yourself. Maybe you're saying, for you, maybe it's not really armies. Maybe it is deadlines. Do you know you can ask the Lord for help? I don't have the strength

0: maybe to meet these deadlines. But God, my eyes are on you. That is what the king said. My eyes are on you. I am looking to you because I do understand that God, you are well able. You are the God of the strategies. You are Alpha and Omega. And nothing is impossible with you. And so, Lord, this is our cry today. We cry out to you and we say, Lord, our eyes are on you. We choose to end this week in the power of your might. That is what we're told in Ephesians 6:10. Finally, my brethren, be strong in the Lord and in the power of his might. Remember, because our fight is not against a physical enemy, child of God. So sometimes that weariness, that fatigue, that funny, you know, funny heaviness. Just know a lot of times it's not really a physical enemy. And so this day, child of God, choose to position yourself, not in your own strength, but in the power of his might. Maybe you're finding yourself in a difficult season, child of God. Be strong in the Lord. Be strong inside the Lord. Not in your strategies, not in your goodness, not in anything you can do. In the Lord and in the power of his might. And God, this is our decree this day, that we will be strong in you. May we find your strength, our strength in you, Lord. May we find our strength in you, Lord, even as we come to the end of this week. As a nation, child of God, may we find our strength in the Lord. May our children find their strength in the Lord. Would we teach them to find strength in the Lord? As they're going to do the paper, maybe they're so tired, they've studied throughout the night. I don't know. May you remind them to find their strength in the Lord. In the name of Jesus Christ. Right about now, child of God, I'd love us to get into our morning declarations. I'd love us to get into our morning declarations. And where we're starting from is Hebrews chapter 10, verse 23. And so, child of God, I pray that also as we're doing this, that you are going to be led of the Holy Spirit as well.
1: Morning declarations. Morning declarations.
0: All right, so Hebrews chapter 10, verse 23. That is Hebrews chapter 10, verse 23. It says, let us hold on to the hope that we profess. Let us hold, in fact, unswervingly, like not being swerved by anything, being rooted in this very hope that we profess. And so today, even as we're here at the end of this week, declare and decree that I am holding firmly to this hope that I profess. Child of God, the faith that we've been called to is not a dead faith. I will not lie to you. Mm-mm. It is not. It is one that is alive. In fact, the very word that we stand on, the God we believe in, he is living, alive, well. And so as we're holding to this hope that is alive as well, because he is our hope, let us hold firm. Declare and decree that I will not give up. I will not give in the name of Jesus Christ. I will not give up right here at the end of the week. I will not give up. A child of God, as your children are also going for their exams, would you remind them as well not to give up right here at the end? Maybe they're feeling so tired and wondering, okay, in fact, those papers that I sat for yesterday, hata siku shikanisha kitu jamani. Would you remind them today is a new day and that they can hold firm? They can hold firmly to the hope that they profess in Christ Jesus. Child of God, declare and decree that as you're going out today, It's going to be a great day for you in the name of Jesus Christ. Things are going to work out and be aligned for you in the name of Jesus Christ.
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And that is Master Chido right there with "All the Power Belongs to Jesus." And yes, indeed, we know all the power belongs to Him. And so that is why, child of God, this day we know that we are victorious because we are right there with Jesus Christ. Let me tell you, child of God, because of the finished work of the cross, today, child of God, you can operate in power. You don't have to get into this day and you're so defeated because of maybe circumstances and things and, you know, just, you know, the way life can be. Child of God, know that the power belongs to Jesus and you are now victorious because you are found in Christ Jesus. Absolutely beautiful gem that we love right there. Once again, that is a must with "Power Belongs to Jesus," bringing us to exactly 8 minutes past 5 a.m. A very, very good morning to you, child of God. And thank you so much for being here this morning. You are tuned into Praise Break on Nation FM with me, Barbara Koinange. And right about now, want to just send me a word to help. I can see quite a number of us already signed into the show. Asante Sana for being here this morning. Right here on Facebook, I can see Brian Mwanja. Good morning. How are you doing? Asante Sana for being here. Hey, Yamani, let me see if I can play your request, Yamani. Hey, lakini sijui kama tutaicheza hapa. But thank you so much for being here this morning. Jeff, I see you. Good morning. USN, well represented. Thank you so much for tuning in. I see Morris as well. Good morning. Asante sana. Unasema unawakilisha mtaa. Hapo umeka fanya emojis. Asante sana for being here. And you got the hashtag correct. That is Praise Break on Nation FM. Davy Villa, kama kawaida, good to see you. Representing Boyani Vocational Training Center. Tuned in. Hapo Mecca numero uno. Amazing. Thank you so much for tuning in. Simon Peter, good to see you. Good morning. How are you doing? Thank you so much for being here. Joe Africa, good morning. Asante Sana from Vihiga County. Asante Sana. Johnny Boy, I see you as well. I'm wishing you a wonderful day and a peaceful weekend. And we wish you too as well. Thank you so much for tuning in. Kezia Gitao, good to see you. Thank you so much for tuning in. Auntie Esther, good to see you here as well. Good morning, Sister Barbara and Team Praise Break. Thanking God for bringing us to the end of the week safe and sound. Enjoy your weekend, good people. Enjoy it too. And thank you so much for being here with us. I see Asha as well. Good morning. Thank you so much for tuning in. Chege, good morning. How are you doing? You're saying good morning this beautiful Friday. Yes, indeed, it is a beautiful one. Daniel, good morning. How are you doing? Marcy, good morning. Thank you so much for the car sunshine right there. Thank you for being here as well. Favor, hey, Yamani, you only bae? Favor bae? Okay, Asante Sana for tuning in this morning. Remember that you can also sign into the show across all social media platforms on Facebook, that is at Nation FM. On X and TikTok, that's Nation FM KE. And remember that we are live on X, by the way. We are live on X. So if you want to see the studio bright and early this morning, how it looks like at a 5 a.m. hour, Jamani, child of God, you need to head on over to our X platform. And also on Instagram, that's Nation_FM_Kenya. And right about now, just before we get back into the music, by the way, I have some great new jams coming your way. Absolutely beautiful, beautiful, brand new jams. Let me just introduce the Bible trivia this morning. Yamani. And I'm praying that today we're going to get this. It's an absolutely easy, very easy Bible trivia. And what I'd love us to do this morning is to make or guess the scripture from the scrambled words that are there. Now, I have some words I'm just going to throw out. And what I'd love you to do is guess the scripture. I promise there's a scripture right here. There's a scripture here. So I just have some scrambled words all over the place, yeah? And the first word is courageous. Second word is afraid. Third word is wherever. And the fourth word is go. Let me take it. And the fourth word is go. So, child of God, what I'd love us to do is guess the scripture.

0: And yes, indeed, child of God, it's going to be an absolutely bright day for you. And that is a great jam by Kirk Franklin, bringing us to exactly 21 minutes past 5 a.m. A very, very good morning to you, child of God, from wherever you are tuning in from. It's an absolutely beautiful day, bright day. Hey, it's going to be a great day for you in the name of Jesus Christ. It's the 24th day of July 2026, an absolutely beautiful Friday that we know is going to be working for us in the name of Jesus Christ. And child of God, you are tuned into Praise Break right here on Nation FM. And once again, Asante Center for signing into the show. I can see quite a number of us still signing in. Thank you so much. But just before I sample some feedback, let me remind you of the Bible trivia this morning. So this morning, it's a bit different. We're having a different kind of Bible trivia. Now, we have some words that have just been put there, yeah, in no particular order. Yeah, in no particular order. And what I'd love us to do is guess the scripture. So the words that I have there are courageous, afraid, wherever, and go. So courageous, afraid, wherever, and go. So from these four words, there's a Bible verse that has all four of them. Now, which Bible verse is this? That is our Bible trivia this morning. And across all social media platforms, there is a post that is up specifically for this conversation. And maybe we're going to kuangalia the words as you're just putting them together, maybe as a puzzle. Yeah, because it kind of feels like a puzzle. Then maybe you can just check out our social media platforms. Facebook, that is at Nation FM, X Nation FM KE, Instagram, Nation FM _Kenya. And while you are there, tafadhali, child of God, do like our pages. So you're in number two to consume content. You've not liked our pages. Maybe you don't like the post. Today would be a great day for you to just pause, like our pages as well as you check out the Bible trivia of the day. Thank you so much, child of God, for being here this morning. I can see this is... Hey, yamani ujacha jina, but unasema Njoro subcounty. Tuko tuned in. Thank you so much for being here this morning. And I can see Jackie. Actually, Jackie was here quite early. And she says, good morning, Barbara. Proverbs 21:30 is what she's sharing with us. There is no wisdom, no insight, no plan that can succeed against the Lord. Ooh, I love that. There is no wisdom, no insight, no plan that can succeed against the Lord. Amen and amen. Absolutely powerful right there. Thank you so much for sharing that with us. And I'd seen Auntie Esther here as well. Good morning. Thank you so much for being here. Kokoida, oh, some beautiful, beautiful roses there. Some pink roses. Absolutely love them. And you're saying good morning, happy Friday. Thank God it's Friday. Yes, indeed. We thank the Lord. We bless God for bringing us to the end of the week safe and sound. And you are sharing a portion of scripture here. This is Isaiah 55. And we're going to read verse 6 and then jump all the way to verse 8. It says, seek the Lord while he may be found. Call upon him while he is near. For my thoughts are not your thoughts, nor are my ways your ways, says the Lord. Absolutely beautiful right there. Thank you so much for that powerful reminder this morning. And you continue to say this morning, I'm praying for peace around the world. Amen and amen. Every country facing war and unrest, we ask for peace to prevail in the name of Jesus. Yes, indeed. Praying for political calmness and understanding in our country and its leadership too. Praying for our families, for good health, love, and understanding towards each other. Remembering our children in schools and colleges for calmness and understanding in their studies, especially this exams period. And even when they start traveling home next week for the holidays, may God take the lead. Amen and amen. You're also praying for healing to the sick in hospitals. Amen. Homes and also home and care centers as well. And comfort to the bereaved. bereaved families as well. Lastly, praying for our provision through our jobs, businesses, and our firms as well. May God bring productivity and more blessings so we can meet our families' needs. In Jesus' name, amen and amen. We say amen to it all. Auntie Esther, thank you so much. If possible, okay, couple Bishop by Sarah K is going to be great. That's going to be coming to you in just a bit. And I've seen you've tried the trivia. I'm going to be sampling that in just a bit. But thank you so, so much for tuning in this morning. Right about now, let's get back into the music. But first, let's get our inspirational moment of the day. And then we're going to be having another brand new jam. That is Natamba by Naema Gospel Choir. Let me tell you, these guys are just releasing jams after jams after jams, but they are absolutely beautiful jams. And that's going to be coming in after the inspirational moment. And then we also have Boaz Duncan. Amefanya wimbo nyingine hapo pia jamani. Eh, sijui. Hey, jamani, child of God. This one, absolutely powerful. Absolutely powerful. In fact, that's going to be coming in after Naema Gospel Choir. And then I'm going to be playing your song requests as well.
1: God is up to something. And you know how I know he's up to something? When it gets too heavy for you, that's where he steps in and does the things that only a God like him can do. Because if you can do it, you don't need him. Because if you can take it, if you can make it, if you've got it in you without him, you don't need him, and God will never design a life for you that makes him unnecessary. So what he does from time to time, did you ever hear him say, God will never put more on you than you can bear? That's not true. The Bible says he won't tempt you beyond what you're able, but he'll give you a way of escape. But he will most certainly allow you to have more than you can handle, so you will turn to him and find that he is more than able.
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0: and that is Boaz Duncan. Oh, what a powerful jam right there. Usiniache nilivyo, nataka nifanane na wewe. And it is my prayer that this is going to be our very desire, that we may desire to be like Christ, to look like Him. That every single day, as we're going by our day, let it be Christ-likeness that is being formed in us from our inner man, child of God. May it be that as you are in the presence of God, that you will not just live the same. May there be something within you that is shifted, aligned, realigned. May situations in your life come to the alignment of the will of God. Child of God, do not allow yourself to, you know, just come to the presence of God and then you just wake up the same way. Umeenda tu, child of God. There's power, wonder-working power in the Lord. May you believe for it. May you believe that this God is able to heal you. This God is well able to restore, realign, and do that which He does best. Absolutely powerful jam right there. Once again, that is Boaz Duncan with Usiniache Nilivyo. And this jam is bringing us to exactly 19 minutes to the top of the hour. A very, very good morning to you, child of God. And karibu sana to Praise Break right here on Nation FM, where it's all about your voice and your vibe. You are hanging out with me, Barbara Koinange, this absolutely beautiful Friday morning. And if you are just joining us, we are sampling five of some of the great jams that have been released. Let me tell you, there are so many, but we can only do five of them as we are just launching them. And let me tell you, child of God, there's just something. There's a move. There's something the Lord is saying. And as you listen to most of the jams that are being released, there's just a word. There's just a word that is coming out. And I pray that we are catching it in the name of Jesus Christ. It's all about God. It's all about the presence of God. It's all about us. You know, kama hiyo neema gospel choir, natamba na Yesu, jamani na ringa na Yesu. Hey, jamani. That is where our strength is found, in Christ Jesus. And maybe, child of God, you've not made that decision to make Jesus the Lord of your life. Today is a good day to do that. Naweza kuringa na Yesu. Child of God, it is in saying yes to Jesus. You know, dancing my way into my victories. Jamani, child of God. You can only do that in Christ Jesus. And so today, just say, Lord, here I am. I surrender my life to you. I do agree that, yes, I'm a sinner. I've fallen short of your glory, but I thank you for the cross. Thank you for dying for me, Jesus. And today, I choose to make you Lord over my life. In the name of Jesus, child of God, it is as easy as that. You don't need to sijui do nini, sijui umerukaruka, umefanya. It is as easy as confessing with your mouth and believing in your heart that Jesus Christ is Lord. And that way you begin a beautiful, beautiful journey. And you don't have to journey alone, by the way, child of God. You don't have to journey alone. Number one, get a Bible-believing church. Bible-believing, true Bible-believing church, Holy Spirit-filled, in fact, if I may add, that you'll be able to grow. But also send me a message as well. I'd love to also just send you a few scriptures on where you can begin this journey. And you can send me a message on WhatsApp. That's on 0758-400-053. Tell me, you know what, Barbara? I've begun my journey with Jesus this morning. And let me tell you, heaven is celebrating right now. Angels are celebrating because of you making that decision to make Jesus as Lord in your life. A child of God, once again, thank you so much for being here. In just a bit, we're going to be getting our daily affirmation of the day. But right about now, let me just sample some feedback right here from our Bible trivia. Remember, today is a bit different. We have a different kind of trivia. And we have some words that are just scrambled there. Yeah. And let me promise you, there's a scripture that is here. Because that's what I'm asking you to guess. Guess the scripture from this words or that has all these words in it. The first word there is courageous. We have afraid. We have wherever. And we have go. Those are the four words that we have this morning. And It is well. I promise you there's a scripture right here. Okay, so I see Jackie Chiriro saying Joshua 1:9. In fact, I saw Auntie Esther saying the same right here. This is on WhatsApp. She said Joshua 1:9. Okay. All right. I'm going to be reading that in just a bit. And then we have somebody else. Actually, most people saying Joshua 1:9. So you come to me for a turn at your money. Well, thank you so much for trying it, Joshua 1:9. All right, so you need to stick around all the way to the end of the show to find out if you got it correct. I can see somebody else saying it's in the book of Joshua. That's Montford. Okay, thank you so much for trying it out as well this morning. Right about now, let's get our daily affirmation. And in just a bit, I'm going to be letting you know the answer to our Bible trivia.
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0: All right, remember, for the daily affirmation, we speak it out together. And this is what we are saying this morning. God is my source of strength and peace. Once again, God is my source of strength and peace. A child of God, today would you get your strength, the very strength you need for the day, from Him? Would you get the peace that you need from Him? Remember that today we've said that we will be strong in the Lord and in the power of His might.
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That is Anthony right there featuring Naomi Rain with Prepare Me. And we absolutely love this jam. Originally released in the year 1982 by Randy Scruggs and John W. Thompson. Let me tell you, this jam was one of those jams we used to sing in Sunday school every other time. Kukwena presentation. Here we are. Lord, prepare me to be a sanctuary, pure and holy, tried and true. With thanksgiving, I'll be a living sanctuary just for you. Absolutely beautiful jam. But we love this rendition as well. It's giving the 21st century. It's absolutely amazing. And we love it. That's a brand new one. Actually, just 6 days old. And we say we love it. Absolutely amazing. It is exactly 5 minutes to the top of the hour. And child of God, it's my time to say goodbye. But just before I do that, let me just remind you of our Bible trivia. And as I give you the answer... So we were guessing the scripture from the scrambled words. The words were courageous, afraid, wherever, and go. Once again, courageous, afraid, wherever, and go. And I was telling you guys, there's a scripture right there. And everybody got it. So I think everybody is a Bible champ today as well. It is Joshua 1:9. And it says, "Have I not commanded you, be strong and courageous? Do not be afraid, do not be discouraged, for the Lord your God will be with you."

with you wherever you go. Absolutely amazing. Thank you so much for taking your time to just try the trivia. Maybe to Lifikiria too. That is great as well. Asante, asante sana. Child of God, tutapatana sasa on Sunday. If you love this show, let me tell you, we have an extended version of it every single Sunday from 6 a.m. all the way to 10 in the a.m. And we call it Praise Break Reloaded because one, it's an extended version and the music. Ay, ay, ay. We have a guest DJ who's going to be coming in, and a child of God, you most definitely cannot afford to miss that on Sunday. Once again, that is 6 a.m. all the way to 10 in the a.m. So, you know, as you're getting ready to go to church, we are your plug. We are definitely your plug. And then also remember not to touch that dial because Fixing the Nation is coming right up. And, you know, definitely some great, great conversations going to be happening right here. So even as we close it today, let's end with another amazing brand new jam, only 7 days old. This is Rotimi Keys with a great man. Ah, Yamani, absolutely great jam. As we declare that today's going to be a good day for you in the name of Jesus Christ. I've been your host, Barbara Koinange. God bless you. Have a fantastic Friday and an even better weekend in the name of Jesus.

0: 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You're locked into Nation FM. Your voice, your vibe. The headlines matter. 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Eric Latif, Mariam Bishar, and Felaris Ombui are fixing the nation, breaking down issues shaping Kenya, one conversation at a time, only on Nation FM. 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
1: The keyboard is tapo, and then it's like that one church in your estate that has like four members. One member of the water.
2: And they're loud.
1: And they're so loud. They are so loud.
2: I can imagine it. A Sunday asubuhi, unadhani this mega church near my house. Something, someone needs to do something about it. Alafu unatembea hapo chini una peak. Unaona six people.
1: Six people in the church. Na keyboardist ni one of those six.
3: It's one of the six.
1: It's one of the six. And they always have that one song that they sing.
2: Yo.
3: If you know, you know. The most important person in the church. So a keyboard. And one of Maringo.
2: Fun.
3: One of those churches where the preacher wants to have the nini. Sound, you know, sound effects.
1: The razzmatazz.
3: Razzmatazz. As the preacher saying, right, they went. Somebody shout, amen.
2: Drama. It's a full on production. Full on production.
3: Proper.
2: Which I respect.
3: Even going into the prayers. Yes. Guys, then.
2: Even some, during the prayers, there's still like a little.
3: He's playing Uko during prayers. So a keyboard.
2: I love it. I can't hate on it. And now it's got me thinking.
3: And the one who usually has the key to the church, by the way.
2: And you
3: want a key at church.
1: Who's got the keys to the church, to the city?
3: Bass.
2: You know, over the years, I feel like out of every maybe three artists I've interviewed. No, let me say out of every four, I think two started in the church. I'm trying to get like a proper statistic, but this is just anecdotal, you know, information. And I'm like, wow, what a wonderful thing that so many people get their start in church.
1: Yeah.
2: Either on the keyboard or in the choir.
1: Yeah.
2: On key, hopefully.
1: Yeah.
2: And then they, you know, grow to become these massive artists.
1: Yes.
2: And I was like, someone should study like the church to musician
1: that
2: choir.
1: Path.
3: Yes.
2: That's the pathway.
3: Yes.
2: You know. It's a beautiful one. And it got me thinking, sometimes I would just guess, I'd be like, did you get started in the church? And they'd be like,
1: yeah.
2: How did you know? I'm like, it wasn't anywhere in your Google. No, not to your foundations. They're giving church.
3: Church choir.
2: Mm-hmm.
3: I think it's an important thing because, you know, you're practicing every week.
1: Mm-hmm. Yes.
3: It gives you that discipline of, we have to practice, then you're going there. Whatever you're doing, you're exercising your vocal cords. Mm. Whatever you're doing, whether you're singing well or not, but, you know, eventually you get better. I love how you have talent. When you know the reaction of the congregation, then you're like, you're encouraged to keep doing it.
1: You know, but you see also the audience in church, will they ever tell you that labda uko, wana kupigia makofi?
3: Kuna vile. Kuna vile church politics. I think kuna vile tu
2: utajua, utaambiwa politely.
1: Politely. Usiongoze choir next week.
2: Brings me to my next question.
1: Mm.
2: Is there anyone who really can't sing? Or is it just a matter of, like, practice?
3: Uh-huh. Every penguin has a song. So from the movie Happy Feet.
2: Yes. Oh. Every penguin has a song.
3: Every penguin has a song.
1: Uh-huh.
2: I feel like, can everybody sing? And I mean, can any voice be trained to the point where it's passable? You know, it's...
3: Is every voice trainable? Coachable.
1: Mm-hmm. I think all of us have musical potential. But also it's the ear that is listening that gets to decide who you are. uyo kidogo ache kuimba.
2: Yeah.
1: And then maybe that one. Because I know, as a child, I used to sing a lot to my family. And then, you know, those people were just not very good people. Because they used to laugh. I'm like, wow, guys, talk about it really be your own. It really be your own. So today, you
2: know, my mom, talent show.
1: Hey, used to go there, I used to go cram a song. And then I come and tell them, I'm going to sing for you.
2: Okay.
1: And then you can see them just holding it in. Holding it in, and then they just start laughing. I'm like, you see,
2: this is why. A rendition, yeah, one of the songs you sang.
1: Watch a concert next week.
3: Monday.
1: My terrible singing voice.
3: Promises are promises only to fools. We are not fools.
1: Do your quote of the day.
3: Monday.
2: Yeah, we'll be there. We know this is fella juicy. If this is so easy, Jaribu ingine.
3: Yeah, left.
2: If you're left-handed, it will be much easier. It will be, of course, the other way around. But yeah, useless.
3: Well, one hand is freer than the other.
2: Yeah.
1: But you see, if you do it like long enough, something will give. No.
3: Every hand is coachable.
2: Like every voice.
3: So there you are, is your answer.
2: I told you
3: the other day about the Odyssey, the movie.
2: Yes.
3: And the way the cast have done a 1 minute thing. I was looking for it. So they went on Jimmy Fallon. It's a very interesting one. I'll send you the link.
2: Yeah, okay.
3: Please. The Odyssey, the movie. And what Nani Christopher Nolan has done with that movie.
1: It's
3: an entire movie shot on IMAX
2: on
3: cameras.
2: IMAX
3: cameras are huge. So the longest you can shoot.
1: Yeah.
2: It's 30 minutes.
1: 3 minutes.
2: It was 3 minutes, not 30.
1: Yeah.
2: Oh, gosh.
3: 3 minutes. Can you imagine you're doing a dialogue? 3 minutes, pause.
1: Cut.
3: Work a film. 3 minutes, continue. Don't lose.
1: Cut. 3 minutes, that's why.
3: 3 minutes.
1: And you know that movie is 3 hours long.
3: Can you imagine?
2: So, and they made special cameras. For this movie, The Odyssey.
1: Yeah.
2: Because it was not practical to shoot a 3 hour movie in 3 minute blocks. So, man.
1: That's insane.
3: They made the special camera that they did, the special thing that they did was not the camera itself, it's the casing. Because apparently IMAX cameras are very noisy.
2: Yes.
3: So somewhere he was giving an interview and saying IMAX cameras are really, really noisy.
2: Yeah.
3: So they had to create something that now shields the noise so that you can record dialogue. Otherwise, the noise for IMAX camera is just shoot effect.
2: Yes.
1: You'll have background noise.
2: It's a tick. You know what? I'm piecing the TikTok together. You know the TikToks you watch before you fall asleep?
1: Yeah.
2: And yes, it was the noise.
1: Yeah.
2: But then did they have a solution for this shooting in blocks of 3 minutes?
3: No.
2: They shot the entire movie in
3: everything in 3 minutes.
1: Like, you know, it's the extent in which, like, a filmmaker like Christopher Nolan will go to, including the shooting locations, the building of the Trojan horse, and all of those elements that he really did not cut shortcuts to it, that makes it even more epic. It's my God.
2: I can't wait. I'll see it this weekend. I haven't watched it, but looking forward to it. Many pairs like... Eric, you've seen it?
3: I haven't.
2: Okay.
3: I haven't. I've actually... Once I watched that thing, the way they did the 1 minute thing, I was like, wow, this is done so well. I'm afraid I don't want even to go and watch this movie. I want to take time first.
2: You don't want to go when the hype is...
3: Hey. Like, I'm like, wow. This is serious. So
1: do
3: what
1: some
3: I'm doing is first
1: stuff.
3: Of all, just getting the story of now.
2: Yeah.
3: What is this that Odysseus did before I go to watch the movie?
2: Yeah.
3: Alikuwa tumse wa jaba.
2: Alikuwa bila ni kweli. Odysseus alikuwa mse wa jaba.
3: Jaba. How do you get lost for 10 years?
1: Yeah.
2: Nani Israelites wakienda Canaan 40 years.
3: Au tunaweza sema ni God alifanya. Si God decided. Uyo Odysseus.
1: Ni jaba. He's like, where have you been?
2: Where have you been?
3: Hey. Wife asks, but where have you been, Odysseus? Wow, have I got a story for you. There's some places where he'll mention a woman and then he'll come back quickly into gods. And then this woman. And then the gods.
2: Oh, gosh. I'm glad cinema is back.
1: Yeah.
2: Very much back.
3: Yes. All right. Today is Friday.
2: Yes, Omode, it is.
1: Friday. We have some amazing conversations.
3: Kadha wa kadha. Transition a samoja, Mariam.
2: Samoja, we've been talking about music, and uncoincidentally, tutakuwa tunaongea na mtu anaitwa Kevin Waweru. Now, Kevin Waweru wako wengi nchi. You'll be asking yourself, Kev West. Does that sound a bit more familiar? Kev West. Alikuwa a member of the band, the group, the group Sema. And he is an artist who has had a very interesting journey in the sense that it has come with extreme amounts of fame at a time when the industry was just budding and a dip almost equally as massive. And then a comeback, which is like the beautiful part of the story. And we'll be speaking to him about his journey from Sema and being discovered at a time when Kenya was just realizing, oh my gosh, we can do Hollywood things and you know, we can have stars and we can make music and go international. And then finding yourself isolated after and falling into what would you call it? Into like traps, I guess, that you did not even know had been set before you.
1: Yeah.
2: And then figuring your life out again. That's Kev West's journey, and we'll be with him in studio at 7 a.m.
3: Yeah, at 8 o'clock, we'll have a conversation that's also on the front page of the Business Daily today. It's about ride-hailing apps, the Bolts, the Ubers, the Farasis, and all the others, and the kind of conversation back and forth that they've been having with the drivers. So the app is the app that links you with a driver. The driver is the sometimes owner of the vehicle or employed by the owner of the vehicle. Now, when you pay, they split some money. And the drivers have for a long time been saying, no, we want more, The apps have been saying, there's so much we can give. The people who, you know, we call them fares. The people who ride this thing, there's so much we can pay. So where is the balance between all that? There have been several conversations. One is from the Ministry of Transport saying, can we come up with regulations that then look at how to regulate this system? And there's a proposal that has been is being developed to come up with new regulations that then set the base fare for ride hailing apps. Like, no, hata kama umeamua unachukua Uber hapa chini ama Bolt, unachukua hapa Kimathi Street, uende Stanley, there's a minimum that you shall pay. So how much would that be? Now, the back and forth around it. Currently, the industry has settled on around a 220 figure, not set by anyone, but just them seeing a equilibrium. The proposal have been, some figures are being said, oh, they want to double it and so on and so forth. So that's on the one hand. The story in the Business Daily today is talking about now the Competition Authority coming up with its own proposed amendment to the Competition Amendment Bill, which then says how this system, the thing operates. We'll have that conversation at 8 a.m. With Moses Kemibaro. Moses Kemibaro is a tech consultant. He's a journalist. He's a tech entrepreneur. He's been in the space, and he also runs a platform, an information platform. It's called what?
2: The name.
3: Dot Savvy. Yes, he's a CEO and founder of Dot Savvy. So he's been writing about these things for a long time, and he's been, you know, exploring what are all these people saying. So he'll come and give us that bird's eye view as well, not biased towards the drivers, or the apps. Hopefully, he's biased towards the people, but
1: the customers.
3: The customers. But we'll hear from him at 8.
1: Then we wrap up the week and the show with a conversation with an outgoing Balozi. That's the French ambassador to Kenya and Somalia, Anosu K, on, you know, what his time here in Kenya has been, where he leaves the relationship between Kenya and France. We had the Africa Forward Summit that was just a few months ago, a few weeks ago. It feels like, you know, it was just, it just happened.
2: The other
1: but that
2: day.
1: Was big. And what a way to leave, you know, having done that. and you know, what kind of legacy is he leaving behind, and also what has been his you know, the highs of him living in Kenya and working in Kenya, lessons he's taken with him. We've seen a lot of Balozis who decide to make Kenya their home. Is he going to be one of them? And he decides, you know what, I'm not done with this country. It's going to be a fun one. And you know, even as we say kwaheri, maybe it's not kwaheri as much, but kwaheri ya kuonana. So we'll be with him in the 9 o'clock hour.
3: Safsana. Today's quote?
1: Today's quote is courtesy of an author. He is Paulo Coelho. Yeah, pretty sure we've all heard of him. Ule Mutua, the Alchemist, and a bunch of other works. The quote reads, "The world is not changed by opinion, it is changed by example."
2: Okay.
3: It's not about opinion.
1: It's not about opinion. It's changed by example.
3: Safsana.
1: Either lived example or examples you learn from others. Point is, that is what changes.
2: That's actually what moves the needle.
1: Yes.
2: Okay. Tuingie magazetini.
3: Leo ni juma.
2: Leo ni juma. 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
3: 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It's been exaggerated. It's not as bad as it is, but it's Kachagua. It's Kachagua who's planning goons.
1: The goons.
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2: It is. Wow. 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
3: 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Sio mimi.
1: You just can't.
2: You heal by yourself. Yeah.
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1: You know what, Junior?
2: Crockett.
1: Yeah.
2: Enyewe.
1: Junior anajua kutetea nafsi yake.
3: Bwana
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2: Ningemwambia Junior labda abadilishe dini yake. 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
3: Bas.
2: One and done. Let's take a short break. When we come back, we'll take a look at the Business Daily as well as the Daily Nation. We'll be right back.
0: In a world that's always moving fast, one thing remains constant: family. 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
0: That's it for today's edition of Family Fast. 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
1: But thank you so much. That's a wonderful What's Up Nation video. Our number is 0769-590-762. 0769-590-762. Tell us who you are, where you are, and how you're fixing the nation. We'll be more than happy to play a video in the next hour. Ama kesho.
2: Kabisa, na fella, Monday's What's Up Nation is you.
3: Jenny.
1: La, la, la, la.
2: So record, take your time, yeah. You can place your camera, mm-hmm. Do the proper lighting, mm-hmm. And sing.
3: Actually, I know what song I'm gonna sing.
2: Very good. Very good. Our fixers online, Ben Mola says, I like Mariam's bicycle.
1: Oh, thank you. Oh,
3: Black Mamba.
1: I mean, it's state of the art.
3: Mm-hmm.
1: Uh-huh. A very new modern bicycle.
3: Yeah.
1: Released just in the year 1980.
3: Uh-huh.
1: Yeah. Mm-hmm. Not the most comfortable by modern standards. Mm-hmm. But when it comes to speed, you can't beat her.
2: Mm-hmm.
1: You can't beat her. But jokes aside, guys, I tried to ride an actual Black Mamba in December last year.
2: Mm.
1: Yeah. It's not as easy as like these other two bikes, but
2: yeah. These are two bikes have gears, Bwana.
1: And then the height of
3: the height of the black mamba.
1: I was like, why am I floating? I needed to nishikiliwe
2: and nianzishiwe. The space between the bars, eh?
1: Yes.
2: Right?
1: Yeah.
2: So young boys and girls, when they learn to ride a bike,
1: mm-hmm.
2: they operate from there. Apokatikati.
1: Oh, yes.
2: So you hold the saddle like this,
1: mm-hmm.
2: and then now you engage your leg.
1: I should have tried that actually.
2: Now you can't. Yeah. Now your height can't fit there.
1: Okay.
2: You have to be. No, you sit
3: actually,
2: in the
3: because there's these small kids who ride these things who can shag your legs.
1: Yes. Hey, yo kitu by the simchezo. But niliendesha. Lakini, I was like, this is a workout. It's a proper workout.
2: Norma. So Charles says, good morning, Fixer. Some people get lost in the mountains. Others find themselves there. No matter how good you are, if you are in the wrong place, you may not find the way.
3: Mm-hmm.
2: Okay? So don't assume. G. Kimando, Obado's story is a wake-up call to the powerful. Power is transient. That said, to the young too, especially women, there's a price for shortcuts. Avoid them. Ben Mola is back. Looking at former Governor Obado, he doesn't seem worried. Maybe the next 21 days things might change in terms of his own disposition.
3: Yeah.
2: The Kikombe checked in with my church keyboard. 100 notes worth $1 billion Kenya shillings is heavier than 3 V8 Land Cruisers, full tank and full of passengers and waru za molo.
3: Hey.
2: Okay?
1: Mm-hmm.
2: 1 billion shillings in 100 shilling notes is heavier than 3 V8s. Imejaa mafuta, imejaa watu, na iko na waru. Respect a billion shillings.
1: Hey.
2: Okay? Charles Appeal, on a court about when his co-accused Michael Oyamo and Casper Lobiero ruling judgment, two things stood out. A, the judge drank from a bottle, not a glass.
3: Mm-hmm.
2: B, her seat looked dilapidated.
1: Mm-hmm.
2: And he's saying so in Gachagua's voice, her seat looked dilapidated. That judge, the honorable judge, sat in a very dilapidated seat. And it's because William Ruto has not funded the judiciary. Hey, Kimando is back. If Murkomen must remain in cabinet, let the president create a ministry of waste management for him. There's too much garbage and around the fellow. Too much.
3: Oh my. That one is drinking straight from the bottle.
2: This one is taking straight from the bottle. Tibbs Muge, good morning. Stephen Kosira has come with his quote, normal quote, today's quote, beware of a naked man who offers you a shirt.
3: Mm-hmm. Mm-hmm.
2: Beware of a naked man who offers you a shirt.
1: Yes.
2: I wish you all a peaceful weekend. Asante sana. Shaus Dongo. Did Waititu pay back the money he stole from Kiambu County coffers now that he's roaming around free? What's the status of that case? He is out on bond pending the determination of his appeal.
4: Okay.
2: The conviction has not been overturned. Mm-hmm. So the conviction stands.
4: Okay.
2: He was found to have fraudulently obtained money from
4: Kiambu County.
2: Charles continues, downplay the presence of goons, especially government-sponsored ones, is a clear indication that you are complicit and know exactly who they are and how they operate, to Murkomen. Obado is now a convict. Joseph Kibere, my brother mistakenly used anointing oil to fry eggs. We've been speaking in tongues since morning. In fact, shendele bobosa.
1: Why are you like this?
4: Guys.
1: Why are you like this? Fix us, please. Is the oil anointed in batches? Why do you have anointing oil in your house?
5: Yeah.
1: That's my question. Who anoints the oil?
2: Inatoka mahali safe, holy place.
4: Imeombewa.
2: Imetoka, imeombewa. Yeah, sasa, brother-ake.
1: Naeka kwa kitchen.
2: Now, walikula mayai.
1: But then if that logic tracks, then if someone sprinkled holy water on you, pay unanza to shut it.
2: Yeah.
4: Automatic. Nekama on switch.
2: Sounds like you consume. Steve Okech, God bless you, brother Joseph Kibera. We need more like you. Charles Opil, court ruling on the Senator Mandago's 1 billion shilling scholarship scandal case is shocking. Parents in Eldoret lost millions to the scam. Sad. Sad. Zioka, good morning, fixers. It's good to be back. Mariam, for you to know to ride a black mamba properly, you need to go to Shinyalu.
1: Hey, headquarters.
2: Uende Shinyalu.
4: Headquarters. Also, speaking of black mambas, have you guys seen that video that's doing the rounds? It's like, this is Formula One, Western Kenya.
1: Yes.
5: And they're all on black mambas.
1: Black mambas in our kingdom. Shook it. I love
4: some
1: that.
4: That's
1: we need to actually lock into that.
2: Yeah.
1: Oh, Tour de France, fine.
4: Yeah.
1: Metaka Shinyalu, Black Mamba, F1. I don't know what we'll call it, but I want that. And
4: Grand
1: I'm very, very
2: Grand Prix.
1: I'm very much willing to come to Shinyalu to learn how to ride a Black Mamba properly.
2: Yes, yes. Abraham Sema, there's Brown Mamba now.
1: You know, I love this T-shirt. It's a conversation starter so easily.
4: Yeah.
1: Like anytime I wear it, just
2: there'll be something.
1: There we go.
2: Yeah. Hiram Gathondu, good morning from K West. H Matende, where is K West?
4: Kahawa West.
2: Are you sure?
4: Yeah. I'm a K West ni wapi.
1: Kuna K West.
4: Kuna K South. Na kuna Kariobangi North, then kuna K West.
2: So K South ni Kariobangi South. K West ni Kahawa West.
4: Kahawa West.
2: Okay.
4: Yeah.
2: Hiya. H. Matende, how come there's such a sheer number of spoiled votes every presidential election? I refuse to believe that so many Kenyans cannot vote. This is a conundrum that should be looked into. Rigging is rife. Wow. Hiya. Hiya. Collins Kimtai, it's unfortunate that former Governor Mandago was set free by the court. What wameona hii kitu? What is it? Maybe you need to just go and take time and listen to the entire judgment and what was presented and see what went before court.
4: What happened?
2: Yes.
4: Kikombe anasema hiyo WhatsApp Nation just needs a keyboard.
1: Bas.
4: Mambo
2: Willis, Willis Koye and Sama K West could also be Kabras West.
4: You know,
1: it could be Kabras West.
4: It could be.
2: So, Hiram Gathondu, claim your West.
1: Kahawa, Kabras, Kariobangi, tuambie.
4: Utuambie. I am. Up Business Daily, a conversation that we'll be getting into in the 8 o'clock hour, of course, is on matters ride hailing operators, Uber, Bolt drivers to get powers for setting fares. The new bill cuts firms control of prices and CAK to regulate ride hailing platforms. Now, drivers on ride hailing platforms such as Uber and Bolt could get a reprieve on how fares and commissions are set under proposed new competition rules aimed at curbing the abuse of market power. Now, the government has proposed new legislation to crack down on online platforms that exploit businesses that depend on them by unilaterally slashing prices, imposing unfair commercial terms, or using their influence to dictate trading conditions. Now, the proposals contained in the Competition Amendment Bill are expected to place ride-hailing companies under great regulatory scrutiny following years of disputes with Kenyan drivers. And that story continues on page 2 over fare reductions and commission structures that the latter say have steadily eroded their earnings. Now, I'm seeing there's a graph that's on the front page in terms of dependence on ride-hailing income by country. So those that use it as a primary means of transport and secondary. And there's a very good balance here in Kenya, where 53% of Kenyans actually primarily use cabs. Mm. And then secondary is where you have the option of not using, and that's at 47. So this kind of regulation would definitely have a very big effect, and that's the conversation we're going to be having in the 8 o'clock hour. Mm-hmm. Once that rate is adjusted, how might this graph change? And then the comparison, there is other countries like Nigeria and South Africa where secondary use is actually a lot higher than here in the 254. Okay. Ticker headlines. BAT Kenya has maintained an interim dividend of 10 shillings per share as its net profit for the 6 months to June 2026 rose 3.1% to 3.08 billion, driven by higher export sales and oral nicotine pouch sales. Mm.
2: BAT is always profitable.
4: Wow. Mm. Okay. Page 14 matters markets. The Treasury has cut 32 billion, reducing the risk of crowding out the private sector in access to credit and easing pressure on borrowing costs. That's some good news. And on the live section, we have Arjasha, who's the general manager for Trademark Hotel and Village Market. If you want to read up more on her, that's on page 19. Bostock on page 3. We have John Mwendwa, who is the Kenya Invest Authority Chief Executive. That's on page 3. And of course, we have a picture of our former Migori Governor Obado, who was found guilty of murder yesterday, and that's a story that's fully covered on the Daily Nation, which we'll be just looking at. On page 9, we have an article by Jainde Kisero on the cost of regulatory uncertainty, and this is the EABL saga, of course, with the selling of Diageo.
1: Then the blur regulators to say yes, they require regulators to mean what they say. This is speaking from experience. Usini jazz na, oh, yeah, we'll do da, da, da.
2: Yeah.

0: No judge.
1: Business daily.
2: Cool, cool.
0: All right. Let's take a quick look at the Daily Nation. And the front page highlights the cold-blooded killers. Now, those who've been convicted of the murder of the late Sharon Otieno and her unborn child. We have former Migori governor, Okoth Obado. We have Caspar Obiero and Michael Oyamo. Now, the judge, Justice Cecilia Githua, said, and I quote, "It is therefore my finding that the prosecution has proved its case against the first, the second, and the third accused persons beyond reasonable doubt. I consequently find each accused person guilty of the offense of murder." On September 3rd, 2018, Sharon Otieno, a pregnant university student, was abducted, raped, and murdered in a forest in Homa Bay. Her body, alongside the 28-week-old fetus, was found the following day. Yesterday, after a seven-year high-profile trial, her lover, former Migori Governor Okoth Obado, his former aide, Michael Oyamo, and an ex-county employee, Caspar Obiero, were found guilty of killing the 26-year-old mother of three. Let's listen in to what happened in court yesterday, the ruling by Justice Githua.
3: "I consequently find each accused person guilty of the offense of murder, contrary to section 203 of the Penal Code. It is clear that the evidence adduced by the prosecution in this case demonstrated and left no doubt that the accused persons acted in concert, jointly with others not before the court, pursuant to a common design. The evidence on record irresistibly points to the fact that the accused persons with malice aforethought unlawfully caused the death of Sharon at the material time. It is therefore my finding that the prosecution has proved its case against the first, the second, and the third accused persons, beyond any reasonable doubt.

0: works, mm-hmm. that we are willing to fight femicide in all its forms. Mm-hmm. So for me, this is a massive win. I think when this case broke, it was heartbreaking. And then the ties to the former Migori governor came out, and the links just became louder and louder and harder to ignore and harder to, you know, close your eyes at. And there's so many other Kenyan women who unfortunately have lost their lives in ways like this, in brutal ways. I'm hoping for justice for all of them. I think this is a good start.
1: It is. Yeah. Incredible. They say the wheels of justice might grind slow. Mm. They grind nonetheless.
0: Mm. Yeah.
2: Yeah. And I mean, it's taken that long. Also, the process was just, you know, delayed in some ways. First of all, some two previous judges who handled this case, just held a seat, another judge taking the process, and then the judge gets promoted to Court of Appeal. Mm-hmm. Next one comes, gets promoted to the Court of Appeal. Mm-hmm. Then COVID came, and COVID disrupted court operations.
1: Yeah.
2: So they, in fact, I was just watching the family's lawyer saying this trial properly began in 2022. Mm. That's when the proper trial began. And just the fact that it has gone this way is a big milestone. Mm. It was circumstantial in that there is nobody who was ever presented, say, I witnessed, you know, this person, or this person was caught with, you know, there was no witness. So it's circumstantial, but it places them around the intention of planning and organizing the killing.
1: Yeah.
2: Big one. Mm. Like somebody said, so they've gone in now for 21 days. During this time, there'll be many, that happens for mitigation purposes as well, so that you can come and tell the court, what's your mitigation? Mm. Plus, at the same time, there will be assessments that are brought before court, before the judge now delivers a sentence. Mm-hmm. Yeah.
0: Whew. Okay. And the other headlines on the Daily Nation. Change to deal that derailed British soldiers' training in Kenya. This broke out like yesterday, and people were like, what? What's happening? What's happening? But we'll take a look at that. And midnight WhatsApp shock and Uhuru's hand in VC's job circus. Now, Professor, this is the serialization of Dancing with the Devil. And of course, it's an autobiography that talks about the life and times of Professor Stephen. Yep.
1: Kiama.
0: And he was talking about his appointment as the 8th Vice Chancellor of the University of Nairobi. And he got a call later when he was driving from an event at Chiromo and received a message that the education CS had revoked his appointment. This is a good serialization. Mandago is off the hook in 1.1 billion shilling Finland scam. Page 12. Senator Jackson Mandago has been acquitted of conspiracy to misappropriate 1.1 billion shillings meant for Uasin Gishu County Scholarship Program. The court ruled that the prosecution had failed to prove the case against the former governor. Quite disappointing, I would say. The fact that, well, I guess for me, maybe my issue then would be with the prosecution failing to prove the case.
2: Yeah.
0: But did they have enough evidence? Did they have enough time? Did they have enough resource? You can just take a quick look. Mandago let off the hook. Now, this is page 12 of the Daily Nation. And Uasin Gishu Senator Jackson Mandago was yesterday acquitted in the case relating to the Finland Education Scholarship Program. A Nakuru senior principal magistrate cleared Mandago of charges relating to conspiracy to commit a felony and abuse of office in the establishment and running of the Uasin Gishu Overseas Education Scholarship Program. The court noted that the prosecution, despite producing 138 witnesses, had failed to prove any of the charges against Mr. Mandago and his co-accused. Quote, the prosecution has failed to establish a prima facie case in any of the charges herein. It shall be of no use to put them to their defense, as that shall mean shifting the onus of proving their innocence to them. That's according to the magistrate. Mr. Mandago was arrested in March 2023 and charged alongside Joshua Lelei and Meshack Rono with 10 counts relating to conspiracy to commit a felony, stealing, abuse of office, and forgery. So I guess my problem here would be with the prosecutor, but I don't know. I can't say that I followed the the case. And, you know, you can say that the evidence proven was, you know, incontrovertible, to be quite honest.
2: Because the court is saying that the prosecution failed to prove that there was a meeting of mind to steal a billion shillings from the trust account for the reason.

0: reason that they were not even signatories to this trust account.
1: Yeah.
0: The people you've brought here are not even signatories. So show me how they conspired to steal the money. The court further observed that Mandagos signed the MOUs with the universities in Canada and Finland in broad daylight as proof of transparency. It further noted there was no proof that Mandago had misrepresented the county in the signing. The prosecution has not shown how the signing of the MOUs was prejudicial to the county. In addition, the court noted that the investigation officer had failed to show how he had arrived at the figure of $1 billion, considering that the KCB bank manager, who had testified in court, had denied handling such money in the trust account.
2: So I think for me, the burden here rests with the prosecution.
0: Yeah.
1: Yeah.
2: What did you take to court?
0: Yeah. Mm.
2: What kind of file? What homework did you do?
1: Mm.
2: Before we close the Daily Nation, Batuk, why, this is page 8 of the Daily Nation, why Batuk won't be holding September military exercise? Like I said, this broke yesterday. A total of 1,500 British troops who are expected in the country in September will now not report for training following a standoff between Kenya and the UK over the Defence Cooperation Agreement. The nation has learnt at the heart of the disagreement is amendment of Article 6, 5 and 23 of the Cooperation Agreement to include murder as one of the offences within the jurisdiction of Kenyan courts. In addition, Parliament has insisted that the new agreement, which is still pending before the House, must be amended to include a corporate social responsibility component by the British Army Training Unit in Kenya. That's Batuk. As currently drafted, the agreement excludes certain serious offences from the definition of official duty, giving Kenya primary jurisdiction over those cases. However, murder is omitted from that list, leaving room for Britain to claim jurisdiction over such cases, a loophole Kenyan lawmakers want closed. And the story continues to basically chronicle Parliament working. Yes. This is good. This is good.
1: Shock.
2: To close loopholes?
1: And, hey. That's massive.
2: It's a good thing.
1: It's big.
2: We've hosted...
0: I don't trust this.
2: Really?
1: Even when they're working, you're like...
0: I mean, you know
1: the conversation around Batuk and the conduct of the soldiers in Nanyuki and stories that we've seen come from there has been a very big concern, and it's something we've been talking about for years and years. So this in itself is really good. I'm seeing there that a spokesperson at the UK Ministry of Defence yesterday told the nation that the UK is considering an alternative location for the training.
2: You know, it's quite all right. Watch out, Asemali Pengine. If accountability is the issue... Yeah, let them look for somewhere else. We hosted the niece to the late Agnes Wanjiru here, who has been pushing for accountability for her mother. I don't know, it's almost a decade now. And the fact that that's one story of many, and we are trying to say, you know what, we need accountability. Parliament is trying to get that. So it's okay. If you are not able to be tried for murder on Kenyan soil, then go somewhere else. Yeah. I think that's quite okay.
0: That's it. Let's finish with this story from yesterday, just a quick one. Just listening to Kipchumba Murkomen, the Cabinet Secretary for Interior, yesterday speaking at DCI and talking about this issue of goons and saying, you know, police have the marching orders now.
1: Yeah.
0: Do the job that you ought to do. But also he said, this matter has been over politicized. It's not as big as that. But just listen to what Kipchumba said yesterday.
3: Now I'm happy that the bishops have come. They have turned around. They want goons to be dealt with. And I'm happy, bishops, that you are now not defending them as your children. So, Banaiji, the fear the police had that if they deal with these criminals, they don't have public support, is now behind us. Deal with these goons ruthlessly.
4: Having lawlessness, goons and all these other characters, criminals, should be stopped.
3: This issue of goons and goonism is not as bad as being exaggerated. It's actually hyped around politics and politicians. Kenya is safer, more secure than ever before. Don't forget that we have been taking action. Don't lie that we have not been taking action. It is you who have been politicizing.
4: I'm very happy that the last time there was an attempt for criminality in town and we stopped it, you know, many Kenyans agreed that no, it's now time for us to say no.
5: Atuwezi ati kujisingizia siasa. Tuwe na nchi ambaye tunachoma mali ambayo imetafutwa na wananchi na jasho yao. Alafu vijana wanachochewa, wanapewa pesa kidogo, wanachoma supermarket ya mtu ati kwa sababu kuna maandamano.
3: If you saw the statements he was making, that all the people will protect their vote, the youth will come to police station, they will beat police officers, they did so in Mulkalau, that is not an empty statement. What he is trying to do, he wants to recruit a militia before the elections. DCI officers who are sitting here, you know your job. Please do your job.
1: You know how someone tells you don't piss me off, it's too early in the morning?
2: That's me right now.
1: Don't piss me
2: don't
1: off.
2: Don't piss me off, it's too early in the morning.
1: Hey.
2: We are manufacturing consent here for use of excessive police force.
1: Yeah.
2: They've turned goonism into an excuse, and I called this, to be fair. We said it. This will be a way to do crackdowns and this and that. And on people who have nothing to do with this. So this was an excuse to say that, you know, not the people of Kenya are tired of goons.
1: Yeah.
2: So this is essentially C.S. Murkomen trying to manufacture consent for use of excessive force by the police. Mm. But we'll thread on this in the coming weeks and days, of course. Let's take a short break. When we come back, we will be with Kev West, yani Kevin Waweru, Wasema.

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2: Umeona Emirates, Arsenal Stadium, inje, imeandikwa nini?
3: Champions.
2: We cannot behave as contenders. There's a reason imeandikwa champions. Kutoka yuki wanja itengenezwe, over 20 years ago, hajawahi andikwa champions. In season imeandikwa champion. Now we must behave like champions.
1: One love, one vibe, one nation.
2: We didn't win the league comfortably. First of all, let's agree here. Yes, we are champions. Lakini we struggled.
4: Arsenal,
2: I am telling you, Arsenal is not ready for next season.
4: Yeah?
2: Arsenal is not ready for next season.
4: Jotuja sign. Defender.
2: Yeah. Na attack, I'm going to lose Trossard.
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13: Disposal. No injuries were reported and investigations are ongoing. Okay, this is wow. This feels like you know, when archaeologists or whoever are called onto a scene because something has been discovered, usually it's a fossil. In our case, it's a bullet. But you realize that we hold so many remnants of the things that we have been through as a country, as a world. I saw in Vietnam that there's still places where there's so many landmines, you know, and it's just a reminder that it has not always been like this. There are people who came before you had to go through a lot worse, because if they had these many bullets, 4,060 bullets that they could just leave somewhere, imagine how many they used. Imagine how many.
14: it's
13: scary.
14: And 6 years later. Wow.
15: Such a big thing. Our conversation, first conversation for Friday, is on, you know, the power of the mind and the comeback. Huge things that we want to have. So in 2004, that is 22 years ago.
14: Yeah.
15: Right? There was...
14: I'm trying to place myself.
15: I'm trying to place yourself.
14: Wapi.
15: I was a freshly minted parent.
13: You were.
15: Of now a fully adult person.
13: Oh, yeah, yeah.
14: You grown up. Adult.
15: Imagine.
13: This is the person who alqua graduation.
15: Imagine.
13: Wow.
15: Imagine. That's long ago.
13: Yeah.
15: Wow. So there was a competition that was run in Kenya and East Africa, actually. Kenya, Uganda, Tanzania. It was called the Coca-Cola Popstars East Africa. They were searching for, it was a reality TV show, searching for talent, getting new musical talent from Kenya, Uganda, and Tanzania. There were three winners. From Tanzania, there was a group called Wakilisha. From Uganda, there's a group called Blue Three. And from Kenya, there was a group called Sema.
14: Wow.
15: All right? So Sema in Kenya was two ladies and a dude. And they did really, really, really well. You may easily recognize one of the two ladies, Sana Ipeitande, was one of them. The other one was Pam Waidaka, and the dude was Kevin Warero. So these guys came together in 2004, mm-hmm. Big Shine, Big Bananos, and then in 2005 they broke up. Mm. And people were like, now, so each of them now started pursuing their own solo careers. Kevin, for example, went into another group called Pentamony. Mm-hmm. Pentamony or Nomi?
3: Pentamony. He was actually before Sema.
15: It was actually before Sema. Right? Mm. And, you know, Sana went into Nene, Palm went into her own. But since then, Kev, akaenda chini ya maji, akafanya vitu zake. Now, Kev, that big guy, is here today. And he's going to tell us what he's been doing for those 22 years. Right? What he's been up to. What's happened, his ups and downs of life. And now, what he's you know, targeting to do coming up next. Right. Kev, good morning.
3: Good morning, gang.
15: Hello, Kev West. How you doing?
3: Hi, Latif.
15: It's good to see you, man.
3: Hi, Mariam. Hi, everyone.
13: Hi. Yeah.
14: Hello.
3: Good morning, viewers.
15: So first of all, Kev.
3: Yes.
15: Fela is going to give you the day's quote.
3: All right.
15: But before that, Fela needs your help because on Monday, Fela is coming to sing. Okay? Yes, Fela is coming to sing for all of us on Monday morning. And she said she wants to practice and also give her you know, a couple of tips here and there.
3: Yeah, of course.
15: To be a good musician.
3: At a fee, no problem.
15: At a fee.
3: It's a small fee.
15: Okay. At a fee. First, get the day's quote and then we're going to hear the big hit song from the group Sema.
14: Absolutely. Karibu sana, Kev.
3: Asante sana.
14: Today's quote is courtesy of Paulo Coelho, who is an author. And the quote reads, "The world is not changed by opinion, it is changed by example." How does that speak to you?
3: The world is not changed by opinion, but by example.
14: Yeah.
3: Well, it goes with that phrase that, you know, we live by example. Mm. And, you know, action speaks louder than words.
14: Mm-hmm. True.
3: That's what I can say.
14: I like that.
3: Yeah.
15: Mm. Actions speak louder than words.
14: Yes.
15: Okay, let's see the actions and the words. Hit song.
14: Or the action and the words together.
15: The action and the words together. Yeah. Let's see which one speaks louder.
3: Okay.
15: Or maybe when they're together, they're even loudest.
14: Yeah.
15: A hit song by the group that was how many years ago?
3: 22 years ago.
15: 22 years ago.
3: We actually broke up in the same year, not 2005, the same year.
15: Same.
3: During the album, where the debut album.
13: Yeah, you guys gave us one solid album and then said, we're done.
3: No, it's circumstances that...
15: Things happened.
13: Okay.
3: Yeah. We'll get to that. I'll corroborate Sanaipei's story.
15: Okay.
3: Yeah.
15: Let's listen to this song, Leta Wimbo.
3: Okay.

0: Inaitwa Flashback Friday for a reason. What a banger. Fresh, it feels like a fresh tune. And it took 2026.
1: Yeah.
0: 23 years later.
1: Right. You know, muscle memory or whatever it is, is a crazy thing.
2: Yeah.
1: Because the lyrics just, they come right back.
0: Like
1: they
0: a flood.
1: Back. Yeah, like a flood.
0: Like, yeah.
1: Yes,
3: come back. That was a beautiful song.
2: Thank you.
3: That was a great song.
2: Santisana.
3: How well did it do?
2: It did very well. It did very well, not only in this country, this republic, this great republic, East Africa. Because, you know, the competition is East Africa.
3: Yeah.
2: So you can imagine it was to the world.
3: Yeah. Beautiful.
2: Unfortunately, it was very short-lived.
3: What happened?
2: The circumstances that led to that, and I told you I'll corroborate Sanai Pace's story. Mm. She did it on Cleaning the Airwaves, CTA. There was Pam hustled for a gig. I didn't know about it, but then she told me, like, there's a gig. And there was an NGO called GCCI, Rehabilitating Prostitutes and all that, run by a Dutch couple. Get John, if I can remember the name, and the wife, and her, a team. Mm-hmm. So we went to Netherlands without Sanai Pay. Sanai Pay declined the offer. It was against management, homeboys, the Robbers. Good morning, Mike Robbers here. Yeah, so,
1: so at this time, Sema is being managed by homeboys.
2: Yes, yes, exactly. Mm-hmm. Yes. Mm-hmm. So Pam and I rebelled. And
3: you went for the money.
2: We went for the gig, the money, the whole, you know, experience of going abroad and everything. Mm-hmm. And we came back, like, you know, after a couple of days. And that's when the group broke up.
3: Stuff hit the fan.
2: Yeah, yeah.
3: All right.
0: How old were you guys then?
2: I was 19, 20 years. 20 years.
3: Mm-hmm. Mm-hmm. Okay. Mm. Looking back, and by the way, the word nowadays, the proper word is sex workers. It's sex workers.
2: My bad.
3: Yeah, it's all right. It's all right. We learn something every day.
2: Yeah. Okay.
3: Now, when you look back at this 19-year-old Kev who and Pam are looking at and saying, I mean, this is a gig. It's outside of the country. Mm. It's a, you know, big NGO. This is Mafutani proper. Who do you think was on the wrong? You for going or management for refusing?
2: Pam and I were on the wrong.
3: Why?
2: Because we had already signed a contract. Mm-hmm. We breached the contract, to say the least.
3: It was just outright.
2: Yeah, tulikeuka tukaenda sisi wenyewe mimi na Pam.
3: Was that the reason why you broke up now? Because
2: that was the reason.
3: Said, you broke the contract, so we break our contract.
2: Mm-hmm. Yeah, that was simply the reason, Latif. Mm.
3: But that doesn't mean if you break the contract, doesn't mean you break the group.
1: Yeah.
2: Well, amongst us, we didn't have a binding contract amongst the three of us. It was collective. Us with the homeboys.
1: With homeboys, okay.
2: So you understand with it. There was no coercion between the three of us. So we were to do anything we wanted.
1: And explain to me this gig, why the management of homeboys was against going to the Netherlands.
2: Well, it's self-explanatory because we were just had been introduced to the industry, and of course PR and all that, and management. Well, how would I put it? You see, we were young and naive, and you know, we were so excited. And personally, I would be like, nothing could have gone wrong. This is Coca-Cola Popstars, you know. But then, you know, you might attend Pamaka after gigs. Sasa me kona 22. So we were on the wrong.
3: Bypassed the agents.
2: Yeah.
3: Bypassed the money.
2: Yeah, exactly. You know, which was wrong.
0: The reason I was even thinking about age, and it's a good thing you've brought out the naivety that comes with young age, is and stardom. Is there anyone outside of the label and the people that are helping you secure the gig, someone advising you and giving you counsel to say maybe you ought to consider this way, to educate you a little bit on how contracts work?
2: Yes.
0: Was there such a person?
2: No, none. Okay. Negative. No, it wasn't.
1: It was just you guys against the world?
2: Yeah.
1: There's something about, because we know Leta Wimbo, but it was, you guys put out a whole album before the breakup happened.
2: Yes, yes.
1: And I'm still trying to, like, thread Eric's question, which is, yeah, essentially, there might not have been a binding document between you, Pam, and Sana.
2: Yes.
1: But kitu kifa, inajua, like, makose mefanyika. Okay. What was the thing that broke the camel's back that you decided we're breaking up? Not trying to fix it, not trying to work at it, not trying to do another album, maybe? Because the commercial success was definitely there.
0: Yeah.
2: As I said, us living for the Netherlands, yeah, and then on coming back is when now all hell broke loose, mm-hmm, because we were summoned by homeboys, and it was a big deal. It was a big case, you know, like, you know, they've invested like millions and everything according to some, you know, paperwork. Mm-hmm. And I mean, we were like, you know, was gone, like, you know, the whole of us, you know. And so it even ended up the direction of like litigating it, mm-hmm, but it didn't bear fruit. So it kind of mazisho to give you, it kind of to give you. So mean can get a campo, quail. So I can learn and your turkey can. Pam Pia Kajaribu, she did like two songs. There's one got dropped down, but there's one called Nimechoka featuring a bass. So me, I get campo, quail. I pursued my, you know, self development, you know. It was very depressing. Very frustrating. I went through an episode, and so we all went our own separate ways. Mm-hmm. Yeah, that's what.
3: Let me ask the question the other way. Mm-hmm. What brought you guys together?
2: Mm-hmm. What brought us together?
3: Yeah.
2: The competition.
3: So how did you guys come together? So each of us
2: came on our own.
3: Registered for the competition.
2: Yeah. I knew Pam though from high school. I was in a high bomber. Mm-hmm. Those Masquire events and everything. Mm-hmm. Yeah.
3: Used to meet in Funky.
2: Used to meet Pam, yeah. Pam, yeah. Yeah.
3: So?
2: She's been a clique like me, Pentamony, some a cappella. Very nice. Mm-hmm. Yeah. So we were brought together by the competition.
3: So you were brought together by the competition.
2: All came on our own, yeah.
3: Was there any attempt that was made at creating some gel between you, you know? So yeah, you're a team. You've been brought together by competition. Mm-hmm. We've been brought together by this show.
2: Yes,
3: right?
2: Yeah. Yes.
3: But then beyond that, was there like any attempt at creating some gel between the three of you?
2: None.
3: To make you feel beyond this, we are friends. Beyond this, we have a future together. Beyond this, or it was just, it stayed commercial. Tunakutana studio.
2: Yes.
3: Tunaimba, tunaenda home.
2: Yes, it was very business minded wise. There was no like yo ati sasa tumekuja pamoja, like, you know, let's work this out.
3: Yeah.
2: Because had Pam agreed for us to go to the Netherlands, then that would be a genesis of, yeah, you mean maybe
3: Hatsana.
2: You understand? Sorry, Hatsana. Yeah. So there was no, we weren't tight. We were brought together by a competition from very different backgrounds, all of us.
3: Yeah.
2: You understand? Okay. So had there been that attempt by the side, someone to mentors, independent of homeboys, then maybe it would have worked out. Maybe, you know? Okay. But there wasn't. There wasn't.
3: But you'd been singing even prior to that.
2: Yes, right? I had been, yeah.
3: You were in the a cappella, so you...
2: Yeah, my roots even start from way back in church, home church, Bishop J.B. Masinde.
3: Mm-hmm. There you go, Mario.
1: It's
3: church.
1: It's, shout I out promise to you, church. I think it's
3: always church.
1: Pastor
3: Masinde.
1: Always church.
2: Lady, yeah. So yeah. Then... from high school is when I joined in Voice in the Light, Akina Beneme, on as a Jewish Sauti Sol, and it's a household name. Then from there, you know, we became Pentamony. There was Votaries who were earlier than us, Brian King and the rest. So Philip and I, Philip Tuju,
3: yep,
2: good friend from high school, he runs a Redforth Fila Academy, Fila. So we were in a group. We all went into the competition, actually. Fila, Benson, Maxwell, Shemas is in Italy. So I'm the one who, we got cut out. I'm the one who got progressed towards the competition, the final stages.
3: Yeah.
2: Yeah.
3: So this is Kev, who's doing very well from primary into high school. I mean, he's in music.
1: Yeah.
3: He gets into this particular group. Mm. It's done very well. Mm. And then things happen. The group breaks up. He goes into university.
2: Yeah.
3: I'm trying to figure out why Kev stopped singing.
2: Mm. I didn't.
3: Okay.
1: Okay.
2: I did continue singing. Mm. Not in the limelight as such. Yeah. While in choir, I was engaged with the Ridiculous, Walter Mongare, Mushuma KJ, and Njuguna. Mm. And there was a band called Hot Rod Band, run by Mike Tofik.
3: Yeah.
2: We used to practice at Kachoi Pale, Baricho Road. And Walter Mongare was the one who was running the band. It was called Ultimate Band with an A, stroke Hot Rod Band. After classes, after lectures, I used to go for practice. We are told there are gigs, and at that time it was called, it was dubbed Vijana Tugutuke. We were going county to county, yeah. Different counties, so many counties, urging guys to, you know, kujisajili ID, just the same thing that's happening because of elections.
1: Yeah. To register as voters, am I just for the ID?
2: ID.
3: Started with ID. So that then you
2: Vijana Tugutuke. So he did well. He did very well as I was there. I backed out because I was my studies were getting intense, third year, fourth year. So I just left quietly, I don't know. But I met Walt sometime back in town. I was just working at a bank. We didn't talk much, but he was like surprised. Kevin, you're in a suit. Yeah. So I did continue, even recording.
1: Yeah.
2: I have songs, I have tracks, I have records. Mm. I had been recording with different production houses, different producers. Yeah, I mean, I can even drop an album right now that has like 13 songs or something.
3: Wow. Yeah,
2: at least 13 songs. There's one on YouTube that I did for on 2017. So I did continue.
3: Okay.
2: Doing live, different corporate gigs and all that with that band, Ultimate Band and Ridiculous Crew, and recording on my own. So came 2017 is when I did stood in for the video, this production house called Archangel, run by Michael Karaoke Rizai. And we did the song Love You. It's called Love You, Kev West. It's a reggae one drop, lovers rock. So that's the only one that, you know, happened. I was like walking in and out, hapana pale, because I was like, this music is not sustaining me as it ought to. Mm, there's a problem, you know?
1: Yeah.
2: So, yeah, life happened, but here I am.
1: Here you are.
2: Yeah.
1: When you say life happened, just take us through a little bit more of that journey, because uni, then at some point there's a bank, then there's music somewhere in the middle. Just walk us through how it actually happened sequentially.
3: Okay, let's take a break first.
1: Oh, yeah.
3: And then we come back into that. You can walk us through that.
2: Yeah, sure.
3: And also you went into some lows.
2: Yes, I did.
3: Low lows.
2: So personal battles.
3: And low lows.
2: Okay.
3: And then now the comeback.
2: So,
3: right? Okay. Kevwez is a guest this morning. Hey, guy, you're still talented.
2: Thank you.
3: We'll go into that journey shortly after this particular break.
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1: What's good? What's poppin'? What's rack-a-lack and legend? Welcome back to another episode of the Pixel Pulse. Here's where we give you all the down on everything music, gaming, film, and anime. I'm your host, Harry Araka, and horror fans, this past month has been absolutely stacked, from demonic possessions and twisted psychological nightmares to terrifying internet legends brought to life. There's something for every horror addict. Today, we are breaking down the biggest horror movies released over the last month, their plots, cast, directors, and what they're getting their sequels from. Let's jump right into it. First off is Evil Dead Burn. The newest chapter in the legendary franchise follows a grieving family whose reunion at the remote home turns into pure chaos after deadites are unleashed once again. Director Sebastian Vanisek shifts the focus towards relentless brutality while keeping the franchise's signature supernatural horror intact. This film brings together an ensemble cast of Hunter Doohan and Lucien Buchanan, with supporting cast members that have done their job to the latter. If this installment performs well, it could launch another wave of standalone Evil Dead story similar to the approach taken after Evil Dead Rise. If you're a fan of Sam Raimi, possessions, and zombies, this is definitely a movie for you to watch out for. If you're squirmish, look away, look away. Until the next time, skadoosh.
0: 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If it's trending in pixels or popping on the big screen, we're on it. 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
2: I said it. 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
3: Ni yeye ni mpendaye, ni mtakaye, anifaye, yeye peke. 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
2: Inetuwe jiyo?
3: Ni yeye.
2: Ni yeye. Likome nasema, what a
4: banger.
2: Eva Odette is inside. And Seba Mwewe was an excellent song.
3: Yeah.
2: Say that in caps, three exclamation marks, and a fire emoji.
3: Wow.
2: You've got to sing that one. Mwewe, remind us, because that was the title of the album.
3: Let me do my part. How are you going?

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1: Nice. 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The Gikombe anasema, I'm waiting for the moment the river hit the rock. The one that changed Kev. Because this gentleman was the face of Sema. You can't just walk away from stardom and the stage to foie. Which brings us back to Mariam's question before the break.
2: Yeah. But just walk us through. Uni after uni, getting into work, into banking, what's happening through all of this?
3: Okay, first of all, banking was one of the employment jobs I got. I got more than a couple, all right? I'd even worked for Uchumi before I went down. I worked as a steward, a driver, kupeleka watoto shule na kuwarudisha nyumbani, to and fro, a company called Fayhope. Transporting to and fro from Kyoto School along State House Road. Etal, Mingi. And then Paramount. So, you see, in
2: you're a Kenyan, in short.
3: Of course. Minim Kenya. Tuzoe kuwa Kenya.
2: Hustle.
3: Presidential leader, Lisa. Tuzoe kuwa Kenya. Anyway, so a lot had been happening, but I could handle that. What was going on is more so of priority to consider is mental health. My mental health was, it wasn't good. It was bad. It was, I was facing a lot of challenges in that regard. And my family took the brunt of it a lot. You know, my dad, my mom, my siblings, the whole clan in general. We call Gizonguri clan, by the way. Salamu, how are we doing, everyone?
1: The Gizonguri clan.
3: Yeah. Anyway, it had been, you can imagine, in that 22 years, a lot has happened, and mental issues, mental challenges I was going through because of being misunderstood, I think, and, you know, a lot of gray area. And listen, I'm going to speak about myself, and I have no shame to say it, you know, having been institutionalized and, you know, and medication. It was all in good faith, and they had the best interests for me. I was like, now why are they taking me through this? You know, but I trusted the process, so to speak, in a way. You know, I played along.
1: You went to the flow.
3: I went to the flow. Mm-hmm. That's the best way to put it, okay? So that, because Mr. Kangi Vita, I don't like friction. You want me to do this? Okay, sawa. Maybe you have a reason. Let's see, okay? Yeah. So for the longest time ever, but now I've overcome it. I've overcome it. I've weaned myself off the condition, really. I had been diagnosed with bipolar, you know, and it's serious, you know, when you have extreme... Yeah. Moods, and you know, you're very happy or you're very low, and sometimes you get erratic. So over the years, I've tried to strike a balance, you know, kujitam kutano na kujiongelesha na, you know, they're trying to identify, because if one person says this, another says this, another, then there has to be something.
1: There must be something.
3: Where there's smoke, you know, there's fire.
1: Take us through just a bit as you continue that story. What were you going through before you got diagnosed? What was it that, you know, was happening to your life? What are those the extremes that you are going through, and what would they make you do?
3: I'd have episodes, and because the nature of me being a thinker and an overthinker, I'd have episodes, and mostly, and it was related to, you know, being under the influence, you know, and a lot of people are battling with it, you know, and there's nothing to be ashamed about it.
1: Alcohol or hard drugs?
3: Alcohol, mostly, you know. And, you know, I'm the only one who, I don't know, has the vice in my family. There's my uncle on my mom's side, but nuclear-wise, I'm the only one. And it had been a really big problem. In retrospect, in hindsight, but I'm thankful by God's grace I'm here, and nashukuru sana. It's now that we can say, with the past has gone, and that was a dark phase. I'm Gladys behind me.
0: You've spoken highly about the relationships you had with people in the industry. Mm. And I just want to place them into, you know, as you're going through this and, you know, you recognize that you're really going through it. Mm. Where were your peers in the industry? Were they looking out for you? Were they checking in? Or was it complete isolation? How was that?
3: Yes, F1, some of them were. Mm. A percentage of them, like at least, let me say 30% of them were. Very close friends, very close. Someone like Marvin Maveke, a drumist used to be for Eric Wenaina, we hail from the same church. There's Philip Tuju as well. And my high school alumni friends and buddies, schoolmates, a clique of them. Family, definitely, because blood is thicker. But then, yeah, those they were coming to my aid. They tried. Everyone did try. And it's like at some point they all, most of them, I don't know. But unajua watu na mashughuli zao. But case in point, I'll give you one example. Marvin Maveke, in 2019, before COVID, there was TZ season. It's always there. TZ season every year, December, run by Carol Temihai and Chris Adwain, Akina Eric and Sheba Hast. And I participated in it. Marvin Maveke connected me to that. And it was well. It was good. And I was supposed to have been relaunched, actually. Then COVID struck. And then...
1: In 2020.
3: Yeah. Right.
2: And we're locked down.
1: Then went back.
3: There was a whole team behind it.
1: Yeah.
3: There was a whole team, and yeah, unfortunately.
1: Mm.
3: There was Winnie, someone, yeah.
2: The way we think about mental health is in isolation, sort of. So we think about it as, oh, maybe Kev has bipolar, Mariam has this, so and so has this. And then you think of it as something that's affecting someone, one, individually, and that is unique to them, and two, something that is also outside of other factors that are contributing to them.
3: And
2: you've mentioned that by the time you were being diagnosed with bipolar, it had there'd already been a lot of other things going on in your life, whether it's the substance abuse, and I know also work and other things probably piling onto it. Walk me through when, before the diagnosis, what was happening, how the graduation, for lack of a better word, the progression of the bipolar before you actually got a diagnosis and you ended up getting institutionalized. And what are those signs that you look back on now and you're like, wow, Kev was not well, but he didn't know it at the time?
3: I'll put it very simply. There was a lack of emotional intelligence. Without saying so many words.
1: Clearly,
3: yeah. And yeah, it's because, and it's part of being, you know, it's part of growing and maturity in life. And men mature later. The timeline, like women mature faster than men. It is. That's how it is. Eh? Men take time. You know, but the boy child. So there are things that I wanted, and me, you know, I'm a go-getter, and I'm thinking when I'm facing obstacles in an infrastructure, sasa hapo ndio naanza kuona sasa. Yeah, then because of not being emotionally intelligent, I start being erratic, and I get all, you know,
2: worked up.
3: Worked up.
1: Yeah. Yeah.
3: And then to make it worse, if I indulge in lipua kila kitu,
0: goes to the extreme.
3: So I'm grateful that God has been able to, you know, over time walk with God, and you know, just yeah, just
1: there is that mention, walking with God. You'll tell us about it. I just want to acknowledge, Mavo has been acknowledged here by Josiah, who says, I know Kev when he was part of a group called Pentamony. Yes,
3: Pentamony.
1: With Akina Mavo, who plays with Eric Wenaina nowadays. Those boys were really talented.
3: Not Marvin.
1: Deliverance Church.
3: Philip Tuju.
1: It was Philip.
3: Marvin now was with him in DC Umoja.
1: So he was saying they were very talented from Deliverance Church Umoja. They used to come to Katia Girls, who were neighbors in Tana Estates.
3: Hazards of occupation.
2: Occupational hazards.
1: Occupational hazards of what would happen. At what point, as you were going through this, that you were in on, because utaki vita na familia, you're taken through, you know, institution, you go through it, you go to see a doctor, all right, yeah, I'll go. But then you're also still battling and you're dealing with it. At what point does it click in you and you say, you know what, Kev, we've got to do something about it. We've got to walk this journey. Now, at what point does it become your journey and not other people's journey?
3: Okay. Well, let me give you the major bone of contention that has been and had been, and I hope it won't be, God forbid. You see, I come from a staunch Christian family, okay? Yeah, so they're all born again. I'm born again too, man. Trust me, man. Me, I believe in Jesus Christ, you know? Like, I'm a Christian, you know what I mean? So I had been, first of all, you have to look at where I came from. Church, DCU Moja, Bishop J.B. Masindes, you know, as a bishop and his overseership and all the people, all protocols observed. So then I went to Coca-Cola Popsters. That was secular. Now there's a problem. My family didn't kind of really accept that. And over the years, then it had been a problem because of what I'm listening to, what I'm watching and everything, you know.
1: So there's conflict.
3: Yeah, conflict. Sanctions, nanini. So you understand. So I'll fast forward to 2024. I had been institutionalized, taken through rehab, and you know, I stayed there for like, you know, a whole year. It was good. It was okay. I found it. I told myself, this is a safe house for me. Okay, it's a safe house, and I told everyone it's a safe house, and the reason why, you know, because I needed my to be, you know. So, an exit plan. They tell you an exit plan. So I have an exit. Mine is music. Okay, I told them, and I can do gospel too, and I did gospel. I recorded at a studio called Tegemel Studios by Dr. Isaac Aura. Hi, good morning. Very good man there, pastor. Yeah, and I did some recordings there. Three of them. I was supposed to do a 6-track album, but I only managed 3. Yahweh, Yumo High, and Purifier. Okay, I have audio, so yeah. So later, and then we put them on. Then there was, my social media, my channel and everything, Kev West 22, at Kev West 22 and everything. So they knew that I'm doing gospel.
1: Yeah.
3: But then sijui shetani lingilia wapi maneno, ikasambaratika, kukanza kuwa na conflict, friction, a lot of loggerheading. So fast forward to now, into this year, and you know, I'm trying to lay low, and so I met Faki, courtesy of Philip Tuju, sometime in February, late January, February. So for me, I've been doing my thing. F1, Latif, Mariam. You know, si kila mtu anakutakia hii maisha. Sometimes even family, most times, I guess. You know,

0: Pick up. Now they come back.
1: The guests.
0: Right? Kevwes is back.
2: Yeah, man.
0: All right? What does coming back mean to you? I mean, are you back as a gospel singer, as a secular singer? Are you back as a singer at all?
2: Yeah, I'm back as a singer. And as I've just told you, I've done both. I've recorded gospel tracks, records, two, three of them, and secular. As they all total up to 13 tracks, okay? And one of them is on YouTube, okay? So I'm back, okay? This is it.
0: This is it.
2: Yeah, this is it.
0: The I'm back song, we have it.
1: Yes.
0: And we want you to sing a little bit of it, and then Philip shall mix into the actual song.
2: Cool.
0: What? Tell us about that song. You have it on your YouTube channel. What's the name of the YouTube channel?
2: Awesome. My YouTube channel is called Kevwes 22. K-E-V-W-E-S 22.
0: 22.
2: Yeah.
0: It has one song.
2: Yeah, just one.
0: And he's looking for subscribers and views to this particular one song.
2: Yes, kindly.
0: As part of his comeback.
2: Also TikTok, Kevwes 22 / Kevin Wawero 254. Kevin Wawero, Facebook, X. X is my own personal, like, alter ego account. but still, Kevin Wawero, 61, that's X. And then IG, Kevwes 22.
0: Yeah.
2: There's also another account, onekev.west, IG as well. Yeah.
3: Okay. Are we on TikTok?
2: Yeah, as I said, Kevwes 22, or / Kevin Wawero 254.
1: Right.
0: This one song is called Love You.
1: Yes.
0: What's it about?
2: It's a lover's rock. It's a one drop reggae lover's rock. It's about telling your significant other or yourself that hey, let me break it down from the hook, from the chorus. I don't know. Maneno inaipotea. Anyway, it's about having been in a relationship with someone. I really need to know, where do we go from here. See, having come this far, I feel like I must be very near. Taking a look at the love we've shared for years. You know it's very clear that I'm so happy you are here. You got those eyes, I love you from the very first time.

0: loved you. I'd better have sung it than explained it.
1: That was beautiful.
2: That's exactly it. Philo, let's play that song. Like, you know, first stanza into the hook, and then come back and wind up with Kev.

0: banger, my lord. And it's so catchy. Like, it's one of those songs that, first of all, has you just moving your body.
1: Yes. And the lovers rock on a Friday morning.
0: On a Friday morning. Mm. And you know, it's just testament to talent lives in a person. Mm. It doesn't matter what that journey looks like. Yeah. Kev West is sat here preaching the gospel of hope and really reclaiming his life and saying, I am here to do that which I love doing, which is singing.
2: Yep. Yeah.
0: Congratulations on that track.
3: Thank you.
2: You're made for this.
3: Thank you.
2: Made for this. I have subscribed to the channel.
1: Same.
2: I have liked the song. Yeah. I have commented on the song.
3: Awesome.
1: Yeah. You're awesome. Multitasking, man.
3: Can I just say something?
1: All of my
3: as we go by,
1: yes,
3: the excitement, the rapture.
1: Yes.
3: Listen, times are hard. Okay, let's just face it. Mm-hmm. Times have become really hard. But nonetheless, we wait on. Mm-hmm. Okay, we push on. Mm-hmm. When times get tough, you get going.
2: Yeah.
3: All right. So I'd like to make a kind of appeal, a special request to my viewers and everyone, you know, both here and, of course, diaspora. Kwanza, that reminds me of Estonia. I liked that piece. Oh my God.
2: Thanks, man.
3: +3.2 + +3.72 Mm. God can. We'll talk about it just now. Listen, I there's many ways people can help. Numerous ways, a lot of them. There's moral support, there's subscribing, there's sharing, commenting, all that. There's also financial aspect, okay? And I came equipped with a platform that I'd like to put out there. You know, kindly. I don't mean to coerce anyone or anything, but I have a pay bill. And this is just to facilitate my, you know, like movements and to come my airtime. I would also want to do more videos. That's, you know? Mm-hmm. And yeah, these things cost money.
2: Yeah. What's the number?
3: It's a it's a pay bill number. It's 89. 97 90 and then the account number is 888-622
2: Okay.
3: And the account name is my name, of course, Kevin Wawero.
2: Okay.
3: Okay. Mm-hmm. And I'd also like to give a number.
2: Mm-hmm.
3: Okay. Or two. Mm-hmm. There's one I'll specifically keep to myself.
2: Yeah.
3: And then my email addresses, you know, where it can be, where I can be reached out to and be booking and all that, you know. I'll give you the Airtel one. Mm-hmm. And the Safaricom one. Let me start with the Airtel one. 0105-744-992 That's 0105-744-992
1: Okay.
3: And then the other one, which I will replace, it's not on my gadgets yet, is 0141-0641-065-289 That's 0141-065-289
2: All right.
3: Yeah.
2: Now, we're completely out of time, Kev.
3: Yeah.
2: But we thank you very much for coming. There's a show that you have?
1: Mm-hmm.
3: No.
2: Not yet.
3: Not yet.
2: Song here. Get onto YouTube. Watch the song. Support.
3: They start coming now.
2: It's this is the thing that we want to see next is you. Getting all those songs that you have, the audios.
3: Yeah.
2: Release them. Do the best with them.
3: Awesome.
2: Thank you very much. And all the best.
3: Thank you very much.
2: When the going gets tough,
3: the tough
2: get going.
3: Yeah.
2: And Kevin Marrero.
3: Awesome.
2: Keep it here for more conversations coming up. Fixing the Nation, one conversation at a time. It's 8 a.m.

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2: On Facebook and on the Nation app, go to any of the Play Store or the App Store and download it. On to our news fix for this hour. Oil prices surged to $100 a barrel on Thursday amid escalating tensions in the Middle East. Now, Brent crude rose by more than 6% following reported attacks on Red Sea shipping by Iran-backed Houthi rebels. U.S. President Donald Trump has warned the Houthis of major military punishment in response to the attacks. Iran said it would continue striking targets in the Gulf region while it remains under attack from U.S. strikes. Mm-hmm. Not very comforting for us on this corner of the world. Actually, everybody in the world.
3: Everywhere.
2: Even the escalation of this is...
3: everywhere.
2: It's everywhere.
3: It's one of those things that they expected to end, but it's not ending.
2: It is not. But then again, you always ask, who is it? Who benefits from these continued escalations? Who continues to benefit?
4: Right. Yeah. Mm. Who's making the money?
3: Who's making the money out of all this, right?
2: There's actually a documentary I watched on the economics of war. And it is so nuanced and layered that sometimes, not sometimes, but as the world would view war as this thing, that it's just two people coming together, but you tend to forget the critical players, the ones who are supplying the arms.
4: Yes.
2: And all of these people that have vested interest, they continue to make money.
4: They do. Mm. And they do. It's precisely why wars go on and on and on. Mm-hmm. If no one was profiting, world peace.
3: There's always a profit in everything.
4: Yeah.
3: In everything. Even when it's something that people really need, like water.
4: Yes.
3: There's going to be profit out of it. Okay. Our other news fix, new UK Prime Minister Andy Burnham has announced a 20% cut in business rates for pubs, clubs and live music venues. The measure is aimed at easing the cost of living and amid and supporting struggling hospitality businesses. About 32,000 businesses in England are expected to benefit, saving around £1,100 per year each. The tax cut is Burnham's third major policy announcement since taking office last week, following plans to cap most bus fares in England and remove VAT on household electricity bills. Mm-hmm. The government is yet to outline how the tax relief will be funded. Very soon. Well, some of these things he has tried, like you know, the bus issue when he was the mayor of Greater Manchester. And those are some things that made him
4: popular.
3: Yeah. Came up with the proper public transport system that was working for the people. Now he's coming and said, you know what? Cap most bus fares in England. Remove VAT on electricity bills. Can you imagine if that were to happen in Kenya? Like, remove VAT on electricity bills. And then, you know, if you're in hospitality, you're in pubs, clubs, live music venues, you know, 20% cut on business permits.
2: Permits.
3: Is it business rates? Business rates. Right?
4: Yeah. I mean, there's, I don't know, maybe it's the next wave, and I'm hoping this one lasts a bit longer.
3: Yeah.
4: Because we had like that right-leaning like wave in Europe, and then now, after on this other side, the Mamdani style is kind of kicking in. And it's very socialist, you know, democratic socialist kind of vibes. I really hope he keeps his word. I saw him also speaking earlier, and he was saying that some of the things he plans to do as far as not just public transport, but what is it, governance as a whole. I was like, this sounds familiar. Besties with someone from across the pond.
3: All of them are made from the cut from the same cloth. Yeah. Even the guys previous who did not last long. What was his name?
4: Who? The PM?
3: Yeah.
4: Oh, Keir Starmer.
2: Keir Starmer or Rishi?
3: Rishi.
4: Yes.
3: All of them coming and talking. They talk. They give a good talk.
2: Yeah.
3: Give a good talk. The only of these guys who has like gone all the way and has survived for long is like an Argentina Milei who it was like deconstruct government all the way. Anyway, let's see what happens in the UK.
4: Indeed. Let's get into our conversation for this hour, and it ties directly with the headline on the Business Daily front page. Uber and Bolt drivers to get powers for setting fares. A new bill cuts firms' control of prices, and the CAK is set to regulate ride-hailing platforms. Mm-hmm. Now, we've been seeing various reports about potential changes in the pricing models for ride-hailing in Kenya. Doubling of the base fare, for example, you keep hearing that. Can't find it on any like particular document that says base fares will move from 220 to 450 or so and so. But we have been seeing a push by drivers to have more control as far as fares are concerned. What does this mean for the drivers? What does this mean for ride-hailing apps? What does this mean for consumers? And I know a lot of people watching are either a driver or a rider, one of the two. So we'll talk about what that looks like.
3: Or an app.
4: Or people watching are an app. You know what? Agentic AI, it's possible. It is quite possible. Agentic AI is watching as well. Yeah. But we have tech consultant and journalist Moses Kemibaro in studio with us. He'll talk about what exactly this would look like for all parties involved if we were to double taxi fares, digital taxi fares. Good morning, Moses.
5: Yeah, morning. How are you?
4: Good, good. How are you?
5: I'm well.
4: We start off with a quote of the day. Phalaris will share the quote. Let me know. Let us know if it speaks to you, if you agree or not. Okay.
2: Karibu sana, Moses. Today's quote is courtesy of Paulo Coelho. You know, when I was thinking about Paulo Coelho, it's the books that we read from him are translated because he writes in Portuguese and then they have to be translated. So I don't know how much is lost in the translations, but today's quote is courtesy of Paulo Coelho. The quote reads, "The world is not changed by opinion, it is changed by example." How does that speak to you?
5: I think it makes sense in the sense that an opinion is something that just resides within you. You have an opinion. Mm-hmm. An example is something you can see that is tangible, that is real. And therefore, that example can either inspire you to do something, possibly could be something that's negative or positive, but it's something that is more visible than an opinion. Mm. It's tangible.
4: Yeah.
3: Beautifully well said. Mm. Moses, you're a founder and you're actually very big on .savvy. Mm-hmm. So we consume a lot of tech information. Mm-hmm. I know you've been following the issue of this ride-hailing apps and that ecosystem, right? So from what we know there's an app. You, as somebody who wants to get a taxi, you go to the app, you say where you want to go. The taxi links you up with the driver. Driver comes, picks you up. It tells you how much you pay. Right, you get into the imekupatia ngapi, or sometimes they don't ask you. Sometimes the app gives you a discount and tells you you have been given a discount because you're a loyal customer, so you only pay the driver this much. Or sometimes this is a free ride. Then the complaints have been coming from mostly, particularly the drivers and the vehicle owners.
5: Yes,
3: that is a bit of not to. Nyanyasa. Hizi vitu zimetoka huko majuu, wanakuja hapa wazungu, wanatunyanyasa na wanachukua biashara yetu. From all that, have there been justification for the complaints that have come from the owners and drivers of the cabs?
5: Well, first of all, let's start from the basis of where things were before. And I think you need to imagine the times that were about maybe, what is that, 13, 14 years ago when these services first came to the market. If you asked yourself today, taking a taxi, the old school taxis, the ones that used to have the yellow strip on the side, line, from here to JKA, even then, what do they have charged you?
2: Their cost is usually
4: 12, 1500.
5: Yeah, those days, right? And today, chances are?
3: 12, 1500.
5: Still?
2: No. It's actually more expensive.
5: You reckon?
3: Depends on
5: from nation center to the airport?
3: It depends.
5: Could it be less than 1,000?
3: It depends on the time.
2: It's actually going to be more.
4: If are we talking about if I take a regular cab or a digital?
5: I'm not talking about a digital cab from here to the airport.
4: Yeah.
5: 800?
4: I think 700.
5: 700, there you go. Yeah. Right? So that's what, almost a third of what you might have been charged back in the day, right?
4: Yeah. Okay.
5: Yes. So what I think this whole ecosystem did, you know, the platforms that came into market, you might remember in the early days of something called Easy Taxi. I remember that was the first one I used. Incidentally, I used it from here when I was coming from another interview. And that was, I think, 2013 or 2014. And what I'm trying to say is that in those prices becoming a little bit more acceptable, or shall we say more affordable, it opened up the market so that people traditionally would never take a taxi, would have taken perhaps a matatu for most of their commutes, could now for the very first time afford a taxi trip. And then of course we're also seeing a situation today where many younger people who would have say purchased a car are now actually using the hailing services pretty much for most of their mobility. But it opened up a market, it created employment. Today I think there's an estimated 40,000 drivers or people using these vehicles as part of the economy, the gig economy. I think there's an estimate that we could be having about anywhere from 2.5 million to 3 million people using hailing services in the country. And believe
3: people,
5: it or not...
3: People?
5: Yes.
4: 2.3.
3: Like individual, unique across the human country, beings.
5: 2.5 million people are using the hailing services.
2: So, sorry, just as primary users or secondary users? So on the Business Daily, just a front page, it has a breakdown of primary. Primary is, frequency would be every day.
5: Yeah,
2: right?
5: I mean, it may not. I'm looking at an absolute number, right? So those who are primary or secondary, so those who might be casual, once or twice a week, and those who are using it pretty much on a daily basis, and then when you do the numbers, what does that translate to? I've done the numbers, and we're looking at anywhere from about 200,000 to 250,000 rides a day in this country. Now, let's also talk about the size of the gig economy, because a few months ago, I did a bit of a deep dive into this. There was a report that came out, and it sized the gig economy in Kenya at about $1 billion per year, the value of the transactions, okay? And I think the hailing services side of this is a big component, I think at least 25%. But when you look at the gig economy, that's including people doing freelance work, deliveries and all these things. But basically that whole bundle is about $1 billion.
2: Yeah.
5: So what's my point, right? I think from the driver's perspective, number two, you have to look at, number one, does the driver own the vehicle or are they renting it? All right. And that's another factor, because if you talk to some of the drivers who actually own the vehicle, many of them seem to say that it's reasonably okay, that they're managing. The moment you talk to somebody who's also paying a daily rental, this is Kenya, somebody's paying you, like a landlord paying every day. And combining that with the fact that they also may not be seeing that the amount of money they're making is sufficient, then the problem actually doubles, right? Because they have those two issues to deal with. But I think the bigger question here is about the supplier side, but what about the demand side, right? Because I know for a fact, let's say I use the example of my son, he uses the every few days from home, he goes to do something, he comes back, and I know it's within my budget. If you're telling me that 220 shilling trip becomes almost 500, am I going to be comfortable paying that amount? I don't think so. And that, I think, is the same case across the market.
3: No. You're Sawa. We shall get there.
5: Yeah.
3: Back to this. Driver. Whether owner-driver or driver-not-owner.
5: Yeah.
3: Right? They all, by and large, will, raise an issue about how much they're earning.
5: Per trip.
3: Are those concerns justified?
5: I think we have to look at it in the context of broader issues, right? I think earlier on you guys were talking about our Strait of Hormuz situation, which, as you know, has impacted fuel prices, the cost of goods. We are seeing a situation where the cost of living crisis is affecting everyone, including the drivers, okay? So let's not put that in the background. It is tough out there. And that means that even by extension, maybe we're seeing 10, 15 rides a day. Maybe now they're only seeing 8. I think a big factor in all of this is how many trips are you actually making per day. I believe the more you're doing, even at a lower price, suggests that you need to cover those costs, possible and practical. But at the end of the day, we need to come back to the question, who is paying for that ride? Who is paying for that trip? Right? And are they willing? Do they have that ability to bear that additional cost that is now being provided so that the driver can have a better quality of life?
3: Let me flip it.
4: Yeah.
3: Let me just flip it a little bit. All right? So the driver, the owner, owns, let's say, owner-driver.
5: Yes.
3: I own my vehicle. I have acquired it through whatever mode of financing.
5: Correct.
3: I've put it on the road.
5: Correct.
3: And I am on the road.
5: Yes.
3: Okay? The number of trips, notwithstanding, I'm fueling the vehicle and I'm servicing this vehicle.
5: And you're insuring the vehicle.
3: And I'm insuring the vehicle, right? And I'm also paying myself. All right. So in all these things, I'm also looking at my costs of being on the road on a daily basis.
5: Correct.
3: Per week, per month. Okay. So the drivers have got their own costs. And they're saying that these costs is not being met sufficiently by how much I'm earning in all these trips, whether it's one trip, whether we're going to compound. Because they like you. Sometimes some of these apps will give you very many rides. Yeah, but then those rides, at the end of the day, I've actually spent more fuel, more kilometers. Mm-hmm. That means service more frequently. Mm-hmm. And some will argue that I'd rather do three fewer trips that give me more money.
4: Mm-hmm. Yeah.
3: So there's that whole argument there, that how much I am earning per trip is not making sense.
4: Right.
3: How much do they earn per trip?
5: Mm-hmm. Well, we know that there's the 18% commission. Yeah, that is the floor that has been set in this country since 2022.
4: Yeah.
5: So that was set by the regulator. They are paid up to 18% of that fee.
3: By?
4: Oh, they pay 18%.
5: No, 18% comes out from the platform. The platform will pay them, you know, the minimum commission is that 18%.
3: Okay.
5: Okay.
3: So a ride that I take, let's work with a good round figure of 1,000 bob.
4: Mm-hmm. Yeah.
3: So in 1,000 shillings that I pay for that ride, 18% will be retained by the app.
5: Yes, the commission sits at 18%.
3: All right. So 180 bob.
2: 180
3: will stay with the app.
5: Yeah. Mm.
3: Then the rest will go to
5: the driver, but then also there's the question of the tax as well.
3: Okay.
5: Mm. There's only 16% VAT on top of that, I believe.
4: So there's
3: VAT per ride.
5: Yes. So I think ultimately it comes to something like 20%, 20-21%.
3: That the app will retain.
2: The total deduction. Okay.
3: But who's paying the VAT? Is it me, the driver, who's paying the VAT?
5: It's coming out directly from the hailing service. They would cut that fee from the amount of money that they pay you.
3: To remit to the government.
4: So from 1,000 bob, that would mean 21%.
3: 210K.
4: Yeah.
3: 210
4: bob.
5: Yes. Is out of that amount.
2: 790.
5: Mm-hmm. Out of 1,000,
3: Yes, so 790 is what comes to the driver.
4: Yeah.
3: Mm-hmm. Okay, for that 1,000 bob. Mm-hmm. Okay, now they say that is not good enough.
5: Well, obviously, like you said, they're real costs, not to mention the drivers who don't own the vehicles who are renting, right? But I keep coming back to the central question here. This is a marketplace.
4: Mm-hmm.
5: Willing buyer, willing seller, correct?
4: Mm-hmm.
5: When I pull that button on my app and I'm calling that vehicle, I have, number one, an idea of what this trip is going to cost. And equally so, the drivers are also informed, which is why you see sometimes the driver doesn't take your trip when it's a short one. They also know where this trip is going. They have a sense of whether or not it's worth their while.
4: Mm.
5: But we've got to remember at the end of the day, there has to be a willing buyer of service in that ecosystem or that marketplace for that whole thing to work. There's the platform cost. Who builds the platform? How does that algorithm work to make sure that all these parties can participate?
4: Mm-hmm.
5: Right? There's the marketing to make this thing available. There's the trust. Yeah. One of the things that I know about this, the formalization of these systems means that, for instance, the government is able to even track taxes because now it's no longer cash. Mm-hmm. It's all digital.
4: Mm-hmm.
5: There's the investment that has been put to make a secure system. Many of these systems also have security accountability.
4: Yeah.
5: So you're not just paying a fee per se to the platform. Mm-hmm. They're providing almost a holistic package, as it were,
4: correct,
5: that the end user can count on. I know for a fact that there are many women who are so happy because of these digital hailing services that, you know, under normal circumstances, they do not have felt safe.
4: Yeah.
5: And many of these platforms do provide that layer of trust and safety.
4: Mm.
5: So there's so many other inherent values that come out of this. But what I'm trying to say is that there seems to be this focus just in on how much money is the driver making. The money, if the fee doubles, what do I pay? And this experiment actually happened in Tanzania back in 2022.
4: Okay.
5: Right? They increased, I think, to a certain minimum fare and concurrently also increased the commission, reduced the commission to 15%.
4: Mm-hmm.
5: What happened is that the market basically initially looked like it was picking up and then it collapsed.
4: Mm-hmm.
5: And in fact, as we speak, one of the providers is no longer in the market. They tried to come back. The government had to rectify this situation.
4: Okay.
5: And now I think there's only one primary operator in that market.
4: Uh-huh.
5: So we have this example of what happens when you combine a minimum fare with the fact that there's also going to be this commission amount.
4: Yes.
5: Mm-hmm. And then when you double that up, what happens is the entire situation collapses. Until today, the Tanzanian government then had to bring back the rates to a level where the driver is earning and also, you know, the customer is happy to pay that fee.
4: Mm. Let me think out loud here. Because there's two parties that I can very easily relate to. One is a rider, and a price-sensitive rider.
5: Correct,
4: at that.
5: Correct.
4: And if you tell me you're doubling fares, a trip that used to cost me 250 will now be 500.
5: Correct.
4: A trip that used to cost me 1,000 bob will now be 2,000, or, you know, and so on and so forth. As a consumer, I'm just telling you, it's going to be a lot less rides.
5: Yeah, for free.
4: For free. Yeah, yeah, that's true. Then I'm also, the driver I can also very easily relate to, because we've seen drivers talk time and time again about, one, the commission that is taken, the amount of rides they have to take to essentially earn a living. There's also time caps for safety reasons. You cannot just be driving endlessly, right? Yeah. So I think after 8 hours or something, they can't accept any more rides. So then they'll figure out ways to game the system, essentially to make a living. So these two people, one is price sensitive, one is not making enough. Those two, I understand. Then now the apps themselves, I feel like that's probably where there's the biggest room for for movement. As a consumer, I don't see how I could pay more or much more.
5: Correct.
4: As a driver, if I put myself in their shoes, I need to make more. The middleman,
5: the operator,
4: is the one that needs to budge. 18% commission is still quite a bit. For every...
2: Why? All factors Why? Considered, including what he's just described in terms of the setup of the ecosystem and maintaining that and making sure that these continuous rollouts of whatever safeguards need to be put in place and all of that. It's still a lot.
4: So I would say, understanding the amount of investment it takes, I'm not blind to that fact. Yeah. However, who is more capable of going longer and stretching, right? Maybe doing 15% and recouping your investment a little bit slower. Who has more room to stretch here between driver, consumer, and the app
2: and the platform?
3: Everybody.
5: I think everybody, I think the key word here is balance. Okay? Finding an equilibrium that works for everyone. And I know that's not easy, but that's where, you know, when I wrote about this last month, I was talking about something called smart regulation, which is kind of like bringing all the ecosystem partners, meaning you, the person who needs to take a ride, you, the driver, you, the platform, the regulator, and literally sit at the same table and say, guys, we need to make this work for everyone. What are the, you know, the thresholds here that work for everyone. And it's got to take into consideration also that the platform ultimately is what provides the infrastructure that makes this possible to begin with, the marketplace, so to speak, right? Sure. And I think we can say very freely that without this sort of platform ecosystem that we see for ride-hailing in the market, things would be much more expensive for us under the normal circumstances. I just gave that example from pre-2013, what it cost to go to the airport or just to go to, you know, from city center to Westlands. Those rates are probably still more than what we pay today using these services. Employment has been created at scale. You know, university students are earning money as they go to uni doing these services. And we see really that it's too important, you know, $1 billion a year as part of that broader gig economy. We need to create a regulation that has balance. But to simply say that we're going to give you a floor of 500 shillings per ride, perhaps, and say that that is the only solution to the problem, I don't think it looks at the entire collective. And like I said, just across our borders, we have this example
3: they
5: of what happened.
3: They tried and it flopped.
5: So let us not go to the fact that we are going to repeat that mistake. Let us do it a bit more inclusively and make sure that there's really this sense of balance for all the parties.
4: You're a techie. I love a good simulation. I'm hoping you've done some simulations on what it would look like if we did, for example, double our base fares in terms of numbers of number of rides and things like that.
3: This double thing, where did it come
5: from? Somebody concocted it and said that sounds reasonable.
3: Who's this?
5: And that's a number that's a number that's been sort of brandished around in conversations. Not officially.
3: I'm questioning where that number came from.
5: It's being said.
3: Because it's not come from the ministry.
5: It's not officially stated, but verbally it has been sort of heard.
3: It's not come from the various ministry. Rooms. This verbally thing, is it recorded? I am not trusting the source of this 500. It's like sort of like, you know, rage baiting.
5: But I think where it has come from is that in the consultations that have been happening between the platforms and the regulator, they have been hearing such a statement.
3: So it's
5: like what do you think if we double?
4: Are we being set up for something? Let's take a short break. We'll come back here and hear about those simulations, if indeed you have run them. And where this idea of doubling fares is coming from. Let's take a short break. We'll be right back after this.

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1: yeah. Got something on your mind? A situation that's been bothering you? A question you've been dying to ask? Or an issue you think people need to talk about? Then it's time to Ongea Ikutoke.
2: Hey, tukunana, uki kosa pesa, and look for another person who will be able to provide it for
1: you. 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
1: And how you're fixing the nation. We'll play that video in the next hour. Ama on Monday. Easy as that.
2: Ronnie Ficator says, great discussion. I'm a driver and a car owner, so this debate is very important to me. I'd love to contribute at some point. Please share your comment here, Ronnie Ficator, and we can then also air it on the show. Fleming Kimani is like, so wait, is Fixing the Nation a podcast or a TV radio show?
1: Imagine it's both.
3: It's everything.
2: It's all three.
1: It's all of those things.
2: Plus everywhere else.
1: Yes.
2: Yeah. 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Anywhere with a broadcast or?
1: Internet signal.
2: There you go.
1: As long as there's a signal. We're also progressing. We will now be available via smoke signal in the coming days. Just in case you want to go old school. Yeah.
3: You know, I can imagine smoke figures of our guests plus our guests. I mean,
1: little Casper's just.
3: We can imagine. It's like, wee, bada bada wee. That's what AI can do, guys.
1: Fantastic.
3: Yeah.
2: Bakari Sanya says, per trip fee model for taxi platforms is problematic because it creates a complex layer of collection bureaucracy. Monthly or annual subscription will be better. Let providers set fares.
1: But a subscription.
2: Tricky though. And why would it be tricky, Moses?
4: Well, because there's variable costs, right? You're asking for subscription, unless there's a sort of a minimum threshold. You know, if I'm doing 2 versus 5 trips, I'm at the driver's side, it means I'm expending more, right? So again, there are novel ways of playing around with these things, but I think a consultative approach is what's needed. Bring everyone to the table.
3: You know, I'm just thinking about what this would do to competition and what is covered on the Business Daily today. So you have a base rate that's introduced. Does that, are we bringing in the risk of reduced competition between the platforms? Or how does that work out? Given that, you know, we're essentially regulating, just putting a cap on how much it is they would be charging.
4: Yeah, potentially, because as I mentioned earlier, you know, in Tanzania, what they saw is, I believe one of the operators left the market.
3: Okay.
4: Right? When they saw the unit economics no longer make sense.
3: Yeah.
4: And then when they tried to rectify it, they came back briefly. The numbers had completely collapsed. They weren't recapturing the market share they used to have. And now they have almost a monopoly of sorts on the ground. And those are some of the things that could happen in this instance as well. You know, the competitive pressures would mean that their parties are just saying, you know what, it doesn't make sense, let me just pull out.
1: Okay. Right? We were doing those, I wanted to do the simulations just before we went on break. I know you're a techie, so walk me through. If we're doing 250,000 rides a day currently, 2.5 to 3 million riders, 40,000 drivers, a billion shillings a year, those are numbers. Give me what the numbers would look like if, say, we doubled the base fare. 220 to 440 or to 500 shillings.
4: So last month when I wrote about this, which is where a lot of attention was picked up online, when this issue came to light, if you look at the way price elasticity works, this is one of the economic models where we sort of, you know, people project and understand, okay, if it's consumer goods or the price or something changes, if you double it, generally you see it collapse by about 60%. All right? So think about that for a second. That would mean not just half, but over 50% of the rides that are currently available may disappear just by increasing the price by double. And then here's the crazy part. A rider who's maybe getting 10 to 15 rides at a lower price suddenly gets 4 to 5 at this double price. It is still less take home than when the flow rate was less, but more rides to compensate for that, right? So this is where economists also actually come in and sort of model and see like, okay, what are the implications of these changes? And again, bring the buyer of service to the table and ask him, what is your threshold? What is your limit or ability to pay for this at this price? And if you move it up by 50, maybe, you know, 100 shillings, they say, well, I think that's reasonable. Maybe that works. But if you move it by 150, I'm not willing to pay that. I'm going to walk. I'm going to take public transport.
1: Okay.
4: So we need to look at kind of like, where is that point?
2: The
4: where is that
2: spot.
4: Sweet spot, as you call
2: the
4: it, Eric?
1: Let me, as an example,
2: yeah.
1: let's say we need to get from here to the Stanley. Use that example earlier. Yes. For some reason, we just dressed too good. It's raining.
2: It's raining heavily and we have a meeting.
1: All right. Would you be willing to pay 500 bob from here to the Stanley? Let's go.
3: No.
2: From here to the Stanley? No. I'll get dressed in the rain.
3: Buy an umbrella for 200 bob.
1: You can buy an umbrella for 200 bob.
3: And walk.
1: Okay. Remember, we have a meeting to get to. We still have a bit of time. Would you be willing to pay 400 shillings?
3: No.
4: But the Stanley's just down the road, yeah.
1: I know the Stanley's just down the road.
2: You see, that's the thing. I think sometimes... Mm-hmm. Because I am Kenyan, the first thing I'm going to say is no. Even that to 20. Mm. If it was 100 and then you told me, would you be willing to pay to 20? I'd be telling you no. All right. But today, I would pay the 220 because that's the price.
1: Because I'm used to that.
2: You see, that's the thing. So it's sometimes quite subjective to say, mm-hmm. how much would you be willing to pay? Mm. It's how much maybe most likely afford to pay but I don't have to afford it. Mm. I may be willing to pay the driver a bit more, but can I afford it?
1: I like that.
2: I think that's where the question then would come in. Mm-hmm. But then, and I like the fact that Moses is saying, let there be a tripartite conversation here. Mm. App, driver, consumer.
4: Correct.
2: Now, app, driver. For as much as we have seen in all the news, mm-hmm. app driver usually have these engagements constantly.
1: Yes.
3: Correct.
2: And it's being moderated and mediated by NTSA or the Ministry of Transport.
3: Mm. Yeah.
2: The latest one is this proposed regulations, amendments to the regulations that starts looking at, can we amend the base rate? Mm. And I want to look at what they are saying. Mm-hmm. Minimum trip compensation. Mm-hmm. A transport network company shall ensure that a transport network provider, driver or motorcycle rider, so it's both, all right?
3: Yes.
2: Providing passenger or goods transport services through the platform receives for every completed trip the applicable minimum trip compensation prescribed in the second schedule. Mm-hmm. And that second schedule has been left blank for input. Mm-hmm. And the drivers and the operator and the apps have been told give input.
3: Yeah.
2: It categorizes for vehicles from 500 cc's to 1500 cc's as one category. And then the second category above 1,500 cc's, the motorcycles, the two-wheelers of around 500 cc's, and the three-wheelers of around 500 cc's, less than or 500 cc's. It's been left open. So

0: open for conversation right now. If we said that we were to introduce the user into this conversation, how could the user contribute to this conversation?
1: I think the user, and again, we need to think about who is the user, right? Where do they live? You know, are the rates in Nairobi the same as Kisumu or Mombasa?
0: Right.
1: Dynamics also are regional or localized in that context.
0: Right.
1: Where, you know, public transport in some areas are not as readily available as a hailing service. And I think if the user, right, and I think we can all speak, you know, from the point of view of being users ourselves, comes into that conversation, I think we bring a level of reality that maybe currently is not being understood, because we are the ultimate payer of that service. And we will say, with our money, our vote being our not, we're willing to pay that. This context, right, about going to the Stanley down the road. If I'm going to the Stanley to meet a guy who potentially is giving me a piece of business worth $1 million, I will happily pay 5,000 shillings, right? Sometimes the context also matters. What is that trip
2: but
1: for?
2: But if I'm going to interview for a job and I have none right now, I, you know,
1: would you show up drenched?
2: Well, I wouldn't show up drenched, also, but I don't have the money.
0: Say you had the money and it's the only money that you have left. And here's your chance to actually either appear for the interview and get a job, possibly, or don't show up and don't get a job.
2: I would spend it.
0: You'd risk it,
2: Yeah, I would risk it.
0: I think the context conversation.
2: It does matter.
1: True. No, you're taking your kids to school. They have to be in school by 7 because they're doing their exam.
0: Yes. Mm-hmm. Would you pay?
1: Would you pay 1,000? Absolutely.
2: Yeah. Let me ask the driver welfare question, which is something, and the welfare of everybody concerned. So the two primary people in this are riders, and with riders, there's been a lot of moves towards safety features, to get even SOSs, that women are able to pick women drivers, that women drivers are able to pick women riders.
1: Yes.
2: You know, there's a lot working for safety. And from a cost perspective as well, consumers definitely have a certain cushion. We can feel it. It's a discount every other month, maybe. You get a little discount here, a little discount there. It's tiered pricing. If you can't afford the big one, take the small one, and so on and so forth. That's working. But the driver welfare seems to kind of fall through the cracks, which is then how the conflict comes in. So we're at a place where essentially we don't want to charge the consumer more, but is there room for driver welfare and something that can be done to improve, their working conditions or their take home or something of the sort, so that everybody leaves the table with something?
1: Well, the first problem there, I think, is how do the platforms classify the drivers? Are they employees or are they
2: contractors?
1: Right? So let's start there.
2: Yes.
1: Part of it is framing around, you know, are you an independent or are you my employee? Because obviously, if you're my employee, that's a different story.
2: Yeah. Very true.
1: I'm required to give you your, you know, your hospital security, your SHA, your whatever. As independent operators, you don't get that benefit. I think there's definitely room to see what else is possible, what can be done to make it better. And I think in many ways, what many of the platforms have done is they provided a way so that they can take the informal and make it formal, such as the ability to get financing. That was not the case before. They've gone and negotiated with banks. They've also, I think, looked into scenarios such as insurance policies that have a more cost-effective or affordable access, because they're able to aggregate all these guys and go to an insurer and say, here are my guys, can you give them something that you normally wouldn't give them ordinarily in an informal scenario? And they provide that formal layer that makes that possible.
3: Correct.
1: So I think there's possibly more they could do, maybe. But at the end of the day, you've got to remember that this entire ecosystem did not exist even 20 years ago.
2: Correct.
0: You know, you know what? I want to argue that actually the app guys are doing this out of the kindness and goodness of their heart. From where I see it, business-wise, they don't have to do this. I am running a business. I provide an app that will link you with customers. I go and promote this to the customers so they use the knee. Then I'm coming and telling you, come onto my app. And I will give you rides, all right? And for every ride that I send your way, you'll give me 18%, all right? Now, it's upon you to service your car, to finance your car, to do all those things. If you guys have come together as an association, you can come together as an association, form a company, form whatever, that can go to banks to negotiate for yourselves, or insurance and negotiate for yourselves. Me going to negotiate to ask insurance companies to favor you because I have a list of you guys and I can, you know, give an assurance that I have looked at you guys and you have been with me for a long time, that is goodwill.
2: It is.
0: That's all goodwill.
2: It it is goodwill. But
0: I don't think we should ever look. I mean, sometimes I think
2: we should take it like as a given.
0: Yeah, like as a given. Like, you know, it's an expectation that they ought to do. Yeah. So or what else? What are these things that are the pain points for the motorists, for the owner, whether it's owner or driver? The thing is, that person who's running that business on that side, their pains include, I am servicing this car, this fuel is expensive, this insurance is expensive, and all those. Whose responsibility is that?
2: Sorry, there was just a little aha moment before he answers that.
0: Right.
2: The financing bit goes back to what he mentioned earlier, which is that when the drivers own the car, you find that, and this is even from my own interactions with drivers, that if it's their car, they're slightly better off because you don't have them to pay, that rental model.
3: Yeah.
2: So then the financing, as much as it's out of the goodwill, it does feed in back to, if I finance you to get the car, you own the vehicle yourself, then that means a lot more goes back to
3: it. Problem solves.
0: Which is upon you. I mean, are you going to look for financing so that you own your car? Are you going to look for financing and then you hire drivers so that they drive us around? It's your own business model. You choose what you want to do.
3: And also create your own fleet if you want. Because we've had and seen and enough drivers who started off with a rental model, then went on to get their first car, second car, that can now have reversed it and become the employers.
2: The employers, yeah.
1: Yeah. And I think at the end of the day, I mean, let's be very clear about one thing. Yeah, the platform is creating the marketplace.
0: Yes.
1: They are able to bridge that person who, years ago, I used to live in, Kileleshwa. And one of the things I remember I used to see when I used to drive around this roundabout was these mamas who would be sitting on the near the roundabout, 30, 40 of them, waiting for somebody to pick them.
3: Yes.
0: Yeah.
1: For that kibarua to go and do the washing, the cleaning of the houses and all. And what was so sad is sometimes you drive by, you come back an hour, you see the same lady sitting there, you see another one sitting there, they're not getting any work. They might have come all the way from Kawangware, they're waiting, they don't know what's going to happen. Now, my viewpoint is that if you think about this marketplace scenario, it's actually the same thing with the riders, where my vehicle that might have been idle, maybe I used to park outside the Stanley or I used to park somewhere in Upper Hill, waiting and hoping somebody shows up to use my car. If I was lucky, maybe I got two or three rides a day. But now this ecosystem creates that transparency, this marketplace, so it's bridging the demand and the supply in a very seamless algorithmic way using their system. And suddenly the opportunities that are available become visible because the platform connects everyone. And I think we need to respect that, because without that platform, without that ecosystem, this wouldn't even work to begin with. It's broken.
3: Correct.
1: Not to mention the trust. Many times you find that people are coming from other countries, they get to the airport, and what is their assumption? I'm going to hit the button on the ground here. All this is all the things that the platform has done to create this trusted marketplace. Now, at the end of the day, this driver or the person who owns that vehicle may not even have had a job to begin with. Remember, in many markets internationally, people don't do Uber 24/7. They get off work maybe at 4 o'clock and then they'll do it internationally. People don't do Uber 24/7. They get off work maybe at 4 o'clock and then they'll do it till 8 p.m. I'm a student, university. I do

0: challenge here, right? It's not an extra income. It is the main income.
1: It's main income.
0: Yeah. Mm. So I think when you look at all these nuances and then say, look at the complete picture, look at the bigger picture. What are all these different dynamics here? And then how do we find a balance that works for everyone?
1: And I was heading towards placing the responsibility mm-hmm. at the government's doorstep. Mm-hmm. Right. So wear and tear is also a factor of mm-hmm. the engineering of our roads and the condition of our roads. Mm-hmm. There are many times that you'll ask for an Uber, a Bolt, a Farasi, but then it's called Faras.
2: Yes.
1: You will get to...
2: In red, I was like a Faras on a horse. Just, yeah, but Faras.
1: Well, then it is also actually the horse,
2: yes,
1: right?
2: It is.
1: You will be, many times, you'll be taken off-road mm. to get to your home. There will be an off-road section to get your home.
3: Yeah.
1: Where and there rises. Mm. Whose responsibility is that? Mm. Government. Fuel price is going up. Mm. 50% of the component of fuel price is tax and levies.
0: Mm. Whose responsibility is that? You know the
1: government.
0: One I'm picking.
1: Mm. Yeah.
0: The traffic congestion.
1: Traffic congestion as a result of roads and conditions of our roads.
3: Yeah.
1: Whose responsibility is that? Government.
2: If those things were sorted. Even as financing vehicles, mm-hmm. 50% of the cost of a vehicle is tax.
1: Tax. Again.
2: Yeah. Mm-hmm. And there's actually jurisdictions I've seen mm-hmm. that do have subsidies for ride-hailing apps mm. as far as taxes are concerned. Yeah. For any vehicle that's going to go into the digital taxi system, there is a subsidy.
1: It's licensed differently. Even their number plate will be different. Mm. License this thing differently, give it a different number plate.
0: There's another dynamic to this.
1: So it's there.
0: I want to bring in, maybe you've noticed the electric mobility space is blowing up.
2: Yes. Yeah.
0: Specifically for the borders.
2: Yes. Yes.
0: And why is this? The operating cost goes down by a factor of about 30 to 50%
1: because of fuel.
0: Now imagine, if you will, if we had a regulation that removed all taxes from electric cars, because apparently right now that is a major, the taxes we have on electric cars in this country are very high compared to, let's say, Ethiopia, where they even they're actually assembling them and stuff over there.
1: Mm.
0: Now, if the operating costs could go down for those guys, and that's why they're selling like hotcakes, then it allows them to retain more of the earned income.
1: Yes.
3: Correct.
0: So there are measures that potentially on a macro level could actually start to solve this problem.
1: Mm. And I think that's where the issue should be, because 71% being retained by the driver, the owner, is quite substantial if not all of it is going into doing these things that the government ought to have done in the first place. Even if we increase this from 71% to say to 80% and said the commissions are lower by that percentage, there'd still be an issue.
2: Yeah,
3: that's true.
1: There would still be an issue. Mm. Even if they told us that now, you know what, this whole burden comes to you, Mariam. Mm. You're going to stop paying 220, start paying, let's say not even to 500, start paying 300.
3: Mm.
1: The driver would still, at some point, feel the pinch because the conditions are not improving.
3: They're not. And also I'm thinking about the level of expectation on the user. If I am going to actually then pay that cost, then I want a clean car. I want a car that is well maintained. If I'm riding a bike, I want a helmet. I want
2: a reflector.
3: Basically my demands as a consumer also go up. So what has to give for those conditions to actually then be met? I've seen fixers who've come in with very big opinions. we have Esther Ogbona saying the rapture.
2: Anyway,
3: let's move. Bakari Sagna saying a 500 bob monthly subscription for taxi platform is adequate or even generous for a platform that contributes little beyond the connection.
1: For how many rides?
3: I mean, then we introduce a new problem.
2: I think what he's trying to do is kind of this subscription system that we've seen with now the Eats side of things, whether it's Bolt Food or Uber Eats or Glovo, who now have a subscription-based thing.
3: Yes.
2: But their numbers are very different.
3: Correct.
2: I don't think it would work the same.
3: Mm.
2: Again, e-mobility, a lot of the rides now on those platforms are either an electric bike or an electric motorcycle.
3: Yeah.
2: So the cost of it, The 500 bob for it.
3: For courier, that makes sense, Mariam.
2: Yeah.
3: We have David Motero saying, policymakers have totally failed drivers. 91% of drivers in Kenya depend on these platforms to work. David Motero goes on to say, with platform workers and other people talking for drivers without drivers' input.
2: Mm-hmm.
3: I believe the drivers are also represented in these conversations. We have David Mutero goes on to say about app commission. If they want to help drivers, let them lower their commissions. Mariam,
2: if they want
3: your
2: to,
3: point.
2: If they want to help drivers, let them lower their commission. I mean, I really

0: I do genuinely think that's still something to look into.
1: Yeah.
0: But we don't have input into what
2: the components are.
0: What the components are, 18%. Right? Of the 18%.
2: If you just think, let's just start with marketing is huge. The reason why you use one versus the other is because they've marketed. That's a huge cost.
3: Mm-hmm. True.
2: Running,
3: trust.
2: Yeah,
1: trust.
2: Running this
0: safety. Yeah.
2: Constantly, you're on it. Mm-hmm. It's operating. It's 24/7. Mm-hmm. It's a cost. Mm-hmm. There's several costs. Maybe actually we should just ask them one of these times. Oh, Moses, you can ask what are the cost components of actually having this app running?
0: I think so, because I understand, like, right now I can very easily see the costs for a driver.
1: Yeah,
0: and I know what a rider can, but then you don't have much insight into that side of it. So definitely something to, of course, ask and get to know about.
3: I think the question you need to ask ourselves is, if we just look at that story from Tanzania, why did that operator come back? They lost so much market share, decided this doesn't make sense, they pulled out. It means that there's some sort of baseline of minimum business viability that has to be in play for them to be in the market. And I think the assumptions are being made that the platform can absorb that additional cost and still make a reasonable amount of money. We don't even know what their operating model looks like. We don't know what their costs of business are.
0: They've broken even. I keep remembering that a lot of tech platforms are still far from breaking even. Even when they are doing millions of rides, billions in revenue, and this is globally, not just in Kenya. The break-even point is yet to be achieved with so many of these digital platforms. So that's a fair point. Let's end the conversation there, Moses. But just as a parting shot, when you look into the next few, let's say, months, and you're trying to see what would be a reasonable outcome for riders, drivers, and the platforms, what would that look like as far as this little stalemate is concerned?
3: Well, the first thing I want to see happen, and I really do hope this happens, is that I think there needs to be broader consultation, right? Especially with the people who are actually paying for service. And even when we talk about the people who are passengers, or, you know, do the rides, it's not just the individuals. There's also the businesses and the organizations. Like my company, we pay... not a subscription.
0: I'm kidding.
3: We have a company-based one. It has transformed our transportation as a business because people just know that they need to show up for a client meeting, they push a button. So there's a broader ecosystem of beneficiaries. And I think all the parties need to be represented and then find that balance, right? That is, okay, guys, we understand the driver's plight. We understand the cost of living is also hurting you as the passenger. We understand the platform also needs to have a viable business in the market as an investor. Where do we meet in that sort of situation so that, you know, there's a bit of give and take on all sides.
1: Right.
3: And I think at that point, we can find a compromised position of sorts that is actually acceptable to all. And that's where I think we need to go with this, which is why I'm saying the regulation needs to not be or sound so one-sided. We need to make sure it's balanced on all sides.
0: Okay.
1: Let's wrap it up there. The conversation will keep on going as far as this matter is, you know, still making headlines. In the next hour, we are joined by the outgoing French ambassador to Kenya and Somalia to discuss all things his tenure here in Kenya. Stick around.
4: Babe, you never get tired of chewing?
5: Baby boo, here's the situation. When I chew, I get you.
4: Stew.
5: What you say sticks with me longer.
4: You too much.

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2: Provide dental care services. Now, KDA warned that the proposal could compromise patient safety, quality of care, and professional standards. The association described the reported publication as unlawful, irrational, and inconsistent with the Constitution, the Health Act, and the KMPDC statutory mandate. Unauthorized, non-qualified persons provide dental care. That is
3: what's
2: wild.
3: Non-qualified? What is...
4: Quacks.
2: Like a quack.
4: It's as simple as that.
3: But they're not trying to have quacks like practice.
2: Maybe think about it. Like maybe back in the village, there's that guy who's an expert at kung'oa meno. Then we decide, you know what, we might as well license him to
3: perform dental procedures.
2: Procedures.
4: There's several things. There's the association gatekeeping here. Whether it's justified or not, if there's some form of gatekeeping. If the council is saying, let's expand the number of people who can perform dental procedures, they have some level of qualification.
2: Okay.
4: Right. So what is that qualification? If you have a basic bachelor's degree in medicine and surgery, you are a surgeon. You are just not a dental surgeon.
2: Okay.
4: So would that fall into place? If you have, for example, gone to KMTC and studied some level of care, what level of care can you provide in dental care services? Dental care services.
3: Okay.
4: Right.
3: So I think the devil is in the details. Yeah. We need to know who are these unqualified
2: persons and what's the threshold.
4: And
2: remember
4: the unqualified
2: persons.
4: Is the words of the Kenya Dental Association.
3: True. Yeah.
4: Please remember that.
3: True.
4: The Kenya Medical Practitioners and Dentists Council has not called them unqualified. There's no way the council has licensed these people.
2: Yeah.
4: It has licensed them because they reach some level of qualification.
3: Mm-hmm. True.
4: And the council considers that this qualification can offer this kind of
2: service.
4: That's why I called it gatekeeping.
2: Kama ile mambo ya clinical officers.
3: Yeah, we're back to that actually.
2: We're back to
4: it's doctors
3: another
4: versus clinical officers and all. Second news fix for the hour. The Commonwealth Games have begun officially in Glasgow, all right? Scotland. Mambo ni kubwa na kunaendelea, mambo ni mengi. Now, Kenya has a full contingent of 93 athletes, 31 coaches who have gone to these games. And remember, they were given the flag here. Our main man, Julius Yego, is obviously the captain of our Kenya team today, you know. So it opened yesterday. It was a colorful ceremony.
2: Okay.
4: And the Kenyan athletes, 52 athletes, are set to compete in track and field events. They began at the Glasgow's Ovo Hydro Arena, marking the first time in Commonwealth Games history that the ceremony was being staged in an indoor arena. There are more than 3,000 athletes and 74 Commonwealth nations and territories that are competing during this 11-day game showpiece in Glasgow. Of course, we want them to come here and get money. They were promised gold, you get, there was an increase of how much they're getting. Silver, there's an increase of how much they were getting. The captain saying, yeah, it's a good thing that they have increased that, but also they should also think about increasing welfare. I mean, the allowances and all for that. Our very own Elijah Oko is in Glasgow. So NTV will be giving you Mambo Mwecheche.
3: How Mwecheche will this Mwecheche be?
4: You wait and see.
2: We just wait. Kenyans,
3: you know, we've
2: just
3: been eating very well with the World Cup. So let's keep it going.
2: And
3: let's,
2: all the best to athletes, man.
3: Very true. All the best, Team Kenya. We're getting into our next conversation for the hour now with the outgoing French ambassador to Kenya and Somalia, Arno Souké. And we'll be discussing his reflections as he leaves Kenya, what the last few years have been like, and leaving on a high with the Africa Forward Summit. All that and everything in between, learning Kiswahili, dealing with our politics, which I think is probably very exhausting if you're not used to it, but maybe fun once you get into it. He'll let us know all about
4: Man
3: that.
4: Man is French. Politics in France.
2: It's
4: ours is nothing.
2: Child's play.
4: Ours is child's play.
3: Child's play. Good morning, Arno.
5: Good morning. Mambo vipi?
3: Niko poa, niko poa kwa aje.
5: Na mimi, niko salama, nimefurahi.
3: Hata sisi tumefurahi sana kuwa na wewe wewe leo. Mm-hmm. Tunaanza na quote of the day. Felaris atakupa quote yetu ya leo. Utuambie kama unakubaliana na yeye ama au la.
6: Ama uko na quote yako.
7: You know what? That's also an option.
3: Yeah, you can have your own quote.
7: You know, now that we're talking about, you know, we're speaking in Swahili, the quote I'm about to give is from an author who writes in Portuguese. Then his work is translated in English. Now for us to come and translate it in Swahili, we might lose the essence of the quote. But today's quote is courtesy of Paulo Coelho. And it reads, "The world is not changed by opinion. It is changed by example." How does that speak to you? How does that resonate?
5: It's very inspiring. If I'm sitting here in Kenya, after you said a couple of years, there's one personality, one figure that comes to my mind is the late Professor Wangari Maathai. Because I think she gave us a very important legacy that the fight for human rights, democracy, is also tied for the fight for protecting the environment, and the two comes together. I think it's an important lesson. When I first came to Kenya, actually, I think one of the first books I read was Unbowed by her own autobiography. And, you know, a lot of lessons of for history of Kenya, but wisdom about a fight. And moving forward, I think we did two things to, as France, to nurture the legacy of Wangari Maathai, who was actually a personal friend of the French president at the time, Jacques Chirac. One, during, you know, a couple of years back, during the International Women Day, we embarked in this project with some of the rose farms here in Kenya, and we designed one of the most beautiful roses by the name of Wangari Maathai, and it's sold in the market, and the idea is that some of the royalties comes to the Wangari Maathai Foundation, also to honor, you know, women leadership. Was the first, I think, African woman to win the Nobel Peace Prize.
3: Yes.
5: Secondly, I think a project where I'm particularly proud of is with the Wangari Maathai Foundation and with her daughter, Wanjira, we have established a partnership around the forest of Kakamega, we know, which is the only remaining rainforest in Kenya, part of the Congolese basin. And so we have brought some scientists from across the world to document, you know, the extreme rich biodiversity of Kakamega Forest, which actually it's, I think, a hidden gem in Kenya. I will encourage everybody to just, you know, check it out and do a walk there. But also in engaging with a young community, the young people of Kakamega, who are the first agent of protection and conservation. So we did a youth cafe, and we also were training eco guides. So moving forward, I think actually it's one of the, I mean, I don't want to rate. There's so many best places in Kenya, but I think Kakamega Forest will be close
3: right
5: to my heart.
3: Into the next one.
6: Yeah. Diplomacy allows you to say it's one of.
5: It's one of.
6: Yeah, you haven't said how many.
5: Yes.
6: I didn't say one of 10.
5: Yeah.
6: Just said one of the very many good places to visit in this country.
5: Yes.
6: So well diplomatically.
3: I was going to say, take off the diplomatic hat and just give us 1 to 3 top best places in Kenya.
5: You want me to rate? So I'm not going to.
6: Your personal opinion.
5: My personal.
6: Not as ambassador.
3: No.
6: But
5: I think the first place, and because also myself, I come from a coastal community, it will be Pwani. And I always, you know. Mombasa Raha.
3: Mombasa Raha.
5: I sort of tweak the misali, but you know, kuingia Mombasa ni harusi, kutoka ni matanga.
3: Ni matanga. True. Very
5: so
3: true.
5: So I think all the coast, the Swahili coast, and the rich culture there speaks to me personally. So I think I will. Then you have Nairobi, Kenairo. I think, you know, that's the urban culture of Kenya and Nairobi, I think, is also a bit overlooked, but very creative. And I think I said, you know, Nairobi ni home. There's something about Nairobi. When you need to, if I need to pick, let me, two other places. I think I have something for Kisumu as well, for the lake region, for creativity there. We have reopened an Alliance Française in Kisumu, and I think that was, you know, not having such a place for creative was a missing part of our partnership. So I always like to go back to Kisumu. And then, you know, I cannot not mention, you know, the scenic place around Mulima.
6: Uliguza.

0: it's one of the things, if I don't do, very good reason to come back.
1: So maybe then don't. Just hold off.
2: Just hold off so that you have reason to come back.
1: Yeah, you have reason to come back.
2: And you know, speaking of coming back, we've seen enough diplomats who come, love Kenya, love the people, the culture, and then decide, you know what, maybe I'll make this

0: is meeting people. I mean, you can say you meet virtually, but it's not the same thing. And then it was the election of 2022 had just been conducted, so there was a new guard. I mean, a result and a new guard. So I arrived in that context. You know, COVID was almost finishing, but not totally finished. And then election in 2022 had produced a new political dispensation. So my brief was try to see whether, you know, President Macron came twice actually to Kenya during his tenure. He came
1: in
0: 20 in mine too, but yeah. Even before. So he came in 2019, and then, you know, we launched. It was the first visit of a French president in Kenya, mm-hmm. And so I had to see whether I can, you know, beside COVID and this new political arrangement in Kenya, how can we push this partnership? And then, well, it came to what you said, you know. Eventually, the president came back again, President Macron for Africa Forward. Mm-hmm. So, but yeah, I mean, the brief, it is what it is. But, you know, when you get brief on papers, obviously, you need a bit of a reality check. And that's what you do when you first arrive, trying to meet as many, many people as possible, listen, meskia sauti ya ground, you know, to try to make your own opinion and see whether, you know, whether things were told you in headquarters and capital makes any sense.
2: Different from what you find.
0: Yes.
2: I want to thread in a little bit on that. There were years in this country where foreign diplomats, especially the EU, the EU bloc, and then the USA, would come together to sort of give a prescription of how Kenya should be run. Just to put it as bluntly as possible, right? You know, releasing a statement, that statement from the delegation of the EU ambassadors in Kenya. We are really concerned about this and the other. And it started changing where Kenyans would push back and say, as who? Right? When you were landing in this country soon after an election, where there are two sections in this country which are feeling, no, this election did not go the right way, things happened, and yeah, the election went this way and this happened. Did you find a community of diplomats from the EU and elsewhere who were taking sides or who were trying to figure out how to communicate with Kenya? Did they pull you into their pool of, this is what we want to say to the Kenyan government?
0: You want me to make some friends with my other colleagues?
1: They're already your friends. Friends.
2: If you haven't made them friends in 4 years,
3: there's no hope there.
0: I think you're asking the right question, is how you do diplomacy in those days, and how do you do diplomacy and partnership established on the respect of sovereignty and mutual sovereignty. You know, when I look at, you know, a situation in a country, I also look at when foreign powers are saying something about our domestic politics in France. You know, we have also a tradition of mandamano and, you know, as you mentioned, Eric. And we don't also like to be lectured, you know. Your politics is your politics. This is the way it is conducted. You know, you can be as a friend, you know, provide advice. But I think if you research, you've seen that we conduct a different kind of diplomacy based on mutual respect. You know, if we have something to say, sometimes we say it, but there's a way to say it. I think that I will leave it like that. But
2: let me just switch in a little bit.
0: Yeah.
2: So, did you find like-minded ambassadors, no names given, just did you find like-minded ambassadors who would be thinking, let's approach it in a different way? And did you find other hard-nosed ambassadors who would be like, no, people, we need to do the statement tomorrow and say that this is the way things are going. So Furiyama and Amano is not a good thing, or whatever.
0: Yeah, you can have debate like that, but for us as France, you know, our family is the European Union. So if we have this debate, you know, it is within the EU house. And we can have that kind of debate, and you have different sensitivities and different, and we need to respect that. But I believe this diplomacy of statements, as you said, create some reactions, and I'm not sure it produced the intended effect, you know, as you mentioned. So I've been, you know, more on the side of, you know, we don't like We don't like lecturing. Nobody likes to be lectured nowadays. And it's not... And diplomats, I think diplomacy is not, you know... nowadays, saying what's right and what's wrong.

0: There's some instances, and with that, you know, I think we're not there to judge, you know, on a day-to-day case. You know, let's we're here to establish partnership with this country. We're trying to be a partner of choice in the economic, social, economic development of this country. We're here also to be a partner of choice to empower the young people of this country who are, you know, the bulk of the population. We have interest. I think if Kenya develops economically, it is good for Kenya. It is good for France. It is good for Europe. We can establish partnership. Innovation can happen here. Value creation can happen here. Business can thrive. Trade can thrive. So I look it more in that angle, instead of, you know, tomorrow you'll be coughing, tomorrow you have a cold, you know, let's look more at the strategic outlook of a partnership. And at the end of the day, and that's, I think, what France and Kenya, Miangona Mikono, for, you know, a partnership that produces impact and results. And then, you know, everybody has to do his own politics, but we also going also to our own political cycle. Mm-hmm. So, to each their own.
1: Mm. I wanted to know, from your evaluation, what would you say would be the peak of the last 4 years of your ambassadorship and the pit?
0: Okay. The peak is easier than the pit. I think the peak was really at the summit because of the first of the nature of the event. You know, we did it together with Kenya. I mean, certainly myself, but working hand in hand with our Kenyan friends, because that was not something done from France, or, you know, even not only from Nairobi. It was really a joint operation. And so we had to mix, you know, the French Cartesian philosophy with a bit of Ubuntu, you know, African approach. Yeah. So sometimes we have to find, you know, middle grounds. But it was a very interesting process. I mean, I've learned a lot. Then, you know, the ambition to get as many heads of state and government as possible, 35 heads of state and government from Africa, the big leaders from the financial world. Mm-hmm. But also, you know, we had, I think, 6,000 or 7,000 people the first day at the University of Nairobi, mixing, you know, heads of state, but also young people, entrepreneur, big capitalist, creatives, sportsmen and sportswomen. So I think we try, and I think it's when I'm sitting here, when I hear, you know, your show, one conversation at a time, we tried. I mean, maybe, you know, it was, we could have perfected even more, but we tried to bring under the big tent of the University of Nairobi all the stakeholders, because as much as heads of state and government are important to provide their leadership, we thought that if we don't engage the large part of stakeholders, we'll be missing the point in creating something that wants to be forward, you know, to bring a legacy. And one of the, within the Africa Forward, let me say that I don't know if some of you were there, but the Africa Forward Le Concert in Kasarani was mcheche, as you said, you know, it was fire. I think, you know, 4,000 people, about 11 artists, like, you know, three or four Kenyan artists, Bien Savara, Costa Ojuang, but also international African artists, you know, Namsebo, Yemi Alade. Fally was supposed to come. And then, you know, he had a big concert before. And but I heard he's coming back. He's coming to Kenya.
1: I saw something like that on my Instagram. Yeah. Actually, that's what kind of.
0: So I think he's also, you know, he committed to Nairobi, actually, right? Yeah. I cannot speak on his behalf, but I think I heard there's something cooking.
2: Yeah. That was a peak.
0: That was the peak. Now you want the peak.
2: Well done.
0: Yeah.
1: It was quite the peak as we clock it now to the pit.
0: The pit. You know, when I look at it, there was no dull moment in Kenya. The pit... not really, actually. You know, there's there's people who have left us, you know, but that's life. And so you turn a page and you move forward. It's a bit of a, I wouldn't say it's a pit, but you know, when somebody depart, you know, a page is turned. I won't call it a pit for, you know. I think one of the historical moments, let me put it that way, and it's not a pit, that I experienced was when Baba died, you know. And the feeling in the country, the sadness, but the recognition of what he has done and the need to nurture this legacy was felt across all strands of society and everywhere, even for people who are not necessarily, you know, his supporters. So, you know, when something, when a towering figure like that disappears, there's one thing that, you know, we say we come as a nation. I think Kenya came as a nation. And it was very powerful to experience it, and the funeral in Nyayo Stadium also were very emotional.
1: It really was. I'm just thinking about, even as we reflect on the peaks and peaks, what are some things that France better understands about Kenya now that you didn't understand before you come in here, given that we've already seen such a big shift in how Africa is relating to France, then seeing what the 4 years have been in the work that you've built in terms of relationships with institutions, relationships with sectors, industries, people of Kenya who speak very highly of you. We have Staki Mapepe who's saying he's usually mesmerized by you when you speak fluent Swahili better than some Kenyans. So there's also that relationship that has been built. What do you think France better understands about Kenya now as you exit?
0: I think we know definitely we can really work together as equal partners. We align on numbers of issues, and I think that's why that was the idea of the Africa Forward. We align on the need to have a rule-based order, for example. I think Kenya has been also a staunch defender of the UN and the multilateral system, not least because you have an office of the UN here in Kenya. And as much also France has been, you know, we're a member, permanent member of the Security Council, but it comes with a certain degree of responsibility as well to defend that order that is threatened. And so we see eye to eye on some of those issues, and we believe that when it comes to defending the multilateral order, but reforming it also, I mean, we're not saying, you know, that's it's far from being perfect. It needs to be more equitable, and it needs more fair, especially when it comes to Africa. But that there's a need to bridge this north-south divide. You know, if we have this old outlook on the world that was created, I think, after the Second World War, I think we're still stuck in history. So I think what I admire also in Kenya is that it's this ability to look forward and not be captive of the past. Let me try. I think there's a misali, you know, my Kiswahili was the thing I enjoy the most is the misali, because I think they bring a lot of wisdom.
1: It does.
0: So it's yaliyopita sindwele, tugange
1: jayo.
0: And I think that's what I, you know, I learned, that you can build a future and based on mutual partnerships. But everybody has to contribute. That doesn't mean we don't have our differences. We do. But, you know, creating this partnership and this friendship allows you to agree, sometimes to disagree.
1: Yeah, as with every relationship. And I'll come back to what happens when that divergence is, you know, clear as day, because it has happened in the past. But let me stick to the Kiswahili a little bit. A lot of people are very much like, you know what, love it when Balozi speaks Kiswahili. It makes it feel, you feel at home, everybody feels at home. But a lot of people don't know where you learned Kiswahili or how. Was it before your posting, or has it just been over the last past 4 years? And is there some version of like Allianz Kiswahili in Paris somewhere where people are just learning Swahili? Or in Toulouse, I don't know, anywhere in France.
0: Yes. No, I learned Kiswahili when I first arrived. So I had not had a knowledge of Kiswahili before coming to Kenya.
2: Really?
1: You picked it up fast.
0: So I was very intentional and very consistent. And I think I need to give credit to my mwalimu, Kings Wamai, who teaches also French at Alliance Française. And we twice a week, you know, early morning, he was coming. And then I told the story. We start by animal books, you know, children books. Mm-hmm. And then we transition to conversation quite ground, you know. I said, you know, tell me what your taxi driver told you this morning, you know. And we start having a conversation like that. Mm-hmm. And then the Misali. Kiswahili is actually taught in France. Mm-hmm. And I have colleagues of mine who learn Kiswahili in France or doing stints also in Kenya or in Tanzania. Mm-hmm. But it's one of the languages taught in Paris at, we call it School of Oriental Languages. I don't know how oriental mm-hmm. Kiswahili is, but you know, it is called like that. So Kiswahili has been a thread across my stay here in Kenya, and it really helps you connect and to people. And then I was told, you know, I don't know if it's true, you tell me, but in Kenya, you know, people speak their vernacular language at home. Mm-hmm. They speak English when they have to say something of importance. but the jokes are in Kiswahili, right?
1: That's very
3: it's
1: true.
3: It's actually true.
1: That is 100%
3: because this
1: true.
3: Wasn't your first country to serve as, you know, to serve in. How many more languages have you picked up along the way? Because then if this is a thing of curiosity, how many languages can you speak?
0: So French, English, and I start as my major was Arabic. Mm-hmm. So Arabic actually helped a little bit with Kiswahili. Siamiati is coming also. A lot of Arab words in Kiswahili. So it gave me a bit of a head start. But it's a different language, yes, definitely. But I like, you know, and the Kiswahili culture, you know, this blend of influences is kind of what attracted me also in learning Kiswahili.
1: It's a beautiful language, and you're completely right. The jokes, they slap harder in Kiswahili for sure. I wanted to go back into the divergence, and we've seen a few situations over the last maybe few years where, especially as the EU, you've taken some stances like about what's happening, especially as far as our civic space is concerned and human rights are concerned. And you said, you know what, it's a relationship, it's a friendship, and it's a coming together of cultures and of values. So what happens when the values seem to diverge or diverge? As an ambassador, being diplomatic, respecting someone's sovereignty, but understanding that we've taken different paths here.
0: Yes, but you know, I think you have to give credit also to the democratic credentials of Kenya. When I look at it, you have a very progressive constitution, you have a vibrant civil society, you have a free press and media, and I think you have testimony of that, you know. You can pretty much say whatever you want in this country.
1: Sometimes.
3: Depends on the day.
1: Depends on the day.
0: Okay, no. but I mean...
1: almost anything. Yeah.
0: Almost, yeah. And, you know, and when I look at that, I think that's the power of democratic space in Kenya. And so I won't also be too negative. Every country goes for its own difficulty, you know, politics getting, I think, more tense also. I think everywhere you can see the rhetoric.
3: Very true.
0: But I think the institutions are fairly solid here. And so when you say diverging, I think, you know, we share, I think, with Kenyans, you know, an attachment to a democratic space. And there's things that, you know, we try and we're very transparent with our Kenyan friends, you know, we'd like them to go a step ahead, for example, you know, Europe and France, but we have our own trajectory. You know, we've been staunch champion of the death penalty abolition. Mm-hmm. Where, you know, Kenya is actually not implementing death penalty, mm-hmm. but has not taken out of the books.
1: Of the law, yeah.
0: Yeah. So that's one of the things, you know, for example, in terms of, mm-hmm. of human rights, we've been advocating, speaking, you know, actually, it's a demand of some of the civil society here mm-hmm. In Kenya. Mm-hmm. Some rights groups are advocating for, you know, more than a moratorium, you know, to mm-hmm. take it out.
1: Yes.
0: And I think it will be actually, you're not far from it, mm-hmm. But that will be an important step forward in improving the situation of human rights, for example.
2: Mm-hmm. Yeah, some areas may not be, you know, divergent, mm. but it's where the priorities lie mm. per country. Mm-hmm. I'll give you an example. You know, in African countries, many African countries signing deals with the EU, mm. and there's some clauses that you shall uphold human rights, mm. and that has been taken into, okay, you shall promote mm. LGBTQ rights mm. in the country, mm. right? And those then bring in clashes. Mm. Where do you lie on that in terms of look at Kenya and how Kenya is operating, mm. and you know, the global push for mm. Promoting and upholding LGBTQ rights, mm. and where Kenya is?
0: I think when you look at human rights, you see people as individual, you know, as human being. And it comes also, we may have divergence, but, you know, even in sort of Kenyan being also a very religious country, you know, you see people with their humanity. And I think that's where it comes as a universal rights, you know, it's not the right of every category of person. You need to look at people's rights in their entirety. And people have a right, the universal right to have healthcare. For example, you know, and I think we look at like that, you know, also protecting the universal nature of every human being. And I think on that, I think we can find some degree of convergence, you know, without singling out every category. You know, those are the rights of the people, you know. Whether you want to call it a certain community, you know, I had this conversation actually, even with the government. I said, you know, if you're, and to the point you were making about the LGBT community, if you deny healthcare to those communities, yeah. you're defeating the idea of universal care.
2: Yeah.
0: Mm. So look at it at that angle, yeah. you know, also.
2: I think you'll find it easier in Kenya, because mm. Kenya, even in programmatic for HIV and all, there's actually, mm. you know, proper programming that's done for LGBTQ, mm. right? But then you're taking up an Africa role, mm. and you'll find other countries mm. where this is an issue, where it's a no-no, mm. where some countries have even opposed signing deals with the EU because of that particular yeah. clause. Mm. How do you circumvent that?
0: I don't think there's a clause in itself, but let me say that it's an important and complex debate that needs to be informed by history. When I hear this is, you know, LGBTQ is non-African, you know, this whole debate. When I look at South Africa, the history, the struggle for apartheid, the LGBT community was part of a struggle. An entire part and parcel of a struggle against apartheid. So when you tell me, you know, this is a non-African, you know, look, you know, let's also look at history and give lessons, you know, draw lessons from experience and from history. Mm-hmm. So I think it is a more complex debate and discussions. I think we need to sort of prevent from generalizing, look more as a rights perspective, I think, because, you know, I think the LGBTQ community in South Africa saw the fight for their own rights as a fight against racism and apartheid as well.
1: Yeah.
0: And I think this is a lesson also we need to keep in mind.
1: Mm-hmm. As all these things like converge, there's also then the economic questions mm-hmm. around the continent and our collaboration with the West coming into a lot of question, mm. And everyone just having their antenna mm. up, you know, very suspicious. And it comes from, of course, like we've discussed before, our colonial histories. It also comes from just a time when everyone is on edge, mm-hmm. you know. Mm-hmm. How do we build trust and long-term relationships? Mm-hmm. and ensure that, you know what, there's maybe the legal people who can, you know, go through every document, you know, dot the I's and cross the T's, or the other way around, and make sure that everything is above board. But with the public, how do we make sure that we're building trust and having people have faith in multilateral collaboration?
0: Well, you're asking a very big question that falls upon all of our shoulders, I think. It's not just diplomats and governments. How do you restore trust in the world? But, you know, we live at... I was told at one point there's something called alternative truth or alternative reality.
1: Alternative facts.
0: I think the fact is a fact. I mean, I never understood the idea of an alternative fact. Yeah. I mean, you guys work in media, so maybe you know how it's an alternative fact.
1: Was it a Twitter thing or Trump thing? Like one of the two, but it came from either Twitter or Trump, one of the two.
3: It's one of those things that we say two things could be true at the same time, so maybe that could be the alternative fact.
1: The alternative fact.
3: Who knows?
0: But I think you're right. I think there's you know, there's also, I think, what I can see from my side is that the power and the credibility of science is also being challenged nowadays, you know? And you see that in matters of climate change, for example, health. And it is a challenge. I mean, I'm not judging. I'm saying, you know, COVID, you know, you had a lot of people who were against vaccination. They thought that was a scam or, you know... And not that, you know, vaccination doesn't have unintended effects, but, you know, the confidence in science is eroding, I think. And it's unfortunate because all progressive transformation also comes. I'm not saying everything needs to be science-driven, but things need to be evidence-based.
1: True.
0: And we see that a bit of a backlash on that. We see that in the field of information. I mean, you're the first to know that misinformation is a big challenge and it has effects. Whether fake news go viral can have... It's not just in the information space, it's in the real world. And right, the world is more paralyzed, is more tense, and we try, you know, as France, to keep our world to be a predictable, reliable partner. I think also that's what the EU is as a bloc. We, you know, as Eric said, you know, you know where we stand, and we may be what we are. We may be slow sometimes in responding. We may have our own challenges, but we stand by what we say. And I believe in the world of today, building partnership on reliability and predictability is very important.
3: If your successor calls you and asks you for a piece of advice as he's come in, settled in, he's like, I need a few tips from you. What are some of those things you tell him from a point of engagement with government, policymakers, engaging with the people of Kenya? What is that piece of advice you'd leave him with, him or her? Because we're making assumptions it's a him.
0: It's a he.
3: It's a he. Okay.
0: I will tell him, you know, just engage. I think... the doors are fairly open in Kenya. I think I've never had people who sort of say, no, I don't, and I will have respected that, you know. But definitely people are interested to establish contacts. I will say also establish contacts, but also think about meaningful and impactful associations and partnerships, I think, because that's what the nature of what we do, you know, it's just not making contacts, it's creating friendship, but eventually delivering. And I will say, you know, the sky is the limit here in Kenya, you know. And the other advice probably is that as much as Nairobi is nice living in, just get out. Go and see it.
2: Kenya is big.
0: Kenya is big. So I realized after 4 years, I officially visited 39 counties and did 100 trips, official trips.
2: Right.
0: So he can do better than me, I'm sure.
2: And did you go, like, did you tour the country touring, not going on official trips.
0: Mm-hmm. Yes.
2: And how many places do you actually go, you know, this is annual, just going out and spending a week or a weekend?
0: Oh, I go regularly to the coast.
2: Of course.
0: I go regularly to Mulima. Mm-hmm. I went also, actually, you know, one also of the hidden places, hidden gems of Kenya is the Northeast. Mm-hmm. You know, Marsabit, I was, you know, taken
2: back.
0: Blown away. It's Marsabit, you know, this forest. Mm. Paradise Lake, mm-hmm. My God. Mm. One of the most beautiful places, I think, I visited. Turkana. Mm. Turkana is scenic. Lake Turkana, you know, all this work around, you know, human origin, you know. Mm-hmm. The Turkana Basin Basin Institute, sorry. Yeah. It's a bit off-road, but a fantastic place to go. So, and during my tenure, actually quite proud because it was a no-go zone. Then with a team and with Paris, mm-hmm. we managed to open it for tourism. So it's a call also for people to come and visit.
2: Yeah.
0: You know, people don't think about necessarily Turkana and Northeast Marsabit, so, yep. You know. But that was the memories I will keep also.
1: Mm. I was going to say, there's something, being a diplomat requires, and this is from the outside looking in, requires you to be grounded enough in something that, you know, you have a sense of belonging, you know, to your home and things, but also light enough to then make everywhere else home as well. It's a very delicate balance. What are those things that keep you anchored to home and to France and hopefully now to Nairobi and Kenya? And what are the things that keep you light and on your feet and able to transition very quickly?
0: It's a good question. Yes, you need to represent your country, so you don't need to be too detached from you know, from your country. So, as much as I said, you know, it's sad to leave Kenya, even if I'll come back, to have this back and forth between your country and your place you're serving is important, I think, to reconnect you with the reality of your society. You know, in a society, 3 or 4 years I've seen in Kenya, and when I go back to France, I'm sure things have changed. You know, there's things I've been missing, there's things that have changed that I'm not aware of. Mm-hmm. So I think coming back regularly is important to get to get grounded. Mm-hmm. As it comes to Kenya, I think what I've found is that, you know, in Kenyan popular culture and French popular culture, we have things that we share, you know. I'm not going back to the Mandamano or something. I was told by some Kenyans that the French are the kings of Mandamano, you know.
2: That's, you know, true, actually.
0: We're the world champion, actually, of Mandamano.
1: You do it excellently.
0: So we're used to that. And then, you know, this also, I believe also, The French, you know, well, say way of life of, you know, enjoying food and wine, and the Kenyan culture of sherehe.
2: Yeah.
0: Sometimes they can mix, you know, and to the point of light moments, you know, bade ya kazi, to the point of light moments, you know, bade ya kazi, piga sherehe kidogo.

0: purple tea of Muranga mm-hmm. as the new champagne for tea. Yeah. And now when I'll come back to Paris, I think on one of those gray days when mm-hmm. it's cold and gloomy, I'll go to this prime shop in Paris where you can find, you know, the Muranga tea, the orthodox tea. Yeah. And I'm sure I'll infuse apparently at room temperature for an hour and drink this beautiful purple tea in a wine glass and remember my time in Kenya.
1: Remember your time, your days in Kenya.
2: A piece of Kenya in Paris.
1: Are there things that now that your tenure is coming to an end, your final day here in September, that you look back and feel, I wish I'd done this? Or I wish I'd done this better. I wish I'd achieved this.
0: Well, you can always do that. No, one thing I said I've been missing, but it's a good reason to come back, is to go to Mulima to summit Mount Kenya. What I could have done more, you know, is, you know, lots of things. And I wish I could have had more time to do more, actually, because, you know, things take time and a day is only 24 hours. So I wish I could have done more in terms of partnership, even though we did quite some things. But I wish I could see, you know, some projects emerge. There's one actually close to my heart. But we're launching, I hope, and I'm appealing actually here on TV for people to give goodwill. It's a school in Matare, Kosovo, mm-hmm. that the French business community is supporting. It's called Roots Institute, and we're building a very good school in a place that is rough, to give, you know, opportunities to young kids in Matare. It is facing its own challenges. I hope we can find a way to, you know, maybe in a couple of months, to have a school back in that school.
2: All right. We'll end the conversation there. But thank you so much, Balozi, for your time. And of course, we hope to see you back again as you go into the Africa role. Maybe if there's anything you're looking forward to with this more zoom out kind of lens, anything as you...
0: No, I think I'll be happy to come back, you know, in different capacity in Kenya to find, you know, old friends from Kenya. I mean, from everywhere, from Mombasa, Kisumu, Nairobi, Nanyuki. I live also, and I must say, you know, friends in the diplomatic community. The German ambassador has been my bestie young, and we did a lot of things for, you know, during the France-German Friendship Day in Mombasa, engaging with the young people, telling them also what it meant, you know, to nurture this friendship, because before we were friends, we are foes, and we were fighting each other.
3: Yes.
0: And he's also a musician. I think he's staying a little more, so I'm sure I will follow him, and I'm sure he'll continue the good work.
2: Do you sing or play any instrument?
0: No, I don't.
2: I was thinking of a band called the Diplos.
0: No.
2: Arnaud and Sebastian.
0: He's much more gifted and talented than
2: me. I believe in you.
1: Arnaud could be the promoter.
2: Okay.
4: Everybody gets to play a role. That's all the time we had today. We catch you again on Monday. From us, the Fixers, to you, it's Kwaheri Sana, and all the best on your next assignment. And you're more than welcome, because you'll be fixing from a whole different capacity.
2: Yes.
4: Coming up next is Winnie Lubembe and Mary Wekali on Your World. Leoni Friday, the only laptop that's supposed to be on the laptop here, DJ. Yourselves, fungeni laptop. Enjoy your
1: DJ
4: weekend.
1: Kolita.
4: DJ Kolita. Behind the deck.
2: If you're not a DJ, close the laptop.
4: Yeah.
2: Okay? Have a nice Friday.

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0: Costo Yuan.
1: Vamos a un detalle. Sí, Costo Yuan.
0: Costo Yuan.
1: Costo Yuan.
0: Yes.
1: Well, here is the name of the track, and welcome to Vibe Shift on Nation FM. Come on, don't worry, we're going all the way to 2 p.m. So you've got 4 hours of non-stop entertainment with us.
0: Apo sound kabisa, and of course, we give you a promise to make sure that you're entertained. Another promise is that you get to listen to some great music. Also, another promise is that you're going to be thoroughly entertained by the end of this, because Tokona Potia stories on the first hour. Come a VP.
1: Come a VP. Something happened in Uganda.
0: Yeah.
1: The Ugandans who came back from South Africa.
0: Yeah.
1: I don't know if Kenyans would have allowed this to happen, but something happened in Uganda. We're going to be talking about it. For the first time ever, Argentina is claiming foul play when it comes to the FIFA and the referees. And there's a petition that's been signed by thousands and thousands of people. Shangililia
0: let them sign. I have a lot to say about Argentina as usual. Yes, I have a lot to say about Argentina.
1: Tutaingilia hapo. There's a promise that's been made to expectant mothers courtesy of the government. We'll get to listen to what President Ruto had to say. Second hour, of course, new question of the day. That's from 11 to noon.
0: Itakwani a very social topic, because I have to make sure that we get into the weekend. Kama tuna mzigo ndani ya roho. Yes. And then, of course, on the third hour, takwona chapa lunchbox pale. One of you is going to be cooking for us. So 0758-4053. That's how you drop a voice note. Unasema tu jina yako, mahali penye uko, the meal that you're cooking, ingredients pale, and then how you cook it.
1: For sure.
0: From there, pia tutakuwa na mastories kibao hapa hivi. Rule of four for women. Get to find out what you're talking about. Rule of four. Ineza kuwa ni four women, four houses, four. Get to find out what that is. And of course, you're going to make sure that you also get to see the readmission drama, because now those kids wenye walikuwa mechoma mashule wanarudi. Alafu wanapatia conditions. Wazazi ndio wanapiga nduru. Ama namna gani?
1: Kabisa. Now, we get into, of course, the fourth and final hour. That's from 1 p.m. to 2 p.m. Kwa request zako, so tuambie ni ngoma gani unataka kusikiza. But also, niongee kutoke.
0: Ongee kutoke.
1: Na leo kuongee kutoke tunasema. Kosa kila kitu kwa maisha.
0: Wewe ni quote of the day.
1: Niongee kutoke.
0: Kuna fikiri umeingia kwa quote of the day. Friday yangu ishaingia. Ni saa ingia Friday.
1: Brian, nasema kuongee kutoke tunaambia watu kosa kila kitu kwa maisha, but usikose. Ni nini haufai kukosa kwa maisha? Hata kama umesota kabisa. Haya, tumefika sasa kwa quote of the day.
0: Kwa quote of the day. We give you a simple quote.
1: Yes.
0: Spend some time. Much time practicing that talent starts to look like lacks. Okay? Spend some time, or much time practicing that talent starts to look like lack.
1: Kabisa.
0: Okay?
1: Yes.
0: Are we together?
1: Together.
0: Dongi.
1: Because it's a Friday.
0: Yes.
1: Brian.
0: What?
1: People are going to sin.
0: Yes.
1: But make sure if you're sinning, it's a good sin. It ties on to what Olive the Boy says on this song. You need to a good sin.
2: Let me talk.
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1: Most bankable host, Brian Aseli. Good morning.
0: Good morning, Brian.
1: Uko sawa?
0: Niko best.
1: I like your sunnies. Are they sunnies or what are they?
0: They're just... Sijui tuzite sunnies shades.
1: Zinaka poa, sindio?
0: Asante sana.
1: Uoni kama zinaka poa?
0: Zinaka smart.
1: Very nice. You know, it's one thing for me to tell you. You know, it's one another thing for you to know.
0: Mm.
1: Because it also ties on to the story that we have right now.
0: Tell me.
1: One thing to know the story. Mm. One thing to be told and one thing to know.
0: Mm.
1: So we've been telling Argentina that they are thieves.
0: That they are thieves.
1: Yes, from teams. So they thought at the finals, they can easily just sway and become the champions once again.
0: Mm.
1: The World Cup frenzy was here. We spent a whole month, teams fighting for the top position, 48 teams for that matter, cut down to 32, cut down to 16, cut down to 8, for then, the best two.
0: Yes.
1: Then, tulikuwa tunaona African teams, we really wanted them to win,
0: mm-hmm.
1: but we really saw what Argentina did to Egypt.
0: Yeah.
1: We saw.
0: Tuliona mpaka tuka complain.
1: Unajonge ile mbwa ya Sudanese ile, I cannot believe my eyes. That one. Cue that one. Because we could not believe our eyes when we saw the kind of discrepancies that were happening in that match.
0: Yeah.
1: You know, crazy.
0: Discrepancies.
1: Dongi. Eh? Vile walikuwa wakajaga vijana wa Egypt.
0: Yeah.
1: Alafu referee na waacha. Nothing is happening to them. Guys are nyimwad penalties. Guys are nyimwad, you know. People have suffered in the hands of Argentina.
0: Mm.
1: And it became really crazy. But this time around, don't cry for me, Argentina. Hao ndio wanalia. Hawaamini kwamba. Kiliwaramba.
0: So right now there's a petition that's been signed by 80,000 people, 80,000 Argentinians, or is it Argentines?
1: Whatever they are.
0: So they've signed it, and this is to, of course, they're asking for a World Cup final replay over corrupt referee claims. Now Spain, of course, beat Argentina 1-0. If you ask me, it should have been 3-0.
1: Mbili zilitolewa
0: after extra time, but FIFA has not indicated it will take any action anytime soon. Similar petitions have followed previous major football tournaments, though they've not resulted in matches being replayed. So we are not going to have a replay of the World Cup. A lot of money was spent there, so Argentina, please make peace with that and accept defeat gracefully.
1: Kubali
0: kushindwa
1: si mshindani.
0: Bas.
1: Yeah, kwa sababu sasa sahi ndio mmegundua watu walikuwa wanapitia vibaya sana. One thing that the reasons as to why people did not like Argentina this time around is because perceived gamemanship, time wasting. So critics point to the incidences that extended goalkeeper delays or player theatrics, wanachelewa na mpira, nothing happens to them. Messi favoritism narrative, we've always seen that narrative of Messi being the FIFA princess and
0: princess.
1: Yeah, because tunasema yeye na Infantino, I don't know who has the other person's nudes, because kuna mtu akona fear. Unajua kwa nini nasema hivyo? Because when someone has a property that you are afraid that they're going to share in the public, unamfavor. So Messi favoritism, it is a narrative that has been happening. So we call him Percy because of the, you know, Princess Messi. Yes, that's what happened. So on another thing is the kind of friendship that, I don't know if it's friendship, but favoritism in that the FIFA president, alikuwa outrightly and support Argentina. He did not hide it, not even a single moment.
0: How was he outrightly supporting Argentina?
1: Every time Argentina inapigwa bao moja, unaona kwa uso yake analia, anajam, anasema, hey, we had a very tough time.
0: You guys are just panning. Personally, I'm like, they were just panning to him when they were scoring. He was just reacting as a normal football fan.
1: But he outrightly showed that he's supporting Argentina. Every time Argentina scored, he would go crazy.
0: Brian, I'm convinced you don't like Argentina.
1: I do not like Argentina.
0: It's okay.
1: Yeah.
0: It's fine.
1: That's how you hate watch.
2: Yeah.
0: Let's get into the music. Don't go anywhere. The music and the conversations are still very hot.
3: Minataka nechokitwa you guy. 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Nechokus.

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0: That is Mario Hakuna Matata. I hope your Friday and your weekend haina matata at all. Karibu sana Vibe Shift on Nation FM. Tunawapangia mazuri. We've got lots of stories, lots of amazing music. But also, you know what?
1: What?
0: As we enjoy this mood and have this fantastic mood, we want to share the happiness with you. We want to share the joy with you. And by sharing the joy, we mean sharing a juicy fruit.
1: Yes. And of course, it's a conversation starter. It's Friday. Na ukiwa pale umeshindwa kuanza conversation, you can always start a conversation with a juicy fruit because it has amazing flavors right there. It's juicy, it's sweet, it's, you know. And if you're having a hard time, you can always start your day with a juicy fruit, okay? Na hata kama leo imekuwa ni kama Tuesday, unajua sisi tunapenda Tuesday. And it's a Friday, you can actually make every day feel like a Tuesday because you've chosen juicy fruit. So don't just survive, choose it, choose joy, choose the vibes, make every moment a juicy fruit moment.
0: For sure. Now, right about now, nataka kuwapeleka pa kwa neighbors Uganda.
1: Yes.
0: There is a lot, something that happened in South Africa a few weeks back.
1: Yes.
0: And that was, of course, the whole xenophobic attacks.
1: Yes.
0: And a lot of Africans flew back to their countries, if you're not originally from South Africa, most of them. And I'm going to tell you, hundreds and hundreds of people went back to their country. See, as tuliwakaribisha wa Kenya na wakatulia, tuna mambo ikendelea, sindio? Now, for the Ugandans who returned from South Africa, they had to undergo some very interesting military-style training.
1: Wait, what?
0: Yes, Brian. Military-style training. Now, the reason why they went through this is for patriotism training and orientation at National Leadership Institute under the supervision of NSSP State House. And, of course, President Museveni alikuja akawameet pale. And apart from them just going through that military-style training,
1: not drills.
0: They had counseling sessions, skills training, and reintegration activities before returning to their communities.
1: Ebu tafuta makofi, nitakwambia ni kwa nini. Unajua kwa nini? Ebu tafuta makofi, makofi. You know, for the first time, we are talking about Uganda in positive light. Kila saa inakuanga ni Muhozi wants Beyonce or wants to fight Jay-Z. Oh, Muhozi on X, you doing what?
0: Yes.
1: Or Nani, or Museveni saying something that we don't agree with. But today, wacha tuwapigie makofi and then I tell you why.
0: Makofi. Ugandans. Now, do tell me why we're clapping for them.
1: First of all, Museveni brings you back, does military training, means that he rewires your mind within a period of time. It takes 3 weeks to change anything. Nona. Two, he's given you a community of guys who are in South Africa and you can come back home and start from there and form your own community. Apart from that, he's also giving you a chance to rewire your mind. Zile vitu zinge kushtua about Uganda, a proper orientation about it, how to handle yourself. It's more like psychotherapy, you know, because now you are now more aware and cognitive of where you are, because maybe you had started and built a very good life in South Africa. And now that you're coming back, being integrated in the society becomes harder. Because especially if you have a South African accent by now, ukirudi Uganda, you know, these ones are the ones that were chased from. These ones are the ones who are chased from.
0: Brian, let's
1: from South Africa.
0: Let's listen to one of the officials in Uganda. Let's listen to what they had to say.
2: These people had decided to run away thinking they are greener pastures in South Africa, not knowing they have left the greener pastures here. When they reached there and became like the prodigal son, they were sleeping on streets, lacking what to eat. When we were picking these people, you could realize most of them had not eaten for the past 4 or 5 days. We thank His Excellency, Yoweri Kaguta Museveni. Here they are merrymaking, they are learning, they are rehabilitated well, they are gaining a lot of knowledge. Feeding on Muzaizi cows every day, with more than 4 cows, because there are many. We are handling them with a lot of care, and you could see most of them now, their brains have started thinking positive about government, positive about the NRM leadership. I mean,
0: So supporters are saying this is to rebuild their confidence and welcome them back in society. Critics are saying that we are way, way, way past this one. I feel like Masai mepita. So which is it?
1: For me, first of all, that lady is not speaking in good light. We just picked them from the streets. They were not having anything to eat. And they were looking dirty. And we took them in. They eat 4 bulls in
0: 4 cows.
1: Night. What? What? That's crazy.
0: Uganda, which one? Is it support and is it positive or is it negative?
1: If they're doing it for their own ego, then that's wrong. Yeah. If they're doing it to make sure that these people are integrated, they are free from stigma and isolation, then that's a different case, because government ownerships and commitments like this would actually give you more patriotism.
0: Let me know what you think.
1: Yeah.
3: Beautiful. Do my look right?
0: Now we get into music. Which one? Drake.

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1: Go down, down, down, down. Go down, down, down.
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0: Unajuani Nani, it's your voice, your vibe, from the 254 to the world. 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

0: That is Tyler Zara Larson, the first song off of her new album A-Pop that just dropped today. The album is officially out, so you need to stream that album. She's got amazing music, and Zara Larson is the only non-South African lady collaborated on that project. She's got Liquid Deep, she's got Mawoo on that project as well. Mm-hmm. And I mean, it sounds really amazing, so go take a listen to Tyler's A-Pop album. I'm gonna be her biggest cheerleader ever. Mm-hmm. We're definitely gonna sample some of the songs from the newly released album.
1: So I have a quick question, Claudia.
0: Yes, Brian.
1: What if the skills you need for a real job are closer than you think? You know, sometimes we ask ourselves really hard questions, and that's why I want to send people somewhere. So if you go to Don Bosco Boys Town in Karen, the NITA accredited Propeller Dual Apprenticeship Program.
0: Yes.
1: It's now opening doors in two of the most in-demand trades out there. So electrical and plumbing, no fluff, no guesswork, just hands-on training that gets you a job ready and fast, okay?
0: Yes.
1: Because as soon as you get these skills, you become marketable. And here's the best part. Applications are open right now, so don't just scroll past this. Head over to Facebook or TikTok, search Propeller. That is P-R-O-P-E-L-A apprenticeship program, and take the first step towards a skill that pays. So your future trade starts today, and that's courtesy of Propeller apprenticeship program.
0: Make sure you, of course, tap into that and get to get the skills that you require in the job market. Right about now, kuna kitu tumepatiwa promise.
1: Yes.
0: Kuna promise tumepewa na our president.
1: Yes.
0: And let's first listen to what the president is saying, then come back and have a conversation on this particular promise that he's made to us.
2: Kila kwa mama bora tu usikia kwamba boli sha ingia. Eh? Kwanzia hapo. Kila serikali ya Kenya itakulipia uende pale kwa clinic mpaka upate mtoto, na mtoto akipatikana tutahakikisha kwamba tunamshughulikia mtoto na mama na mzee.
0: Haya, ndio hiyo mmesikia. The president is promising that mama, bora usikie tu boli meingia.
1: Boli meingia.
0: Serikali itakulipia uende clinic hadi uzae, alafu pia serikali itashughulikia mtoto, mama na mzee. Ama anasema, and if you listen to the video that's been shared on social media, anasema, tumetenga pesa ya kutosha, tutalipa mama apate mtoto.
1: You know, the only reason that I wouldn't believe what he's saying is because tumeambiwa 6 months ngapi. In the next 6 months, the road in Fuminini will be built. In the next 6 months, this will be done. I promises that he gave in 2022. Lower cost of living, affordable maize flour. Is that true? Let's see. Promise to lower maize flour to actually 70 shillings within the first 100 days. Did it happen? I'm not quite sure. I think maybe it happened. Cheap cooking gas. Nakumbuka tukiambiwa hivyo. Watu wameona cheap cooking gas. Ni watu walikalao peke yake. Free affordable university education. He had to go back on his word because the new funding model is actually not working. And I remember NFM was trending and people are saying no to NFM. So it looked like they were saying no to Nation FM, yet it was the new funding model. Yeah, so I remember that time, and most of the students have actually had a hard time going through university, but he went back on his word. He actually implemented something most recently. Maybe the detail of that will be shared by an expert. Bottom-up economic transformation aimed to uplift hustlers, boda-boda riders, mamambogas, traders, small-scale farmers, and unemployed youth locked out of elite favoring economy. Nearly 4 years later, many say that promise has faded into a daily struggle with high prices, shrinking incomes, and of course, risking taxes. Aya, kuna maneno ya infrastructure. Alisema 6,000 kilometers, including Rironi Mau Summit Road. Watu wa Rironi Mau, mtatuambia kama ameitengeneza. A lot can be said. But Brian, of course, also, he promised a standard gauge railway from Naivasha, Kisumu, and eventually into Malaba. I think if he builds that one, he's going to ease a lot of traffic. And apart from that, also he'll open an opportunity for people to trade faster and easier.
0: Brian, here's what I'll say.
1: Yeah.
0: Now, I'm going to say, let's wait and see how it plays out. For the moms, if we can bring back Linda Mama or such an initiative, it would be really amazing. But if the government is going to, of course, fulfill this promise to the parents, I would be very happy. And if not, Brian, then we'll be a bunch of angry Kenyans.
1: Yeah.
0: Right now we're getting to the music. About to flip on the hour. Question of the day now come through. 0719-038-963. Call us. But right now, King Madi takes us all the way to the next hour. The song is Goosebumps. I hope as you listen to this playlist, inabamba sana, inakupa goosebumps kidogo. Sema?

0: Feel unstoppable. 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
1: Have you ever wondered why some outfits look put together? Here's a simple trick. Stick to three main colors. One should dominate, another should support it, and the third should be your accent. Too many competing colors can make your outfit feel very busy. Simplicity often looks more expensive.
0: From skincare secrets to swagger tips, we're serving you the glow goals you didn't know you needed. It's time to upgrade your vibe one glow at a time.
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out. 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

0: 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Masani ya kumark register.
1: Hapo sawa kabisa. And of course, you're marking register from different parts of the country. 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
0: A happy birthday, Andrew Kakai.
1: Tutamwishia happy birthday, sindio?
0: Yes.
1: Tumchezea at least ngoma moja hapo ya birthday. 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Esther Sitati, Ivy says tuned in. Baba Wanda, Ben Orina pia anasema kondani. David Kisilu, I hope you're doing great. 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
0: Yes.
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1: Good morning.
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1: Na unajua kuna mtu siwezi kosa kumtaja.
0: Nani?
1: Anaitwa Don Paul Kamau.
0: Don Paul Kamau.
1: Don Paul Kamau amesema ako kwa gari yake yenye alinunua na pesa yake bila loan. Pesa taslim.
0: Yes.
1: Beseba tumsalimie sana. Good morning, Don Paul Kamau.
0: Good morning. Good morning.
1: Ukwaje?
0: Akopoa kabisa. Brian.
1: Yes.
0: Leo kwa question of the day.
1: Yes.
0: Tunataka tuingie kidogo kwa maswala ya, of course,
1: roho roho, friendship,
0: also,
1: na mapenzi.
0: That can nice balance.
1: Yes.
0: Swali tunauliza, if your partner's best friend confessed that they've secretly had a crush on you for years, uni best friend wa partner wako, would you tell your partner immediately? Or keep quiet and act like nothing has happened. But also, kuna wale ambao wata act on it. So let us know, what would you do? Nation FM, hello?
2: Halo, halo.
1: Halo, halo. 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
2: Niko poa, man.
1: Nice, good to hear your voice. 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
0: Best friend wa mtu wako akikuambia, cheki nimekuwa nikiko crush ya for years. 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Are you going to keep quiet about it? Ama you going to act on that emotion?
2: Siwezi act. 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
0: Ala.
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0: 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Brian.
1: Yes.
0: What would you do?
1: Mimi nataka watu watuambie kwanza, because mimi nikianza kuongea hapa hivi ni kama kutawaka moto.
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2: Na siwezi mwacha.
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1: Yes.
0: 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Hello.
3: Baby Shark.
0: Yes, Baby Shark. Karibu sana.
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3: Poa sana.
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0: Nitasikiza. 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
0: Twende. 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
1: Jifundishe kunyamanza.
0: Yeah,
1: but then it's also a moment for you to share with your friends, because as soon as you get one juicy fruit, you open it, it has four palettes inside. So you can actually share the fun with three more people.
0: Mm.
1: It's also a moment for you to just share in the tasty, flavorful, juicy fruit. Unaika kwa mdomo inafanya siku inasikuwa less stressful. 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
0: yes,
1: ile atar, you must chew and of course choose juicy fruit.
0: For sure. Right about now, we want to get back to the question of the day. 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Utafanya nini kuhusu hiyo story? 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Mr. Dalton right there. 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
1: Talk to us, call us right now. 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
0: Uyo ni mwanaume mwenye ako na hekima sana na adabu.
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1: Hello, sauti ya nani?
0: 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We cannot, Jacinta, we are struggling to hear you.
2: Hello,
1: sauti ya nani? Jacinta.
2: Jacinta from Omosi.
1: Hey, yawa, how are you nyako?
2: I'm fine.
1: Hey, it's good to hear your voice. Nikuulize.
2: Yes.
1: Ukona mtu wako na relationship ina thrive, alafu best friend ya mtu wako nakuja na kuambia na kuanga nimekumind mbaya sana.
2: Nikuambia nini ya seri? Watu wako na audacity. And mentality.
1: Wewe kwanza, will you tell your partner?
2: No, I won't. People think.
1: Yeah.
2: No.
0: You will tell the mama utawaambia?
2: Atakuambia.
0: Kwa nini utawaambia?
2: Between kama mmenielewa ni sawa.
0: Ala?
2: Yes.
0: So unanyamazia tu hiyo story?
2: Kama mmenielewa ni sawa.
0: Kama amekuwa ni sawa, lakini kama mnakatiana utamshow?
2: No, I won't.
0: Ala. 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Jacinta is better than me for sure. Nation FM, hello.
3: Claudia Naisabwa.
0: Yes.
3: Most bankable host.
1: Wagwan.
3: Best show in Africa.
0: Hello.
1: Siku zombo.
3: Number one. Number two.
0: Yes.
1: Mr. Kamau.
3: Please don't quote me.
1: We are going to quote you, Don Paul Kamau.
3: Sasa.
0: Yeah.
3: I guess it depends. 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
3: Hiyo story imeishia hapo.
1: 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You see, this guy is saying coexistence is the best thing to
0: what
1: happen.
0: What do you mean, Brian? We cannot be coexisting. Atuwezi kuwa in that tunakata. Nation FM, hello.
4: Brian.
1: Yes.
4: Brian.
1: Yes.
4: Mnajua kwa nini nilinyamaza asije aongelesha tena?
1: Kwa nini?
4: Yesinje story.
0: Tunasikia.
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0: Song of the Hour, courtesy of Juicy Fruit, keeping the energy alive and the vibes moving. Juicy Fruit, make it a juicy moment.
1: Last Dance by Wakadi Nali. That is, of course, the song of the hour. Right about now, we come back to the question of the day. Tunauliza, if your partner's best friend confessed they've secretly had a crush on you for years, would you tell your partner immediately or keep quiet because nothing has happened? What are you going to do about it? To skip the voice notes up, Mami Genje na Andrew ametutumia voice notes, or you can also call us on 0719-038-963.
2: Silly. Hi, Claudia. It's Mami Genje tuning in from Nairobi. And on the question of today, I'm actually viewing this question on a very, very different kind of perspective, because when it reaches a point, your partner's best friend, he starts confessing on how he has been having a crush on me for years, that's definitely my partner's problem, because nifike your point, kuna vile amekua, akini treat mbele awa, mbele abeshte yake, you get. It's giving a space. It simply means while you're not there, maybe he doesn't even consider you. That's why this person, he or she is seeing an opportunity akuja kuambia that he has been crushing on you.
1: I agree with you.
2: I guess it's your partner's problem. Yeah.
1: Mami Genji, if your partner's friends are comfortable and they feel and they think it's okay to come and tell you they've been having a crush on you for years, girl, you're not the side, you're not the main chick.
3: Yeah, the side
1: you
3: chick.
1: Are not the main chick. So, and this has happened one too many times, that women know if your partner's friends are comfortable talking about you or saying this, where we see the main guy.
3: I love that perspective, because it now has given me another side of things that I had not seen. Because ukika kidogo hivi unakuja kugundua kumbe kuna other underlying factors.
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4: Saimo kutoka Karatina hapa.
1: Saimo?
4: Yes.
1: Ebu Saimo niambie, best friend ya demi yako anakuja kusho, manzi nimekuwa nikikucheki. 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
4: Okay, from my personal experience, nilikuwa na wangu. Sasa huyo na, that was not acting, it was real. But sasa mimi pia bado nikampenda pia lakini niliona vumbi.
3: Vumbi aje?
4: Unasikianga inaambiwa wangu mtaka yote ukosa yote.
3: Yes.
4: That's what happened to me.
1: Allah.
3: So let me ask you, what happened? Did you get in touch with the best friend, mkakuwa close, mkadate ama kulienda vipi?
4: Yes, even
5: with the beat hit harder.
1: Kidogo tunarudi tu hapo. Aya, goja. Sorry for that. Hello? Pole sana tumempoteza. Nation FM, hello? Nation FM, hello?
6: Hello?
1: Hi, sauti ya nani?
6: It's Jacinta, I'm back.
3: Yeah, yes. Talk to us.
6: Yeah, Claude, you are asking me something.
1: Tuliko tunauliza. 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Wewe umesema utanyamazia.
6: It depends situation in your relationship yenye tuko. 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
1: Ehe, mtoe kwa list ya wasimamizi.
6: Sasa the main reason why ni bomb pia. 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What if you do that? Na uko completely. Because at the end of the day, it happened to me once and I was told. Then you kind of auto because you were talking to him. Sure.
1: What
6: I would say, people should talk. Stop doing that because it's not a good idea.
3: It's not a good idea. So you would not go for someone you have a crush on, kama ni mtu wa best friend yako?
6: No, I won't, because my crush, I don't think it will go somewhere na yeye. Hata kama tuanze relationship yet. That's a crush. Naona.
3: How should we handle crushes?
6: Hata kama amekuja. 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
1: Yes.
6: So yeye akikuja kushow up sasa anaanza ananiambia I've had a crush for you for a very long time. 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
1: anakuweka vizuri.
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6: Tony
3: Aboma. 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Eh, na umejam?
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7: Eh.
3: Hebu tuambie story inaendaje, Jugush.
7: Topic of the day iko hivi.
3: Yes.
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3: Unapita nayo na unasema ama unanyamazia? 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
1: My friend, yes. We have had a lot of calls. We're going to come back, of course. We're going to get into the music. When we come back, nakwambia, tutasikiza voice note hapa yenye tuko nayo. And then also get to listen to what wa Facebook wanasemaje. And also take final calls. For now, tuko na msanii hapa. Anaitwa Toxic Lyrically.

0: That is Elijah Chitaka, Bien and Savara, Hakuna Dawa remix, of course, our friend from the 256, amazing music right there. Right about now, we want, of course, to wrap up the conversation that we've been having, but also a gentle reminder to you who's a job seeker and who wants to, of course, acquire the skills that you need for the job market. 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
0: For sure. 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If your best friend tells your partner, your partner's best friend tells you that, hey, chicken, we're going to kick vinoma. 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What are you going to do about it? 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
1: John Tebadi anasema as we talk kuna murio wangu na mgongea ka hapa form.
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0: Amuogopi Mungu na mjiogopi. But it also just draws the bloodline in between friendship.
1: Mm.
0: What kind of friendships are you maintaining? Unaona?
1: Haya, tusikie.
0: Yeah.
1: Andrew anasemaje kabla mimi na tukafunge.
2: Good morning, Vibe Shift. Sasa, on this topic of this question of the day. If your partner's best friend confessed that they have secretly had a crush on you for years, what? Apana, my partner's best friend is like a radioactive bomb in a city. Ukiguza inalipuka yote. I will actually tell my partner that, hey, manze, mtu wako kuna venye beshte yako anataka kunifanya ile kitu. 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Kwa sababu, what in the, I've been having a crush on you for years, does that have to do with me, sasa?
1: Good point.
2: Unataka nifanya nini, sasa kisha niambia?
1: Thank you. Wewe ni mtu wako na maadili. Brian, what is your parting shot?
0: My parting shot is very simple.
1: Yes.
0: Reevaluate your friendships. Be open to your partner. But sometimes also look at it from a different perspective. Kama nyinyi wote bado mko soko, I usually tell people, enjoy dating. Enjoy marking that territory when necessary. If you take it to the next level where you and I are fiancés, it should be and must be respected. If you're just boyfriend and girlfriend, I believe that, checky, make it permanent. Then we can have permanent boundaries. Juu, unapata mtu amefungiwa, amekaziwa kwa relationship, mpaka imefika mahali, yani anaaminia ni mtu peke yake atamuoa. Akikosa kumuoa, unarudi aje kwa market? I'm just saying, today I'll play the devil's advocate. We're exclusive, you and I, but let's take it to the next level.
1: Me, I'd want to
0: be serious.
1: Listen, I'd want to know, because so that I know, your friend owes you a different kind of loyalty that your partner doesn't if you're not married or if you're not engaged.
0: Yes.
1: Because only what we know through thick and thin, they've seen you through all the seasons.
0: Mm-hmm.
1: So they owe you more loyalty and you owe them loyalty. So when they breach that loyalty, you need to know who these people are.
0: Okay.
1: That's just my opinion.
0: So is it in the place of your partner to actually tell your
1: friend? Yes. Niambie.
0: So ndio nini, Claudia?
1: Don't act on it. Don't enjoy. You owe me loyalty. And if you're not loyal to me,
0: is that reason enough to end a friendship?
1: Kabisa.
0: So unakata friendship
1: immediately.
0: Kabisa. Na ukikuja pia mtu wako kweni wa mbwakni.
1: Hata uge na mkato. But naanza na dem kwanza.
0: Okay. Nasikia rao.
1: Now we flip on the hour. 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

0: 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Please just rewind. Shake it to the max.
1: That is Molly Shanzia, Skilly Bang, and Ty Clean. Shake it to the max remix. Now, right about now, tumingia awa ya tatu. We've got some great, great news. But guess who just joined us? Baba Disco.
2: Wagwan, wagwan, hello.
1: Wagwan, wagwan, Baba Disco. 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
2: Hi. 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
1: Hey, Baba Disco, good to see you. Uko karibu ku take over kutupangia this hour.
2: People have been asking.
1: They have been asking.
2: Where has Baba Disco been? But you forget.
1: Yeah.
2: Among the titles.
1: Yes.
2: Is the daddy body?
1: Yes.
2: No, it's the body daddy.
1: So you look on a body.
2: I was taking care of the bodies. Guys.
1: Good to hear. To make our tattoo more stories at exactly 12:30, you can cook for us. Send us a WhatsApp voice note on 0758-4053. Right about now. Tunamark register.
4: Kevo akoma.
1: Anasemaje?
4: Good morning, my neighbors.
1: We've not heard from Kevo in a while.
4: Anasema, I really miss you guys, but getting in touch with you soon. Claudia, hey. You look wow.
1: Thank you.
4: Mwah. Then Brian, you look...
2: you look full stop. Brian, you look...
4: Anasema, I look amazing. Anasema, tusalimia sana. Ben Arena, big shout out to you as well as Ken B. DT. Big shout out to Benti Swat. Also, Kennedy, Esther, Jason. Big shout out to you. Kioko Kilonzo wa Ulu. Anasema, tuko pamoja. We have more. Komnari, Sylvia Wikali, big shout out to you. Anasema weekend moods activated. Brian Wheeler, big shout out to you from Kasa. Layford Gitonga, anasema together nice. Akondani ya nyumba. Francis Francisco Busia, anasema akondani kabisa. Anulizia mitabendi ya nini ya hiyo ni frequency. 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Mom Michelle Sogam. Yes. Paulo Pogbare, big shout out to you. Anasema Mwiga ikondani. We have Peter Mutai and Kapki Siara. 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Kigoli Mark Wycliffe Kitengel Massive akondani.
1: Aya basi, more stories, Brian. Yes. What is happening around the world?
4: Hii hey, dunia yetu tunajua hii mastori bila mastori atutoboi. Ninakwambia kiketi hivi bila mastori ufanyi nini?
1: Utoboi.
4: Utoboi. Aya, so hii story ili ni capture nikasema hey, it's very serious. You know how we complain about men having many women? It's the opposite in Thailand.
1: Sorry?
4: It's the opposite in Thailand. So the candidate for Thai Prime Minister Mongolkit, and I sound kama mkale Mongolkit. Anasema wants women to be able to have up to 4 husbands. That is as long as everyone is involved. As long as everyone involved is in agreement. Amesema wanaweza kuwa nao. So the idea is presented a proposal of gender equality, and it actually received mixed reactions. Some are more open to rights and new roles in marriage, and others believe it is an exaggerated and unnecessary measure.
1: I think equal rights. If we're talking about equality, if a man is allowed to be polygamous, let a woman also have 4 husbands.
2: Nikwambie kitu moja fanya seli.
4: Tuambie.
2: I support Claudia. And? I support my buddies. I support buddies' wrongs and rights. Anyway.
1: Thank you very much.
2: No, let me explain. Now, Thailand has a problem. Sawa sawa.
1: Yeah.
2: And you can Google it. It's called ladyboys. Sawa sawa.
4: Yes.
2: So, madam, ni rare commodity.
1: Yeah.
2: Sasa kama hapa hivi. Madem ni wachache. Mbogi uki hivi ni kibao. Na sisi wote tuko in agreement. Si tunatulia tu.
4: But let me ask you a big question. Don't you think Nairobi ladies are already doing it?
1: First of all, I was going to tell you.
2: No comment.
1: It's just that it's not been official.
4: It's not legal.
1: But like women have 3, 4, 5 men. And it's okay. Kuna wale, kuna ule wa kulipa bills. Kuna ule wa kukushu.
4: Washerehe.
1: Na kuna ule mwenye unapenda.
4: Kuna mwingine akishika unasikia Messi, Messi, Messi, Messi.
1: Come slide. Mimi niko single by the way. I don't know if I want, I don't think I want 4 husbands, but you can slide into my DM anytime.

0: Before we get into Fireboy, Baba Disco on the ones and twos. Me no know pull up. Sorry na yon goma. That's Elijah. Orja Elijah by Fireboy. But before that, of course, we had Marhaba by Kiz Daniel. I didn't know he practices Islam.
1: Yes.
2: Yeah. Hey. He actually talked about it openly, and he said that people are shocked that I'm saying Marhaba. Mm. They don't know that I actually come from a Muslim family.
0: Mm.
2: And sometimes putting religion away makes people judge you for your music and your sound and your artistry. And that's basically why some of the people decide to do that. You're chilling with me, most bankable host, Brian Aseli.
0: Claudia Naisabwa.
1: And Baba Disco, a.k.a. Ken Biat.
0: Mm-hmm. AKA
2: Malizia.
0: Rasta Claus. I was called Asahu Majina Ivo. Anyway, lots of stories. And me, I applaud this lady because there's one thing I don't take, and it's disrespect.
2: Disrespect, especially amongst the people that you love.
0: Mm.
2: That is one thing that you need not take for granted. And it's never too late, by the way.
0: Mm.
2: So, relationship imekua vizuri, imenoga, imekua love, friendship on fire.
0: Mm.
2: Well, semanga love is friendship on fire.
0: Is it?
2: Yeah, so imeshika moto, iko kila kitu iko sawa, mepanga, wazazi wamekutana.
1: They don't. Okay, when you ninajua don't.
2: Yeah. Nasema tu, these are my parents, these are your parents.
1: Actually.
2: Alafu tutafanya ni.
1: Actually, iyo inakuanga kate si.
2: Yeah.
1: Wengi tu akolexi unani like.
0: Na mimi nakulike.
1: So tuna like.
2: So mnaambia tu wazazi, you've been invited for a wedding on Saturday.
1: Kuna wenye wanafanyanga hivyo, kuna wengine akolek bedhe kama ukijisikia.
2: What kind of shenanigans is that one?
1: If you want.
2: Aya, so this woman decided to do something.
0: Mm. Mm.
2: This woman divorced her husband just 3 minutes.
1: Mm-hmm. Mm.
2: After the wedding, because he insulted her in public.
1: Now, her in public?
2: Yes. So the ceremony was barely over.
0: Mm-hmm.
2: The groom, over when the groom decided that his first act as a husband would be humiliating his bride in front of everyone she loves. So he assumed the ring meant that she was locked in. No, no, joke. She was locked in. A few minutes later, mtu anakuongelesha venye anataka. So she understood something much sharper.
0: Mm.
2: How a person treats you in minutes. In a few minutes, as soon as you get into that official documentation. So she lifted the dress, dropped the bouquet, stepped out of the heels and walked, leaving behind the fastest divorced in the world. Just 3 minutes after Mduangu.
0: Una divorce mtu 3 minutes after.
2: Yes. Hakuna hata mjaoncha. Hata mjui kama mkukombatibu.
0: Not consummated.
2: Hata mja consume.
1: Unajua? There was an artist, there is an artist called Britney Spears.
0: Okay.
1: Now, Britney Spears was also on record for something similar.
0: Uh-huh.
1: Because she was known for a lot of weddings and marriages. So she was married to a lot of guys.
0: Yes.
1: Now, before you are dakika, ni dakika tatu. I think Britney Spears yake ndo ilikuanga the most globally known shortest marriage. Because she was married to her childhood friend.
2: Yeah.
1: Jason Alexander.
2: They did 55 hours.
1: Yes. And then it was annulled. So literally 55 hours ni siku mbili. So ni kama tunawana, leo ni Friday.
2: Mm-hmm.
1: Alafu Sunday asubuhi na kuambia bye.
0: Bye.
2: Mm. Aya, so wacha tuangalia hiyo list ya watu wanaambiana bye. Aya, uko right by then. Nicolas Cage and Lisa Marie Presley.
1: Mm-hmm.
2: Lisa Marie Presley was actually Elvis Presley's daughter.
1: Yes.
0: Okay.
2: They were married for 3 months.
1: Mm.
2: Yeah.
1: That's longer than most relationships. Tuendele.
2: Kim Kardashian and Chris Humphries.
1: Uh-huh.
2: 72 days.
1: Uh-huh.
2: Hiyo ilikuwa 2011.
1: Wame skuma. Hiyo ni miezi karibu mbili na nusu.
2: Yes.
1: Mm-hmm.
2: Alafu kwa kuwa na Ethel Merman and Ernest Borgnine.
0: Mm-hmm.
2: I don't even know how to pronounce that name. Mm-hmm. 32 days walikuwa shamalisa hii shughuli kabisa.
1: So na kuambia Britney Spears alikuwa na 5 hours unheard of.
2: Anasema I will be with you forever. Forever ni 32 days
1: or forever ni 3 minutes.
2: Alafu Nicolas Cage another one and Erica Koike.
0: Mm-hmm.
2: Do you know these people are married for 4 days? Na walipiga harusi moja tari sana pale Las Vegas.
1: So I have a feeling.
2: Lakini hakuwa anajua the wife had a criminal record. So hiyo ndio ilifanya akasema,
1: "Wola, wola, mimi niko na swali. 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
2: Unaweza kuwa una date nini drug lord?
1: Iko tu sawa, more money for us."
2: Alafu Britney Spears yake ndio actually one of the shortest for 55 hours.
1: And they keep on saying that it was an impulsive decision and then 55 hours later zikashuka. Lakini sasa huyo dakika tatu unajua mimi sielewi. Bro, why would you start disrespecting a lady just because she's married to you?
2: Yeah. Ile unaanza kumshautia wewe.
3: Why?
2: Claudia, what would you do?
0: Mimi nakuacha hapo tu kwa altar.
2: Aungoje masai songe.
0: Bro, hata 3 hours ni mingi.
1: When in front of my buddies you're passing around.
0: I will leave you.

0: It's that time of the day where flavors come alive and the kitchen becomes the main stage. Welcome to Lunchbox, where we serve you real recipes, real stories, and real vibes.
1: Hi, Claudia and Sally. For the lunchbox, I would go for tumbukiza soup. According to the weather, veniko sahi, chili, you need something to keep you warm. So my ingredients would be beef, the shank or the T-bone part, like a 1 kg. Then get 2 onions, 2 tomatoes, 2 bunches of spinach, and like 5 to 6 potatoes. You peel them and then bring the beef to boil in a pressure cooker for like minutes. That will have made the beef tender. And then you transfer to a normal saucepan. As it continues boiling, you add the potatoes and whole spinach leaves and your onion and bring to boil. When it boils well, you will see the fatty parts of the beef showing in the soup, and it will show that it is ready to eat, and you can serve it hot with either chapo or ugali or rice. That's my take for the lunchbox today.
0: And just like that, the plates are full and the flavors are unforgettable. The Lunchbox, serving you flavor one listener at a time, only on Nation FM. Your voice, your vibe.
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0: Chaniache Msanyei.
1: Ali Prince is the artist. I've never heard this song, and yes, it's so, so sweet.
0: So this song is by Ade Prince and Moringi, called Wakwa Waku. It's a very sweet love song. That is, sees the way when I look into your eyes, all I see is your waist. Huyu ameka chinu ni malenga mshairi. Na ila lugha ambayo ametumia ni lugha ya Kikuyu pale. Lakini the song, hata ukisikiza lyrics, or if you are able to watch the video, it has a translation of the lyrics at the bottom. It's very, very, very sweet, very sultry, very poetic, very romantic.
1: Pale ngemi watu wana enjoy.
0: Mbaya sana. And the prince, you might also know him from Aburukan. He's the guy who does the Kikuyu verse. Jama anakuanga two vibes.
1: Anakuanga two vibes. Aya basi, before we even get into the stories we have for you, lazima tuwakaribishe mahali kutakuwa na vibes, great conversations, great networking opportunities. And that is, of course, the East Africa Logistics Warehousing and E-Commerce Conference and Expo 2026. Pale Iconic Plaza Hotel, the former Laico Regency, on the 30th and 31st of July. Yes.
2: And I definitely want to see you there. I'll be on ground. Na nataka mwende pale because that iconic plaza looks really amazing. I saw it last night. I was there and it looks really spectacular. But more important is that so you get to network and grow your space and grow your business. Sawa sawa. 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
0: 37,000 employees.
2: Na anajua tijina za watu 20,000. 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Ini kujichocha ama ni ukweli?
0: Unajua ni kampani ya Kenya.
2: Yeah. No.
0: Abana,
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2: Huyu anasema anajua jina za watu 20,000.
1: Aibu tusikize anasema aje.
3: Does your CEO know your name?
4: I love knowing people. I know everybody's names and faces. 37,000, I'm not done yet. I'm probably at 20,000. But my team will tell you. I know everyone's names and faces. If you've told me a story of your life, I will know it. I will never, ever forget it. I will respect what you bring, your values, your beliefs. So that's very important for me. And we don't hear this enough in business. I mean, people don't care for compassionate, empathetic leaders. We don't see enough role models like that. So for me, it really matters that I set a brand of leadership that's about compassion, empathy. Do the tough things, do it decisively, but do it with compassion. Do it keeping the human being at the end of it, who's impacted by your decisions, in mind.
1: Ah, yeah. So you say you know the names of 20,000 people. What does that have to do with being a compassionate leader?
2: Me now, Lisa. Nyimbo na msingi anaweza shika jina za watu 20,000. Is it possible?
0: Unless wote wako na jina moja.
2: Anasema je tukutana nao na you share with them a story.
1: Brian.
0: A personal story.
2: Yeah, that atakukumbuka.
0: I don't think you can share enough personal stories with 20,000 people. Like
1: not even that. No, listen, it depends. We may work together for how long, because let me tell you, these are people you encounter every single day, and you work with them. You're not telling me a CEO has time to meet almost all the employees na kuangana one-on-one conversation.
0: That's a lie.
1: Haya, on top
0: 7,000 hours in a year, approximately 7,000 in some change. Ikienda sana 8,000 hours.
2: So, ulishikaje watu 20,000?
0: Give us watu 20,000 and unasikiza mpaka personal stories and you're still going on about your life as normal. How many people are you interacting with per minute?
2: Swali
0: ni story ya jaba.
2: Swali likuwa nuliza, hii story ni jaba?
0: Ni ya jaba.
1: Ni jaba. 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We can't even, hii ni jaba. Tuache story.

0: Baba Disco, is this Ibra from Tanzania?
1: Yes.
2: Who is Ibra?
1: Yes.
2: He sounds like Dooley Sykes. Dooley Sykes. He sounds like Dooley.
0: This is definitely
2: like,
0: no. Ibra.
1: It's actually funny because Dooley Sykes mentored Harmonize.
2: Mm-hmm.
1: Who mentors Ibra?
2: Ibra. Yeah, yes. So he sounds far much like the grandpa in the industry.
1: And then I really love this guy because, according to me, he has not had any misses so far in his career.
2: Ibra, right?
1: Mm. Ibra, like
2: golden,
1: banger,
2: golden voice.
1: Banger,
2: golden
1: after
2: voice.
1: Banger. Golden. And then he's actually good on rap.
2: Mm.
1: So in ngoma yake hip hop inaitwa copy and paste. Unachoka ukitoa ngoma watu wengine control C control V mako kole koke.
2: Ni kweli.
1: Acha sasa sasa ni watoka ukitoa ngoma watu wengine control C control V mako kole koke.
2: Ni kweli.
1: Acha sasa sasa ni watolea rap tuone sasa kama atanyipia mtaanza kurap.
0: Mm.

0: So the East Africa Logistics Warehousing and E-Commerce Conference and Expo 2026 is what we're talking about. 8 a.m. Pale mpaka 5 p.m. Tutakuwa Iconic Plaza. Mm. And of course, it's going to be 30th and 31st of July. What are you waiting for? Make sure that you get to register as a delegate. All the delegates will be given VIP access where they'll have an opportunity to be at the exhibition, which is absolutely free. Mm-hmm. But kama unataka kuingia ndani, upate zile master classes.
1: Ndani.
0: Lazima umake booking mapema.
2: Haya basi, mshasikia. So we hope to see you there at the conference. But right about now, I am very, very disappointed in how schools, even after everything that's happened with the strikes, the kids and the unrest in schools, how they handle parents. Parents are the ones who suffer the most. Mm-hmm. They're the ones on the receiving end of all this. Mm-hmm. For example, wazazi wa kangaroo school, wamerudi, wamerudisha watoto shule.
0: Yeah.
2: Now, kurudisha watoto shule, wanaambiwa ati wanafaa kulipa the, between 15,000 and 18,000 before students can be readmitted following the recent strike.
0: Yeah.
2: Now, they've staged a protest outside that school. Kangaroo school. Now, my problem is apa. Mbona mnatesa wazazi? Why are you asking them? So the parents are now protesting. Watoto wame protest, wazazi wame join.
3: Now,
2: are we solving the problem?
3: It's actually interesting because Kangaroo school, if I unless imehama, is right next to, I think, all the Embu County offices. It's right next to like their Huduma Center. It's right next to the Immigration Center. So I have a feeling that they actually disrupted business in Embu Town. So in our toto aki strike, mind you, nimekuambia shule iko karibu na county government offices.
2: Yes.
3: So kuna vile intervention ingeza kufanya mapema. Our zazi, ukiona mzazi ana protest nje ya gate, inakuambia the fact that this information was
2: not given to them.
3: It was not given to them prior. Nilio mekuja na wakambia, we come. Ukishafika, pa, nipe 18,000, 15 to 18,000. Which is a lot of money in this economy.
2: It's a lot of money.
3: Sisi wenye tunapata pesa yetu kihalali. Tunajua pesa hiyo kotwi. Claudia, unajua unamkanga masaa fulani ndio kwa job on time.
2: True.
3: Ndio, unaona?
2: Yeah.
3: So there's that pain, there's that pinch. Two, this is money that was not budgeted for. Kwa nini hao watu wamestrike wote? So tunaambia sisi wote tupeane 18,000. Bro, what if my child was not part of this?
2: Yeah, and what if you really struggle to put that kid in school, waka strike, wakatoka, now you've incurred more and more costs.
3: Aya,
2: why are they acting like they're not parents?
3: Kuna wenye sasa ni hurumia sasa. And we have kids on scholarship. Sawa sawa. Kuna kids on scholarship. Kuna wale wenye literally a whole community gets behind this one kid because they see potential in this one kid and then they take them to school. And then imagine this one kid going back to the community and anawaambia niaje, kabla hata tulipe fee next term, watu wame strike. Mneza nichangia tena after 18,000. Mind you, kuna wase hata ndo afike yo shule, they normally commute for like 2 days. I have been on the SGR na patana na kids in uniform. Unacheki on their way to school during the holiday seasons. Kukona say, nikiwa high school, I have been to several high schools, unfortunately. But there was a guy in one of those high schools. He used to start traveling 2 days before. Afike shule. And there was a bit where there's no public transport. Alikuwa na pandezi lori za mchanga.
0: Unyo Hispania.
3: Asante. Anapanda lori ya mchanga, inamfikisha to a certain point, na anawalipa, mind you, mekalia mchanga kwa lori nyuma. Ukishafika hiyo point, in uniform, by the way, ukishafika hiyo point, no sasa you can get public transport. Only for you to come, utishwe 18,000, nuambio kama una, hawingi kusoma.
0: First of all, let me help us understand one thing. In this whole debacle ya walimu na wanafunzi na shule, kama kuna mtu ana leverage ni mzazi. 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School fees kama this term, kama kuna disruption, bado next time utalipa na bado utalipa ya second term. So wazazi tunasema pole kwenyu, but taking care of the children is a collective responsibility. I want us to normalize the places where we were when we were younger. I know life has changed really much, but one thing, parents, teachers, even the students need to come together and form some level of cohesion to understand what the problem is so that next term tusikuwe na the same problems.
2: Brian, nasha nikwambia kitu moja na atasema. Pare schools, can we not take advantage of parents? Because yeah. they know that the parents want their children back in school.
0: Yes.
2: So by any means necessary. So this is just them just exercising force and authority over the parents. Shame on that school. Shame on the administration for doing that to parents. And for the parents, Manzeb, our heart goes out to you. Right now, we flip on the hour to

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2: 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I'm a bunga bada dun.
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1: Good morning, my neighbors. 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
2: This is DJ Kenpia.

0: So, by the way, I intentionally forgot to mention, we were talking about, off air, we were talking about collabs and how artists normally have great catalogs. Lakini zini ngoma zao za hard disk. So sasa, kuna wasani wawili marafiki wangu, wakona ngoma noma niliwachezea the last hour.
1: Yes.
0: They played two versions of it.
1: Yeah.
0: There's a local version.
1: Mm-hmm.
0: And there's an international collabo version with an artist from Tanzania.
1: Okay.
0: So I'm just hoping and praying that after 6 years, you guys will release that song.
1: It's a great song.
0: Yes, it's a dope song.
1: Hi,
0: I really hope. I really hope. Na najua mnasikiza. 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
1: Mambo ni mingi manze. But this hour pia tunachukua requests zako. So let us know what you want to listen to.
0: Yes.
1: 0719038963 is the number to call.
0: Nation
1: in.
0: 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Text us. You see that post with Marceli and Claudia. Like it, comment up if you to request yako na kuchezea sasa hivi tukisonga sana.
2: Apo sawa kabisa. Spectacular music within the hour. Also, I'd like a chance to request for the music that you'd like to listen to as Ken Biata said. But right now, watch to mark register once again, get to find out where you are and what you're up to. Chukua simu tupigie sasa hivi because tunaongea itutoke.
1: Mosco Mnare anasema kwa chindi ni kutoka Nyeri. 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
0: Rada ni gani tuigie dani.
1: Juu miss tunafaa kuingia hiyo vibe. 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
0: talk
1: hour.
0: To me nicely.
1: Position.
0: Talk
1: yeah,
0: to me
1: epic.
0: Nicely.
1: Francis anasema Busia anatusalimia pale anasema he doesn't have big roads, where are the roads? Please ask your MP.
0: ask your MCA. 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
2: Scooby ya Sosh.
1: Yes.
2: Ingia pale ndani.
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1: Alan Lemayan.
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1: Hey.
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2: Ni uncle ya nani huyo Uncle Saruni?
1: Ni uncle yetu.
2: Uncle yetu.
1: Very nice. Anasema big ups the DJ asset mood ya weekend.
2: Hapo sawa.
1: Asante. Nasikia? Beard.
2: It is an instruction from our uncle.
1: Yes.
0: I have just arrived. Uncle just arrived.
2: Uncle Saruni is our uncle.
0: Uncle have just arrived.
2: Sio uncle ya Claudia. Ni uncle wetu sisi sote. Because without the wisdom that Uncle Saruni alipatia Claudia mziki, hatunge kuwa hapa.
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1: Please guys.
2: Wait, happy birthday Beyonce. Yes.
1: Kosa kila kitu kwa maisha, but usikose nini?
0: Pesa.
1: Usikose pesa. Sasa utakosaje? Beard.
0: Yeah.
1: That's not even an answer.
2: Mshajaribu kukosa akili?
0: It did not last.
2: Hadi unatembea town tu, hauna akili.
1: Uko na pesa lakini una akili.
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2: 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Very honest work.
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3: Afternoon.
2: Afternoon to you too. Nikuulize.
3: Uh-huh.
2: Kosa kila kitu duniani lakini usikose nini?
3: Akili.
2: Very nice.
3: Yeah.
2: Somebody slap your neighbor. In fact, turn to that person close to you. 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
3: I'm okay.
1: You're fine?
3: Yeah.
1: That's how you know the DJ is doing a fantastic job. Taking over Baba Disco tupatie mziki. Kibe.

0: This is Diana Cords and Swat. 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This is the first time I'm listening to it.
1: Ngoma umesikia mara nyingi. Ngoma ni ya Ethic na Diana Cords. Inaitwa Enemy is Poverty. I've been playing this song. I feel like sahi ni vile labda ime stand out. Yes, yes.
0: I love this playlist. 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High school nilikuwa na mambo mingi. Nilikuwa
2: tushasumbua wasichana
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1: Umejua kufanya returns.
2: File returns nimejua niko na mtu wangu huko ndani wa kucheza kama yeye.
1: Unajua? So we used to have a debate with Gaza King when these songs came out.
0: Yeah.
1: Sawa sawa. Whereby personally I was like, ai hapana, hao watu quality bana. These guys sound as if they just woke up, wakaingia studio, wakasema tu chenye koko akili. Shoot video na simu na katupea, because that is actually what used to happen. Most of these songs used to get made and posted in less than 24 hours.
2: Oh, what I loved about that is that there was a sense of community that came and with the disruption of social media nobody cared.
0: They cared about
2: the low quality videos. Never skip a low quality video.
0: You need to thank the Gen Z's for that. Like,
1: so now
0: this is definitely us.
1: Story yangu sasa mimi sikuwa ni support kaza, kuna kitu aliniambia, by the way, aliniambia hawa vijana wanafanya kitu yenye sisi tunashindwa.
2: Yeah.
1: Inaitangwa execution.
2: Yeah.
1: Because we like planning, we don't execute. Afjana anaingia studio anaitoa and he told me Gengeton is going to be a big thing. I was like, "No, you know what? I'm not going to play Gengeton." Up until I got the first song ya Gengeton that I actually liked. Nalitumia ngoma 3 piece na Nelly the Goon. Ngoma ilikuwa inaitwa featuring Dimori. Ngoma ilikuwa inaitwa Bora Uhai.
0: Bora Uhai.
1: And I feel like to me that was there. Hapo ndo sasa niliingizwa sasa box.
2: Hapo ndio kaamua kuishi kwa sababu ulichagua uhai.
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0: Basi niongee kutoke tuambie. Kosa kila kitu kwa maisha but usikose Nation FM. Hello.
3: Aseri crowd ya Kenbiat.
1: Wow, yes. Hello.
3: Yeah.
2: Is it our brother from Githurai?
3: Yeah.
2: How are you, Kama?
3: Kofiti kabisa.
2: Man, it's always good to hear your voice. Hebu tuambie kwanza. Kosa kila kitu kwa by the way, strong point.
3: Hata wenye hawana akili bado wanahitaji food.
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3: DJ.
1: Yes, sir.
3: Tukucheze mazimbiri tu za Wicked Love ya Chris Martin.
1: Wicked Love, Chris Martin.
3: Yeah.
1: Yaja, wom Kingston Reed miaja.
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2: Haya.
0: Asante. Asante sana. We get back into the music. Actually, we're going to pay some bills. Then when we come back, we'll have some music. Na pia song of the hour courtesy of Juicy Fruit is coming.
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0: right there was the song of the hour, courtesy of Juicy Fruit, keeping the energy alive and the vibes moving. 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
0: Baba Disco unalala darasani.
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0: Unaweza kukosa ile kitu tumekuwa tukisema ufai kukosa.
1: Kwa maisha.
0: Aya, mambo ni mengi, muda mchache. 0719038963 golden number. 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Tupigie simu. But before we even get deeper, kuna event ambayo iko next week, 30th and 31st. We're going to make sure that everything goes well for you as we get deeper in that. Na kuambia kutakuwa na wanabiashara from East Africa. Mm-hmm. And of course, you're going to be converging, making sure that tupate mawaidha. Apart from that, there's going to be training kwa wale ambao wanataka kujua biashara. How do you make sure that your biashara grows beyond the Kenyan borders? Right now we want to make sure that we get to understand that. So tunaongelea nini? 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Itakuwa pale Iconic Plaza Hotel, kuanzia 8 a.m. to 5 p.m. 30th and 31st of July.
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1: 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Ina come through in just a bit. 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
7: 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Yeah.
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7: 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Yeah.
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0: Nairobi kukwaje? Mkutuambie mko wapi mnasikiza all the way from which county or which area code. Use the hashtag VibeShift on Nation FM. 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
0: What's your jina mtani gani? 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
0: Mm-hmm.
1: Yeah.
0: DJ Who's, how do you write that?
1: W-H-O-S, W-H-O.
0: Mm-hmm. W-H-O-S, W-H-O. DJ Who's Who from Target. Mtani gani?
1: Mtani Ngong Road.
0: Ngong Road. Haya, karibu sana Nation FM. Metupangia nini for Turn Up at 2? You have 2 hours with us from 2 p.m. to 4 p.m. Umetuwekea nini?
1: Lots of dancehall, mm-hmm, good vibes, good music.
0: How can we follow you, of course, and even stream your playlist if you've put any on, of course, YouTube and other platforms?
1: Yeah, I'm on YouTube.
0: Haya, tupatie handle yako.
1: Same, DJ Who's Who.
0: DJ Who's Who is the one who's taking over for Turn Up at 2. After Turn Up at 2, from 4 p.m. to 8 p.m., we have, of course, Harry Nyanduko and DJ Gaza on Ride and Vibe. Mm-hmm. Manatushikilia pale. Alafu 8 p.m. to midnight, mkwa na Shutterboy na Selecta Munga on Nation FM. 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
2: Mimi nakuambia nitakuwa na squad moja tari sana. Samiro, the man himself is going to be there.
0: Cindy
2: Ragoi, hey, in the building. Ni kwach nimeona anaenda ku lecture kule USI.
3: We are discussing the aftermath of the World Cup.
2: Yes, yeah, ni guest lecturer kule. But of course you're going to be having Nyanduko Nyabutu. Watakuwa pale kwa ground to make sure that you get to catch on the stories. But of course mshaziona kwa mtandao, but we're going to be breaking them down even further. But also before we even finish, we have to say Paul Sana to a good friend of ours.
0: Yes.
2: Mr. Lenny lost the mom. Just yesterday evening I saw his post. And he's also preparing for a big album launch. So,
0: but it's been rescheduled because of the unfortunate incident of his mother.
2: Yeah, so you see, life happens, but we say pole sana to the familia, kina Mr. Lenny, to the parents, to the kids who've lost a mom, to those who've lost a grandma, and parents, to the kids who've lost a mom, to those who've lost a grandma, and someone that Mr. Lenny calls mom.

0: Yeah?
1: Yes, me.
0: So that's season Yama Lion. Yeah. I also didn't have enough time, but we also had a reggae artist who passed away earlier. It was actually last week on Friday. Lutan Fire.
1: Yes.
0: Yeah. So utapatana tu na set yake tu mahali. I'll share the links on my platforms. Now, as usual, today I have my residence at Bushdeck Lounge.
1: Yes.
0: Leo niko peke yangu. 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
1: Tafadhali.
0: Tafadhali. 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Yeah, and then leo jioni. As per usual,
1: yes.
0: This trio from 10 to midnight.
1: Kabisa.
0: Tuko pamoja on your TVs.
1: Friday Night Rave and
0: Friday TV. Night Rave.
1: Tuko na nice lineup as promised by Timmy T that yesterday. He's gonna be, of course, one of our amazing guests. 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
0: Bonke. 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
0: Mambo rahisi.
1: Tuambie.
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1: Yes.
0: Don't drink and drive. 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

dum. Wanna fling the on me? Yes, you just boom, dum, dum, boom, dum, dum, boom, dum, dum, boom, dum, dum, boom, dum, dum, boom, dum, dum, boom, dum, dum, boom, dum, dum, boom, dum, dum, boom, dum, dum, boom, dum, dum, boom, dum, dum, boom, dum, dum, boom, dum, dum, boom, dum, dum, boom, dum, dum, boom, dum, dum, boom, dum, dum, boom, dum, dum, boom, dum, dum, boom, dum, dum, boom, dum, dum, boom, dum, dum, boom, dum, dum, boom, dum, dum, boom, dum, dum, boom, dum, dum, boom, dum, dum, boom, dum, dum, boom, dum, dum, boom, dum, dum, boom, dum, dum, boom, dum, dum, boom, dum, dum, boom, dum, dum, boom, dum, dum, boom, dum, dum, boom, dum, dum, boom, dum, dum, boom, dum, dum, boom, dum, dum, boom, dum, dum, boom, dum, dum, boom, dum, dum, boom, dum, dum, boom,

0: Wasi, si ni true mid-month budget, lazima mtu ajipange vizuri. 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
2: 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Claudia Naisabwa.
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2: I have so many questions. So many questions.
1: Could you guess that that's a heartbreak song?
2: What? What did I just listen to?
1: Anaitwa Jomba.
2: Anaimba kikale ama anaimba nini?
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2: What?
1: Uliniwacha ukaendea Mluya, akona nini mimi sana?
2: What was that?

0: What is Bogiti Bogiti Akotuskeni? What is that?
1: That is a banger.
0: What is
1: Agole banger? An absolute banger, love.
0: My goodness, how long have you lived in Eldoret again?
1: How you doing? My whole life. My entire whole life. My whole childhood, my teenagehood, my adulthood.
0: I've listened to this song for a whole 3 minutes. 3 minutes, 19 seconds. And I've not made anything of it. Masketo beat two. But I cannot tell what is going on. Nasketu bokiti sijui amefanya nini ako maskani ama ako tuskeni. I do not know.
1: Chela shwali. 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
0: So what is bokiti ako tuskeni? 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
1: 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Umemwendea nini? Why? Why did, what did he give you that I cannot give you?
0: No, so what is bokiti ako tuskeni?
1: Huyu jamaa ka drink.
0: Okay.
1: Smoking.
0: I speak Kipsigis, but I've never had anything like that. By the way, I speak fluent Kipsigis.
1: Yes, ime kuchanganya kidogo.
0: But this one, kidogo, menipitisha nje. Kama umechanganyikiwa kama mimi karibu sana. Ni kama today we're going to be very confused from the start up to the end, because that is what Harry has decided is going to be happening. You are tuned in to the Ride and Vibe on Nation FM. Your voice.
1: Your vibe.
0: My name is Nyanduko Nyambuto, the Duchess of Basongo.
1: Harry Araka.
2: Does a king.
0: Na kama unasikia sauti kubwa karibu. Because we're about to entertain you all the way up to 8 in the p.m. Yeah, yeah, tuko na show moja kali sana lined up for you. It's a Friday. And on Fridays, tulisema it is less talk, more music, more vibe. We want to ensure that you're feeling amazing from the start up to the end. Mambo ni mingi imefanyika, by the way. We're going to be updating you on what is going on, what is going on, where. Nani wanapigana kwa sababu ya nini? Who is chasing people na mapanga?
1: Mifida.
0: Hey.
1: Umesema mipuki so last
0: year. Unajua nini? Mercury retrograde. Sijui nini? Renegade.
1: Yes.
0: Inaisha leo ama iliisha jana.
1: Iliisha jana.
0: Lakini imeisha na relationships kama 5 million.
1: What? Let me tell you.
0: Alafu ile kuonekana iko online.
1: I will never text another lady.
0: Mipo what? Mipo what?
1: Mipo what?
0: What is that?
1: Mifida.
0: What is that? Unafungua roho msichana wa watu wanasema come hither.
1: Come hither.
0: Unadhani wewe ni influencer?
1: Hey.
0: Wacha ni ku-influence.
1: Hey, it is very messy.
0: Lakini kwa hii story yote mtu ninahurumia ni Dante. 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
1: Have you seen the foods that were being cooked? Hata mimi ningekuwa Dante ningekuwa na kuku. 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
1: Do you know what I think?
0: Enyewe hata mimi naweza muita mifida.
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0: 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Am I the only person who believes in if we break up let's you know whatever we shared is between us?
1: Yes.
0: Am I the only person who thinks that?
1: That should be the way. Actually, that is the thing. I'm like, why are you airing out our dirty laundry?
0: Lakini
1: sisi wawili ndio tumekosana, not the extended
0: sasa
1: people.
0: Sasa unataka umekosana na mimi nikosane na Mwirigi na Dante. 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
1: For Dante, like really.
0: Hey, lakini najua gaza ajui tunasema nini. If you're not on Kenyan TikTok, then this is probably a conversation you don't understand. We're talking about Mluo and his former girlfriend, and the conversations that she allegedly put online.
1: Jesus.
0: Na kuambia mambo ni mengi sana. 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Ukikosana na mtu, mwache tu kwa upole. You don't have to go around and air the dirty linen and everything that you shared for everyone to see. 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
1: jo. Justice for Dante.
0: We have a beautiful show lined up for you today. Tunakuja kukupigia more stories about what is trending on the interwebs. We're also going to be telling you tunapiga story gani today. We want to take it back. Najua ni Friday, lakini, you know, we're going to be taking it back kidogo tu and have beautiful conversation. And then later on, tunakuja kutatua tafish. Alafu baadaye, we'll come and know what is going on in the footballing world. Kuna transfers wapi, nani amenunua nani, nani yashava, jazi ya wapi. We're going to be knowing that later on. Then we're going to be discussing what's for dinner. Alafu tunafunga kipindi. Tunakuhand over to Rockers Nation. Wanaendelea na wewe mpaka badai. Ama namna gani?
1: Ni hivo.
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1: Umeona Emirates, Arsenal Stadium, inje, imeandikwa nini?
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1: We cannot behave as contenders. There's a reason imeandikwa champions. Kutoka yu kiwani itengenezwe, over 20 years ago, hajawahi andikwa champions. In season imeandikwa champion. Now we must behave like champions.
0: One love, one vibe, one nation.
1: We didn't win the league comfortably. First of all, let's agree here. Yes, we are champions. Lakini we struggled.
3: Arsenal,
1: I am telling you, Arsenal is not ready for next season.
3: Yeah?
1: Arsenal is not ready for next season.
3: Jotuja sign. Nifena.
1: Yeah. Na ataka mwenye tume lose Trossard.
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4: 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Can I order, please?
5: Ha! I see what you did there. What can I get you?
4: I'll have today's special, please. Thank you.
5: Sure. Be with you in a bit.

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1: Correction is necessary, but how it is done matters. 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
0: That's it for today's edition of Family Fast. Remember, family isn't just about where we come from. It's also about the deep connections we create along the way.
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2: 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There's so many of you. Tutakuwa na kushout out as the show continues.
1: Okay, wanasemaje kwenye fan club Gaza?
3: Naona kijana wa Esther anasema locked in. Alexia's 254 anasema niko ndani. Naona John Kennedy anasema Friday Ting Party.
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3: Yeah, with the baddest DJ in town. 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
1: Alright, okay. 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
2: Ziko mingi,
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2: yes.
1: You wanted to tell us something?
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2: That's what's up.
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1: 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Asante sana. 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
5: Waje.
1: Tuko salama, Mungu anasaidia, na wewe?
5: Minabonga na Kimani wa Nakuru.
1: Kimani wa Nakuru?
5: Yeah.
1: Nakuru kuna semaje?
5: Mvua mingi tu.
1: Kuna mvua Nakuru?
5: Hey, mobu sana kwa.
1: Hey, that is nice.
5: Yeah.
1: Uh-huh.
5: Alafu nicheze ngoma Playboy Kati na The Weeknd.
1: Playboy Kati na nani?
5: Na The Weeknd.
1: Ninaituaje?
5: Timeless.
1: Playboy Kati na The Weeknd.
5: Yeah.
2: Yes, what's up?
1: Sao.
5: Agwan.
2: Hai, shukran.
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6: Hello.
1: Yes.
6: Mange na Rudi kutoka Viga.
1: Uh-huh.
6: Aisho iko poa.
2: Yes, what's up?
6: Tuna guest ni noma sana.
1: Alright, asante sana.
6: naomba request. Joshua Baraka Wrong Places.
1: Joshua Baraka Wrong Places.
6: Yeah.
2: Ay, wazi kaka.
1: Tushike ya mwisho.
2: Hey, tushike ya mwisho. 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
0: Hello.
1: Yes, yes.
0: Mkwaji.
2: Tuko best, my guy.
0: Kijana Esther.
1: Sasa mm-hmm. Kijana Esther, ulipona?
0: Nilipona hadi.
1: Wow, that is nice.
0: Mi pia napata leo fiti.
1: Aha.
0: Sinipite na mbogi.
1: Pita nao.
0: Hakuna nyinyi hapo.
1: Aha.
0: Captain Lam. Mabuba Esther.
1: Aha.
0: Na Anismas Kitulu, watu wakaenda.
2: Yes, right. What's up, kaka?
0: Mkwa.
1: Harry,
2: yes.
1: One thing I've never seen. Mabuba Esther calling this show.
2: Oh, Mabuba, by the way, where are you?
1: Mabuba Esther, tomorrow hujawahi tupigia simu.
2: I'm gonna deal with estate issues, eh?
1: Anyway, acha tu cheze ya 2-3 turudi kwa Gaza.
2: That's what's up.
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0: Kick off your weekend with the biggest sporting conversations.
1: The French decided we are not going to adapt to anything. 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Everyone says we are the best team in the tournament. 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
1: Even the Argentine national rugby team, they play the same kind of things. 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I first saw that when they played Kenya in rugby 2009 in Dubai.
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2: Just here.

0: 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My name is Nyinduko Nyabuto, the Duchess of Osongo.
1: Harry Araka.
2: Gaza King.
0: Yes. Na tunaendelea kukusama amazing vibes. We'll combat is less talk and more music. If you were in studio right now, you'd be seeing Harry dancing. Harry na kombei playlist in Anasa. In Agusa places, eh? Hey, yeah. me what? Huh? Me playlist.
2: Anyway,
0: wakati ya kutoa makasiriko.
1: Chokozi wewe. Speaking of me playlist, hata sitaki kukasirika sana. Me, I'm just pleading. I'm just pleading, first of all.
0: Uh-huh.
1: If we have a falling out, vile Nyanduko amesema as the show starts, let it be between us.
0: Mm-hmm.
1: Usiende uanike mambo mtandaoni. Don't bring other people into the relationship.
0: Mm.
1: Let's sort our things out like grown-ups.
0: Mm-hmm.
1: If we are not able to deal with that, we should not be in a relationship in the first place.
0: It also speaks to siblings and also colleagues.
1: Correct.
0: That wewe unakosana na sibling wako, una-involve mzazi. Kwa nini?
1: Why?
0: Si utulie tuonge ama unakuja kuleta your dirty laundry on the internet. Why?
1: Don't do that.
0: Now you're starting to address us. Mpaka tunajua uncle yako flani. Tunakutana na auntie yako mwenye wigi meisha nyuma. We had no business knowing any
1: none
0: of that.
1: None whatsoever, man.
0: Lakini sasa mme to involve and now we are invested. Like right now, those people could have sorted their issues.
1: Quietly.
0: Uko true pole pole.
1: But
0: they've chosen to involve us. Now tumeona. And this is how people lose brands,
1: that's
0: by
1: how
0: the
1: they
0: way.
1: Do.
0: Because
1: anyways,
0: now, anyway.
1: Anyways. Mimi nilikuwa nasema hayo aside. I am very excited this Friday kwa sababu tomorrow is a very big day. I have a friend of mine, I've told you about him.
0: Mm-hmm.
1: His name is Sylvan Masha. Huyu jamaa tumekula maisha na yeye. 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I have seen all his relationships rise and fall. I have seen his rise as a young man into who he is right now. And tomorrow, I want to say to him, Sylvan Masha, wanje mahali yuko. Before you become Mr. Somebody, on your last day of being a bachelor, congratulations kwa kufungwa pingu.
0: Wow.
1: Hopefully. Ni za maisha na kuna kifunguo. Big
0: Harry.
1: Up to you.
0: Nani amesema Harry should never be given a chance to speak at anyone's wedding?
1: Mama.
0: Because first of all, we know where he stands when it comes to...
1: No, I'm congratulating
0: serious.
1: My friend, by the way.
0: Why would you say anafungwa pingu?
1: Si pingu za maisha.
0: Ati unahopa kuna kifunguo.
1: Si pingu, najua.
0: Congratulations
1: Masha.
0: To you, sir.
1: Yes, have a beautiful, beautiful life and have a beautiful, beautiful wife.
0: Now we hope the union... You know, wait.
1: Congratulations, wewe.
0: Congratulations. Kwa wale ambao to beautiful wives before their weddings on the shindo. Hey.
1: Congrats, bro.
0: Congratulations. We're coming back in a little while so that we tell you what is trending on all sides of the internet. And you can also tell us what is trending on yours. But for now...

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1: This is the song of the hour, sponsored by Juicy Fruit. Keep it juicy and let's vibe.

0: One artist in this country that I can, without a shadow of a doubt, call all-rounded. 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What can't Kololo? At this point, we need to ask ourselves, Nini awezi fanya? Because the things that he can do are so, so many. And I try in a sini nyotani Kolo.
1: He can't be red, Johnny Kolo Blue.
0: Kwenda uko. 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Kijana naeza imba by then. And I manage pia. Other people, other dancers up a pale. 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
1: But people online walikuwa nasema, sijui tequila came and overthrew him since I only dance tequila. 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
0: Please.
1: Tequila, tequila this, tequila, tequila that.
0: The cake is big enough for Kolo and Tequila to eat. Everyone can have a bite.
1: Aye.
0: Right?
1: Yes, man.
0: Still tuned in to the Ride and Vibe on Nation FM. Your voice.
1: Your vibe.
0: My name is Nyinduku Nyabuto, the Duchess of Basongo.
1: Harry Araka.
2: Gaza King.
0: Officially in the second hour of the Ride and Vibe. Kumi na moja dakika kumi Masai Afrika Mashariki. 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
1: That's what's up, and I need to buy more expensive. 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
0: Nilikuwa nikuulize hata ulikuwa umepaka. 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Let me tell you something.
2: Yes.
0: One thing about cologne, it will always tell itself, itatuambia ni ya bei gani.
1: Ni ya bei gani.
0: All right?
1: Yes.
0: Because when you buy cheap perfume, it will act very cheap. Sawa. 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Who is going outside?
2: Who is staying
0: in the house? Because some of these scents, the cheap scents that you will be buying,
1: za siringi.
0: Zinakuambia hapo kwa mlango, fika salama.
1: It's been nice.
0: Have a great day. 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Invest in a good, in a good cologne.
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0: 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And it starts in the shower. It doesn't just start with the perfume.
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1: unaoga na antiperspirant.
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1: Okay.
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0: 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We will not know.
1: They will never know.
0: Who will know?
1: They're not gonna know.
0: Najua naongea kwa kiburi kwa sababu mimi napewa perfumes for free, lakini
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1: Yes.
0: Anyway.
1: I like Kerani Nedi Sakondani pia na Reagan Keragu.
0: Yeah. 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
2: Yeah, naona Kevin Wambua anasema locked in Outer Tala massive. Yeah, naona Hakim Brian anasema listening. Steven Mwashi, Ingwe Buchari Chep City wa Kondakas, John Kinyozi Masto akondani, Moses Juma, kijana mfupi nono round kutoka Kakamega, Makoi Malava yuko ndani.
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2: Naona Deno Kipkazi locked in, alafu mwisho ni Evans anasema akondani.
1: Yes, what's up?
0: Okay, okay, tunataka uteka away from this ni tafadhali invest in a good cologne.
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0: Kenyans have a way of turning anything and everything into a song. Abeli says, Kodimiudu, and it becomes a song.
1: That's what's up.
0: Someone says, Dongokundu bypass.
1: Become a song.
0: Becomes a song. Trust
2: Someone
0: Kenyans.
2: Says, you're a criminal.
0: It becomes a song.
1: Mm-hmm.
0: Anything is, anybody can get it. You
2: Kama
0: can
2: una,
0: get it. Kana mama yago. So where did he go?
1: Lonyangapu.
0: Where is Lonyangapu?
1: Where is he, by the way?
0: I'm not heard from him in a minute.
1: Afa release akabanga kidogo.
0: Mimi nakwambia kama kuna mtu. Lakini if there's a politician that is entertaining me right now, it has to be Rigiji. You would hate to be Rigiji's enemy.
1: Oh, bro. You'll have a long
0: because
1: day and
0: you're
1: night.
0: You're chilling like this. Rigiji says something and then Naulizo, who told you that?
1: Yeah.
0: He says, Niruto.
1: And that's about, you know, I consume a lot of intelligence, eh?
0: And you cannot dispute it
1: you
0: because,
1: dispute.
0: First of all, he was number two.
1: Mm-hmm.
0: He probably knows more than
1: He's
0: you
1: been
0: do.
1: In the civil servant space for the longest of while.
0: You listen to Rigiji talk and you're like, I'd hate to be this man's enemy.
1: And I'll combat if I tell you your wife is pregnant, start buying diapers.
0: What?
1: That's a funny line I'll never forget.
0: Hey! Oh, there's something else.
1: Yes.
0: The president said that he's the yeni fundi wa politics.
1: Mm-hmm.
0: Then Rigiji said, usisendo engineer. So your fundi atulie tutam. The way my jaw dropped.
1: You're like, what?
0: Yeah, this is kama engineers. Yeah. To tampea kazi ya fundi ya fine.
3: Kunule senator wa Nikirinyaga. Kiswahili yake.
1: Oh, the guy with misemo.
0: That one is gutted. Aliambia mwenzake ati kukienza kunyesha mvua ya busara. Utanunua mwavuli.
1: Where does he get this stuff from?
3: Yeah.
1: Anatoanga wapi hizi vitu?
3: Anasema kuna minister fulani. Kichwa yake ni ngumu kama ile karaya ya chapati.
0: Like if someone tells you you don't walk on the same lane as intelligence.
1: Just go home. End at home. End at home.
0: But Kenyan politics, you know, I enjoy the gimmicks. I enjoy the drama.
1: The gimmicks are fun.
0: I hope they can keep it this light and, you know, fun as we go into 2027.
1: Mm-hmm.
0: We, you know, drop the hate speech, drop everything else. The gimmicks are beautiful.
1: They are, man.
0: Listen, if you listen to some of those discussions on some of those debates on
1: You're
0: TV.
1: Like, what?
0: Kunyesha mvua ya busara utanunua mwavuli.
1: They should be given scripts. Hawa watu wanafaa kuwa script writers wote.
0: Oh my god.
1: Wanaweza andika movie za Hollywood.
0: Waende waandike zile vitu kama ule jamaa wa Western anaitwa
1: Malala.
0: Wakasaidiane na Malala writes so well. Why is he not as articulate as he writes?
1: Wow.
0: Okay. No, I mean, no. Okay.
1: Mimi wachana na hiyo mambo, acha nikupatie form bana.
0: Hey, no,
1: God damn it.
0: Kwani mimi udu.
1: Yeah, bro, mali huko. 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So kama unadai kustock nyumba, is it, be it in the kitchen, the living room, the bedroom, for the toys, everything under one roof. And now it's time to feel that truly and enjoy incredible value. And guess what? The fun does not stop there. I've been telling you since yesterday, I'll tell you today, kwa sababu kesho, Saturday the 25th of July, it is time to leave the shopping list at home and bring the whole family to Naivas Greenspan Mall. Why? Because kutakuwa na Naivas Family Fun Day. 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Unaweza kujua unaweza kuwa umekosa kubond. 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
0: waendelee hivyo by the way. Kwa nafungua zote mpaka saa 4.
1: Ndio.
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1: Nimekumbuka mtu mwingine.
0: Uh-huh.
1: Remember a guy who used to be called before Liwakoli.
0: Where did he go?
1: Politicians, hizi ni mashetani wote. I'll never forget him, man.
0: But listen, Kenya has some of the most comedic politicians characters, in the man. World.
1: Yo.
0: You know, apart from South Africa's Malema, mm-hmm. I've not seen anyone else that beats Kenyans. And then we had, may God rest his soul, Kajwang. What was his name?
1: Ah, Otieno Kajwang.
0: Ah, that was another one.
1: Oh my God, that guy was so charismatic.
0: And there was a woman I used to see as a child. I don't remember much of her, but she had iconic headpieces.
1: Mm-hmm. Oh, Orie Rogo.
0: Yes, that's Manduli. The name. My father loved that woman. The late.
1: She was the Iron Lady. Alikuwa anajiita Agwambes.
0: Ala. Alikuwa female Agwambo.
1: Alikuwa female Agwambo. You can't tell her nothing. And she was the first female rally driver in East Africa, by the way.
0: What?
1: Safari rally.
0: Hey.
1: Yes. Very hot.
0: Iyo alikuwa naingia
1: kwa. Alikuwa amepiga tu kanini kaki.
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0: Oh, akuwa naingia na hiyo kitambaa. Alikuwa na shindo itatosha. Kwa gari ya rally sababu ilikuwa mrefu. Kenya has seen some amazing
1: politicians. We have seen some amazing people.
0: Anyway, mm-hmm. I want to tell you what we're talking about today before we get distracted any further.
1: Mm-hmm.
0: Leo tunauliza swali mboga sana. Tunauliza, my teacher once said,
1: those boys at the back, those boys at the back see me in the staff room.
0: Nataka mnipigie simu, mniambie my teacher once said.
1: Araka and your friends.
0: Araka and company.
1: And company.
0: You started owning a company kitambo sana.
1: Kitambo bana.
0: Wakikuuliza unawaambia wewe ni CEO huku nje, wakipata una company wanajam. 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Walimu walikuwa wakisema we will sleep in the future. You lied.
1: Mm-hmm.
0: We are not sleeping.
1: Tanganya, the warmer the blanket, the colder the future. It's still cold.
0: Ah, we had a teacher used to say, Arito sleep,
1: Arito slumber,
0: Arito folding of the arms,
1: hey.
0: And poverty will strike you like a thief in the night.
1: A thief!
0: Nation FM, hello.
2: Yeah, hello, my neighbor.
0: Hello, how are you?
2: Yeah, I'm good.
0: Uh-huh.
2: Yeah, it's Meru from Meru.
0: Karibu sana. How is Meru?
2: Yeah, Meru Kochiri.
1: That's uh-huh. What's up.
2: Yeah,
0: your teacher once said.
2: My teacher once said. Congratulations.
0: Congratulations.
2: Yeah.
0: Ish.
1: Hey, kwa ni alikuwa Post Malone.
0: Must be nice.
1: Very nice.
0: Okay, thank you.
2: I've got a request.
1: Yeah, brother.
2: You know it's Friday day.
0: It's Friday again.
1: It's Sunday.
0: Okay, we got you. 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
0: Hari, Hari has no blessing. Your teacher once said.
4: My teacher once said. Ukianguka. 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
0: 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So pessimist of a teacher.
1: Yeah, damn.
0: Reminds me of a certain teacher. Alikuwa anasema. 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If you can't walk, you growl. If you can't growl, you vibrate.
1: Hello.
0: Whatever you do, make sure you're moving.
1: Hello.
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0: and horror fans. This past month has been absolutely stacked, from demonic possessions and twisted psychological nightmares to terrifying internet legends brought to life. There's something for every horror addict. Today, we are breaking down the biggest horror movies released over the last month, their plots, cast, directors, and what they're getting their sequels from. Let's jump right into it. First off is Evil Dead Burn. The newest chapter in the legendary franchise follows a grieving family whose reunion at the remote home turns into pure chaos after deadites are unleashed once again. Director Sebastian Vanisek shifts the focus towards relentless brutality while keeping the franchise's signature supernatural horror intact. This film brings together an ensemble cast of Hunter Doohan and Lucien Buchanan, with supporting cast members that have done their job to the latter. If this installment performs well, it could launch another wave of standalone Evil Dead stories similar to the approach taken after Evil Dead Rise. If you're a fan of Sam Raimi, possessions, and zombies, this is definitely a movie for you to watch out for. If you're squirmish, look away, look away. Until the next time, skittish.
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3: Your vibe.
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3: Harry Araka.
4: Gaza King.
2: Harry.
3: Yes.
2: Na yung nataka kutuambia how the roads are looking.
3: Eh, nataka.
2: But before we get there.
3: Tell me.
2: I want to tell you something very interesting.
3: Ebuni show.
2: Najwa nilikuambia hii month kuna nini Mercury retrograde. People are dropping relationships, others are leaving, others are breaking up.
3: Mm-hmm.
2: One thing that is not talked about enough is the aftermath of a breakup, especially if a couple was cohabiting.
4: Ni ujungu sana.
2: Meka pamoja miaka mbili, tatu, nne, tano. It's time for the relationship to end and you're packing up and leaving.
4: Hey.
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3: That is the question.
2: Nikumbusha kuna ex wangu ni alitokanga na towel chafu.
4: Oi!
2: 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Anyway.
4: God damn.
2: It's okay. 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
2: 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Relationships are interesting because how you go from being the other person's everything to being nothing.
3: Hey, to being hated.
2: Scary.
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2: 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What
3: just, no, just believe in love.
2: What watafute pesa.
3: Oh,
2: Hey. 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
3: oh, wow.
2: Sasa imagine starting to marinate a new sufuria. Sufuria ya ugali takes a lot of seasoning.
3: Yes.
2: You season your sufuria ya ugali. Mm-hmm. It gets to a point na kutolea magoko safi.
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2: sana.
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2: You know, ume season sufuria yako imefika mahali unataka mtu anabeba.
3: You form a bond.
2: Now you start looking for a new sufuria ya ugali.
3: Kila mtu aishi kwake.
2: Tafadhali, by the way.
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3: Tuneza pendana from a distance.
2: Watu tu wa nini, watafute pesa. Ama pia kila mtu akuje na vyombo zake. Tuneza, by the way, kulize, is it possible to be together and live separately?
3: Yes.
2: Sindio?
3: 100%. I didn't used to believe it, but now I do. Now I absolutely do. Kwa sababu
2: I used to be a believer in, you know, union marriage,
3: like,
2: love.
3: We are together, we should live together, do things together. No, but let people have their space.
2: The older I get,
3: the more
2: that I know.
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3: It is a Friday. 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Alafu pia Argyle pale ukienda ku branch kwenda JKIA is not looking good. Let's jump over to Jogo Road. 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Why am I saying this? 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
2: We?
3: Hapo niongatarongai huko.
2: Huko wako paka na shule
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2: ya
3: shule,
2: Sabaru.
3: Ya Sabaru. Anyways, Nambiana traffic. Wayaki way is looking good, okay?
2: Mm-hmm.
3: Hey, apart from ABC, ndio kumeshikana James Gishuru.
2: Mm-hmm.
3: And I'm also looking at Ngong Road. Ngong Road is bad. It's bad. Mteshi kwa barabara.
2: Mm-hmm.
3: The rip review kwa hapo ni kutoka pale Junction Mall. All the way mpaka mahali. Where is this? the intersection, the bypass. Apart from that, what were current problems?
2: Okay.
3: Kama kawaida, I know you're going to be having fun today. A quick reminder, do not drink and drive. Get yourself a designated driver. Na kama hutaki, just order a cab. Unaweza rudia ugari kesho.
2: So deal. The goal is to arrive alive. All right.
3: Yes, what's up?
2: Okay.
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2: Bano tuliko tunaendelea kupiga story, by the way. We're still asking you. Your teacher once said, mimi nakwambia, tulikuwa na deputy principal, alikuwa anaitwa Judith Gathua.
3: Okay.
2: She was the most articulate woman I knew. Ooh. And I think it informed most of my pronunciation and articulation.
3: Pronunciation, yeah, yeah.
2: This lady used to say on parade, yeah, even a fool seems wise in their silence.
3: Ooh.
2: Okay?
3: Mm.
2: Do not open your mouth and remove all doubt.
3: Oh! So he did not just say that?
2: Yeah!
3: Oh!
2: Nation FM, hello.
3: Hello. Your fool seems wise in silence.
2: Nation FM, hello. Mwana na wapoteza. Ukipiga simu, even a fool seems wise in their silence.
3: So kuna
2: sasa, for instance, yes, politicians, wakati ya wajafungua mdomo, na sisemi wote, some of them, when they are quiet, they're poised, they're well-seated, they're well-dressed, they look like they're sensible people.
3: Like there's substance in between those ears.
2: And then someone opens their mouth and they start talking about siaka, siaka, siaka, and you're like, yeah, there's a reason you should have kept quiet. I totally understand why you shouldn't have spoken. All right?
3: Unasema ukiona mtu amenyamaza si ati yako nonchalant, inaweza kuwa mambo mengine.
2: Maybe ni dwanzi tu. Okay. 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
2: Yes.
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6: Uko bie.
3: Niko best, my guy. Friday loading.
6: Vile inafaa, vile inafaa.
3: That's what's up, my G.
6: Painting.
2: Niambie.
6: Aniaze painting.
2: I'm good. Habari ya wataalam.
6: Wataalam imetulia.
2: Aha.
6: Just sipping a glass of milk.
2: Mm-hmm.
6: Kama kawa, kama dawa.
2: All right.
6: Unanikumbusha my high school teacher.
2: Alisemaje?
6: Alisema, a fool who knows he's a fool is wise than a fool who doesn't know he's a fool.
2: Yeah. Ati, a fool who knows he's a fool is wiser than a fool
6: than
2: who
6: a
2: does
6: fool
2: not
6: who
2: know,
6: doesn't know that he's a fool.
2: Someone else said, kukua mjinga ni kama kunuka vibaya. Wewe mwenyewe, you might not experience it.
3: Yes, but the people around you
2: will

0: I don't know, man. I don't know, but there's something extremely violent about that song.
1: We will.
0: I just do not know, but there's something extremely violent about that particular tune.
1: Mm.
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1: Your vibe.
0: My name is Nyanduko Nyabuto, the Duchess of Basungo.
1: Harry Araka.
2: Gaza King.
0: We're still on this conversation that we've been having.
1: Yes.
0: Question of the day was, my teacher once said, alright?
1: Yes.
0: That is what we are talking about.
1: Mm-hmm.
0: Before we continue and before I pick your calls, I want to be telling you about East Africa's logistic and warehousing and e-commerce sector that are evolving very, very rapidly. So there's a conference that is coming up and an expo that will bring together the region's leading decision makers, innovators and businesses to explore new opportunities to build partnerships and to shape the future of regional trade. So whether you're looking to learn, to network, to showcase your business or to grow your market, then this event is one that you need to attend. If you want to register as a delegate or a VIP, you can also book an exhibition booth or attend the expo for absolutely free. You're booking your spot, you need to call Vera on 072-356-2991 or call Alice on 072-416-8167 or call John on 072-970-307. You can also send an email to Vowade at ke@nationmedia.com. The event is going to be happening at the Iconic Hotel, that is former Laico Regency, on the 30th and 31st of July. Save the date and make sure you attend.
1: That's what's up.
0: We're wrapping up this conversation. I don't know if we have comments public on your social media
1: Zico.
0: About today's topic, but watch out to shake some mobility at Nation FM. Hello.
3: Hello.
0: Yes, yes.
3: Maria, hello.
0: Mzuri sana.
3: Brother.
4: Vipi?
3: Vipi?
4: Niaje?
3: Hari. Hari.
1: Yeah, Bridget.
3: Vipi?
1: Niko best, my guy.
3: Yeah.
1: Uko ready for a weekend?
3: I'm ready for the weekend, yeah.
1: Uko inakupata ukiwa wapi?
3: Before we go there, I'll get to that. Before we go there,
1: yes.
3: To enjoy. Gaza?
2: Yes.
3: Gaza ambia Hari, wajinga waliisha Kenya.
0: Hello.
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2: Hello.
1: Yes, yes.
2: My teacher once said, Shinda po kisumbua walimu na babako amelipa school fees na kuni.
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1: 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What? 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
2: I'm good.
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2: if you're lazy, please try another school.
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2: Yes.
0: Mm. Okay.
1: Lakini hiyo kulipa school fees.
0: That was a personal vendetta.
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3: Hello, hello.
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0: put me in Chanel? Do you want to be put in Chanel? Do you need to ride and vibe on Nation FM? 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My name is Nyanduko Nyabuto, the Duchess of Basongo.
1: Harry Araka.
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0: Officially the third hour of the ride and vibe. So, 12 dakika nane, Masai Afrika Mashariki. 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
1: Hey, wako tuned in. Eric Tiongo anasema well represented Uthiru Whispers Butchery AC. Babu yao anasema ana embo massive show iko lit. So Jamundora ameka di gif amesema ni Friday out of Kino. What's good? I see also Joshua Olocho anasema bravo, bravo. Na Hashon Mwikati anasema Meru tuned in. Yame nikumbusha zile nini za scout. Kabumba laka.
0: What?
1: You don't know that one?
0: What is that?
1: Were you ever scout? Gaza uleikuwa scout? Kabumba laka. Kachinga laka.
0: Too interesting. Yes. I never even understood the art of raising a flag.
1: Oh, there is an art of even folding the flag.
0: 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You know, sometimes mtu alikuwa anapewa na kunja mwenye ajelewi kio kitu itoki huko juu. 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
1: And there used to be a rumor ati flag ikuza chini, the school changes the uniform.
0: Was
1: that true?
0: Yeah, ba.
1: Wala. Yeah, the rock mirror hapa. Uliona si walikuwa wanapanga blue. 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
0: Yeah, ba.
1: Scout aliangusha flag on Monday.
0: Yeah, ba.
2: Sasa wamebadilisha uniform.
0: Yelele. 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
2: Yeye naona Onyonka Dennis anasema Automeru makutano Moturi wanje huu anasema tika tika iko ndani. 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Naona Jeff anasema God's will shop Kinangop iko lopin Hesbon Chelsea Roy nasikiza. 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Then wa mwisho ni Esther Daddy, the Rasta girl, enjoying the show.
1: That's what's up.
0: Alright, alright. Now I wanna stand, I see your calls, and we'll be coming back to pick them. But before we go on a small musical break, kabla tukuje kutatua tafashi, nimeona snippet ya tafashi leo. And mambo ni mengi huko.
1: Ni maajabu.
0: East Africa's logistic and warehousing and e-commerce sector is evolving very, very rapidly. So there's a conference that is coming up, an expo that will bring together the region's leading decision makers, innovators, and business people to explore new opportunities, to build partnerships, and to shape the future of regional trade. So whether you're looking to learn, to network, or to showcase your business, or to grow your market, then this event is one that you need to attend. To register, you can register today as a VIP delegate. You can book an exhibition booth or attend the expo for free. To reserve a spot, you can call Vera on 0723-56299 or call Alice on 0724-16 8 1 6 7. You can also call John on 0722970307. You can also send an email to vowade@ke@nationmedia.com. It's going to be happening at the iconic hotel that is former like Regency, date 30th and 31st of this month. Save the date and make a point of attending. Now we're going to be coming back, getting back into the musical break in a little while, but for now.
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1: These police officers were being directed by somebody. Can we just get justice? There is an issue about protests in this country, and it's perennial.
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1: So we need to delve deeper as to why Article 37 is not being actuated. Yes, it's on the Constitution, but why is it that every time people want to demonstrate, they are dead?
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0: Songs of a Friday. Definitely the songs that you hear when you're welcoming the weekend. I'm ushering in the weekend. Tuning into the Ride and Vibe on Nation FM. 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
1: 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What are you waiting for, gentleman?
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0: Lakini
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0: mrembo?
1: Know that there is love here?
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1: you know.
0: Might as well.
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0: That's it for today's hustle on Mboka, where small businesses take center stage. 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
0: My name is Nyandugu Nyabuto, the Duchess of Basongo,
1: Harry Araka,
2: Gaza King.
0: Bado tuko kwenye hii awa ya tafash, tunaendelea kutatua tafash, na tafash ya leo kweli ni tafash. Lakini kabla ni kusobee tafash, I want to tell you about East Africa's logistic and warehousing and e-commerce sector that is growing very, very rapidly, and it is evolving every single day. So there's a conference that is coming up and an expo that will bring together the region's leading decision makers, innovators and business people to explore new opportunities, to build partnerships and to shape the future of regional trade. So whether you're looking to learn, to network, to showcase your business or to grow your market, then this event is one you should attend. To register as a VIP delegate, book your exhibition booth or to attend the expo for absolutely free. Reserve a spot by calling Vera on 0723-56299 or calling Alice on 0724-168167. Or calling John on 0722-970307. You can also send an email to vawade@ke@nationmedia.com. It's going to be happening at the iconic hotel that is former Laico Regency on the 30th and 31st of July. Book your date, save the date and purpose to attend.
1: Yes, sir.
0: Tafashelewe inasema nini, Harry?
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0: Mm.
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0: Divi Vila anasema, mwambia wache wizi, because siku za mwizi ni 40. 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
0: Tuambie vile barabara zina.
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1: Yes, yes, yes, the traffic is still piling up. Tukianza na Ngong Road. Ngong Road imeshikana kutoka town hadi Jammu. So after Jammu there's a bit of reprieve to a junction mall. Kidogo leo traffic imepungua kidogo. Apart from that, all the way till Karen is looking nice. I'm looking at Langata Road. Langata Road hapo Raila Odinga way timo lapo ndio kumeshikana kidogo. And then Safari Walk. The rest of the road is looking quite good as a matter of fact. Tuki jump into Jogo Road kutoka Landis. Landis is looking a bit better today. Jogo Road is a bit patchy hapo Stadi, Makongeni. But there's a bit of reprieve. Ukifika Buru pia kuna a bit of traffic. Mombasa Road, watch out for these places. Cabanas, Argyle Grand Hotel na The Panari. Hapo kuna bit of traffic. Alafu tukiingia Thicker Road, I am seeing the traffic starts from wapi hapa, from KCA inaenda hadi Garden City, then inawachilia kidogo hadi wapi, hadi Roiro naye ni kubaya. It's not looking good. 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Apart from that, Waiyaki Way hakukai vibaya. As always, ensure that you have your emergency kits with you, the flare, you know, the hazard sign and the triangle, okay? Make sure you have them, kwa sababu accidents and emergencies don't announce themselves. Until the next hour, that has been the traffic update of this
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1: My name is Ninduku Nyebuto, the Duchess of Basongo.
2: Harry Araka.
3: Gaza King.
1: Kumbisa ujida kumbaba.
2: Eh, kidogo.
1: Okay. Tunaendelea kutatua tafash.
2: Yeah.
1: But before we read that tafash one last time and get a few more comments.
2: Mm-hmm.
1: Tommy, I know you have something to say.
2: I have something to say. You know, the weekend is coming and Kenyans turn into magicians over the weekend, eh?
1: Mm-hmm.
2: They turn wine into water later on.
1: Mm.
2: But weekends are not just for that. Weekends are also for family time.
1: Mm.
2: So here's the plan. Watch and you perform.
1: Mm-hmm.
2: First off, do this. 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I'll give an example. What were cups a bit, okay? 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

0: whatever the song says. That one. 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
2: Gaza King.
0: Officially in the fourth and final hour of the Ride and Vibe. We want to serve you pure vibes up and let's talk more music. 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
3: See, I thought today.
0: Oh, walisema usipike.
3: Niambio, I was told, do not try and cook.
0: Unaomba sana.
3: Mafuta.
0: Omena tulisha pikiwa tu 3 weeks ago, but we will cook, eh?
3: Okay.
0: Don't worry. When you shout on Billy Tato to Joe, who has come with us from the start of the ride and is still vibing with us.
3: Yes, what's up? Alexis Alinda Nakona. Big up to you, Bridget. No, it's a Friday thing. Welcome sana. Mabubu anasema huyo mwizi amreporti kwa the right authorities. Cause ukificha hiyo pia utakuwa una support wizi. Utakuwa accomplice nani. 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So Joa Mundoro nakuona karibu sana. I also see DJ Rex Prince anasema show iko late ako Meru. Aleki X anasema how is it doing? Naona pia Davido KE Willy XX Omwesh 254 anasema locked in from Dago Kerandis Dennis anasema Reagan Kirago. 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
3: Underground. 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
2: Yeah, no, na Don Ribbon anasema tuko ndani kama kawa. 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Alafu nani Brian Diaz locked in.
0: Okay, all right. Mambo ndo kama hayo, tunakuja kusikia what is going on in the footballing world in a little while. And after that, to do what you're having for dinner as we wrap up and transition into Rocker's Nation.
4: Wawekezaji alo! 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
3: This is the second time I'm seeing Olise in a semi-final game. 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
0: 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Come on, Lord. Hallelujah, Lord. 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
4: Umeona Emirates, Arsenal Stadium, inje, imeandikwa nini?
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4: We cannot behave as contenders. There's a reason imeandikwa champions. Kutoka hiyo kiwanja itengenezwe, over 20 years ago, haijawahi andikwa champions. Hii season imeandikwa champion. Now we must behave like champions.
0: One love, one vibe, one nation.
4: We didn't win the league comfortably. First of all, let's agree here. Yes, we are champions. Lakini we struggled.
6: Arsenal,
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6: Jotuja sign. 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
4: Yeah. Na attack, when you lose Trossard.
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1: Harry Araka.
2: Gaza King.
1: We're about to talk football.
0: Mm-hmm.
1: But kabla hayo, I have to remind you of something great happening tomorrow. 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
1: Waluya jameni.
0: Oh, by the way, nimesema Waluya, nikakumbuka jana Ufuniki alisema tuwachane na Waluya kabisa.
1: Mbona?
0: If we want to make jokes, we make jokes about our communities.
1: I see they are our community.
0: And I was wondering, you know, Ufuniki is my friend, lakini kwani, does he live in a bubble?
1: Yeah.
0: Because, I mean, that is the Kenyan way of doing
1: things.
0: That's how we show love. Making fun of each other. You know, every day we wake up, sometimes we're chilling, our selling pics on us, you know? And it is how we have been as a people. Like, God is minis in a bunch. And asema hapo venye mwachane na Waluya. If you want to make jokes about your community. Leave Luyas out of it. Luyas are our community.
1: Kwani anaitwa Wafula?
0: Someone tell Mr. Sunday that Luyas are our community. Tunawapenda. That is the Kenyan way of showing love. Hatuna ubaya. You know? Kuna inaje huko kwa transfer windows and doors?
1: Transfer window. Things are racking up as, of course, Chelsea are signing more and more players.
0: Mm-hmm.
1: But what I want to talk about initially is the Ballon d'Or. Okay? Gaza, wacha nikuulize. Is the Ballon d'Or still credible?
2: Yeah.
1: It is?
2: Yeah.
1: Aye. Sasa official page ya Ballon d'Or, imetokea jana ikasema, winning the World Cup does not guarantee that you win the Ballon d'Or.
0: Mm-hmm.
1: Okay, wakasema yoni rule. It is given to the best player in that season. Sasawa?
2: Yeah.
1: The previous season, yenye Rodri alishinda, walisema ni nini? Sportsmanship. See, at you being the best player, it is about sportsmanship. 2022, Robert Lewandowski was arguably the best player in all the five leagues. Okay? He scored the most amount of goals. People are actually rooting for Lewandowski to win the Ballon d'Or. Ikapewa Messi. Right now, people are looking at these stipulations. Kwa sababu, hakuna kitu solid. Kama sahi nikuulize, nani anafaa kushinda Ballon d'Or? Can you give me the criteria in which they choose someone to win that Ballon d'Or? That is consistent year in, year out. hii ndio metric imetumika this year na itatumika next year. Is there a steady way they measure that? Ndio uniambie that the Ballon d'Or is still reputable, it is still a measure of the goodness of a player, and it's still believable.
4: Ndasema hivi.
1: Mm.
4: Kama ni for this year.
1: Mm.
4: Naweza ipatia Rodri tena.
1: Rodri?
4: Yeah, naweza patia Rodri.
1: Rodri yako injury hii season?
4: Alikuwa injury, yes. Uh-huh. Lakini naweza mpea credits.
1: Uh-huh.
4: Cause when he came back,
1: uh-huh,
4: Man City ilitoka number 5 to number 2.
1: So that all that is on Rodri, eh?
4: Yeah, then,
1: uh-huh,
4: nene mebeba Spain. Yeah, bado.
1: Uh-huh.
4: Aye, another person naweza sema apewe,
1: uh-huh,
4: ni Kylian.
1: Uh-huh. Kylian Mbappe.
4: Yeah.
1: Mbona Kylian, what has he won? Has he been the best player in Spain?
4: I think so.
1: Season? Yes.
4: Because amekuwa na, I think amekuwa top scorer huko.
1: Uh-huh. Top scorer World Cup.
4: World Cup.
1: Uh-huh.
4: Uh-huh.
1: Okay. Sportsmanship, kwa sababu umesema sportsmanship.
4: Yeah.
1: Uh-huh.
4: Ukijana mdogo.
1: Uh-huh. Huyo bado.
4: Sikia.
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4: niona amewekwa hapo.
1: Uh-huh.
4: Si amewekwa kwa hiyo.
1: Kuna list.
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4: Naweza mpea.
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1: Kwa nini?
4: Young player.
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1: 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Impact sijaona. Like to be honest,
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4: But a weak Barcelona.
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4: CEO.
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4: Una get?
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4: 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You get?
1: Yeah.
4: So naweza pewa kijana
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1: Uh-huh.
4: Ile Inter Miami,
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4: iko wapi kwa map?
1: Uh-huh. Why is Messi even in this conversation,
4: yeah,
1: in this place?
4: Iko wapi kwa map? You get?
1: Uh-huh.
4: Iko wapi kwa map?
1: Uh-huh.
4: Neza taka Cristiano yako kwa hiyo.
1: Uh-huh.
4: Cause saizi,
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1: Uh-huh.
4: Una get?
1: Uh-huh.
4: Wako in talks.
1: Uh-huh. It's a very competitive league, by the way.
4: Unaona?
1: Yes.
4: Cristiano nafaa kuwa hapo.
1: Uh-huh.
4: Cause tunaongelele yo league juu yake.
1: Uh-huh.
4: Juu ya ujama alikuwa Liverpool akienda huko wako timu moja. Wa Senegal. Mane.
1: Sadio Mane.
4: Yeah.
1: The best player in the world. Why is you laughing? I'm serious.
4: Unaona?
1: Yeah.
4: Yani tunaongelele yo league juu ya wale watu wamesaini wa pale.
1: Yeah.
4: Lakini tangu Messi aende huko. Mm-hmm. 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
4: Na yes, ni Captain Lam. 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Yenye walifunga ni 3-2.
1: Mm-hmm.
4: Yeah, I think.
1: Yeah.
4: Unaona?
1: Mm-hmm.
4: Neza again, mm-hmm, Cristiano.
1: Unaweza muingiza conversation.
4: Yeah, cause okay, ya hiyo kitu umesema nani alipewa nayo Rodri.
1: Ehe. So ume mention watu kadhaa.
4: Mm.
1: Push comes to shove. Upatie mtu Ballon d'Or. Nani nafaa kushinda Ballon d'Or? Dembele tena?
4: Another person.
1: Mm-hmm.
4: Haaland.
1: Mm-hmm.
4: Being a top scorer.
1: There's a season, actually, I thought Haaland should have won the Ballon d'Or.
4: No, being a top scorer Premier League.
1: The Premier League.
4: Si ati hapa hivyo alikuwa miacho sana. He had like seven.
1: Yeah, seven to,
4: goals.
1: To ten.
4: Yeah, Mbappe, to ten.
1: And he was not in a very strong squad.
4: Yeah.
1: Yeah.
4: Yeah, so neza mweka hapo.
1: Mm-hmm.
4: Cause ameonesha his anabeba hizi team. Anabeba
1: by
4: Man City.
1: Uh-huh.
4: Anabeba
1: Norway.
4: Mm-hmm. Yeah.
1: Yeah.
4: Neza mweka hapo.
1: Sasa umekataa kutuambia unataka nani ashinde Ballon d'Or. Gaza, just say. Sema tu. Hautachapwa.
4: Kwa watu wote nimetaja.
1: Yes.
4: Like I said,
1: mm-hmm,
4: Rodri tena.
1: Rodri.
4: Yeah.
1: Okay. I think I would do Mbappe.
4: Cause you see,
1: mm-hmm,
4: sidhani Rodri yako na hizo miaka zingine mingi za kucheza hiyo game. Yeah.
1: So wewe unaanza kuleta mambo ya mpaka jana miaka mingi ya kucheza.
4: Nimestuka sana kuona Modric ameenda AC Milan.
1: Oh yeah, he has signed what he went there last season. He signed one more year extension. Alafu ana retire after this season, yeah. By the way, amesema hivyo. Speaking of people wenye wameenda mahali, Chelsea notorious under Todd Bowley washa sign Maxence Lacroix. Yeah. Center back. I actually thought Arsenal Arsenali kwa sababu Saliba kona shida. I thought Arsenal will get them. Is this a good signing? I really wanted this guy at United because he's a really solid center back.
4: Actually, alipoingia hii game ya
1: semis.
4: No, the number 3. Hapo ndo aliingililia Saliba after the injury.
1: Yeah.
4: Alishika na waka recover bao 4.
1: Plus he's got Premier League experience. Amekuwa kucheza Crystal Palace for years now.
4: Yeah.
1: He's a solid center back. Sad to say that they made at Chelsea, but for Chelsea they've got one hell of a player on them. Twende to managers, breaking is ya kwamba Pep Guardiola.
4: Yes.
1: Alikuwa kulikuwa na fununu alikuwa anaenda kukua kocha wa Italy. Amesema nini tena?
4: Amekataa hiyo kazi.
1: Zizi. Yeah. In place of him, nani guess who has been brought in? Former Juventus and Italian midfielder maestro, ito Andrea Pirlo. Saizi naenda kushikilia squadi ya Italia. Do you think with that watarudi World Cup the next time round? Pirlo knows the football game, amecheza game, he's Italian, he's born and bred through and through.
4: But I think the defensive way of playing in Italy, I think imewambaka ligi yao. Ile wao wanajua ni basi.
1: But you know they have been known all throughout for their defense.
4: Yeah. But sasa unaona imekaa mikawa cause mpaka ligi yao squeeze itoi watu wa deadly. Twende tu naonana tukimchukua kutoka Inter Milan.
1: Yeah.
4: Coming to United without tumewahi deadly. Atukujua defense ndio ilikuwa inasaidia Unana. Una get?
1: Yeah,
4: na for like ini mara ya tatu Italy ja qualify.
1: They're missing out. Yes.
4: For World Cup. I think atakuja na mentality ingine.
1: Different, yeah.
4: Yeah, making a strong defense. A strong midfield and a strong attacking. Yeah.
1: I don't kiangalia squad like who are standout players. For me it's like Bastoni. Bastoni is the only standout player as I know from that England squad being a defender.
4: Yeah.
1: Anyways, they need to revamp their squad. On to other managers. Deutschland, Die Vaterland, have announced that Jürgen Klopp is now their head coach. So, willkommen zu Hause. Willkommen. What do you expect from Jürgen Klopp? Gegenpressing.
4: Ile kitu tulifanya Liverpool.
1: Do you think he can take this? Because unajua Liverpool unapewa time, you spend time with the players, know them, sign players who that you want. National teams wanakutananga how often kujao? Would he be befallen with the same problems that Julian Nagelsmann faced? Ama unadhani yako na the proper experience to carry a national team to a final somewhere?
4: I think ile kitu naona kitumia Bundesliga sana.
1: Homegrown players, yeah?
4: Yes. Wenye anaona kila siku wakicheza.
1: Very nice.
4: Kwa sisi ya rambi na kuanga nayo shida. 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
1: Shida. As we wrap up, Rodri wako Ballon d'Or ako injury, by the way. Rodri, we have surgery on Monday due to back problems. He's the second big player, kwa sababu we don't know the events za Saliba. Rodri pia will be missed. Kama ni surgery on Monday. Na tunaona pre-season ishaanza. Kama sahi United is about to play, which is this team? Well, friendly. The season is about to come back.
4: Yeah.
1: Rodri, will he be solely missed? And mind you, Pep Guardiola is not here. It's Enzo Maresca. His first time in charge. Na uliona hata Pep struggled bila Rodri last season. What do you see this? How is this going to be affecting gameplay at City?
4: Actually, City ana Rodri peke yake. Ana hata Silva. Bernardo Silva.
1: Yes.
4: So, you mid kidogo.
1: But si wameleta Elliot Anderson.
4: Sawa, wameleta Elliot. Lakini, bado Elliot sidhani ameblend nao jamaa. Cheza nao jamaa like
1: true.
4: How Silva mm-hmm. and Rodrick will work magic hapo katikati. Unaona?
1: Yeah.
4: Yeah.
1: Because they have to gel with the teammates and yes. then with the coach again. Damn. Hi. It's a wrap up for this Friday as we enter into the weekend. Use the hashtag Ryan and Vibe on Nation FM to ambi who deserves to win the Ballon d'Or this time round. Nakuja kupika. Form ya sapa ni gani?
0: Mm-hmm. 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
2: Oh, mifupa ichoke.
0: Oh, you see? I have the slightest of ideas, eh?
1: Na kulola wewe.
0: Kabla mifupa ichoke tutagosa na na kukena. All right. Now, we are coming to the end of today. 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
1: Yeah.
0: It's going to be happening at the Iconic Hotel, former Laico Regency, date 30th and 31st of July.
1: Mm-hmm.
0: Book your slot, book your date and remember to attend.
1: 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Hi, what about kupewa recipe ya kupika hapa? And Emelina amesema anataka tuambie ni nini atakuwa anapika leo for the weekend that is coming through. So we're gonna call Emelina, atuambie form yake ya sapa ni gani on a Friday such as this. Emelina, mahali huko karibia simu, karibia customer. 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
3: Hello.
0: Hi.
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3: I'm good.
0: Mimi naitwa Nyanduko kutoka Nation FM. Na wewe?
3: Mimi naitwa Emily kutoka Nakuru.
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3: Oh, that's nice.
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3: Oh, leo?
0: Mm.
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3: Recipe itakuwa ni beef corn stew.
0: Nini yo?
3: Beef corn stew.
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0: Hiyo sijajua, lakini utaniambia.
3: Okay.
0: Uh-huh.
3: So, tutahitaji beef.
0: Mm-hmm.
3: Beef broth.
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3: 1 cup sweet corn.
0: Mm-hmm.
3: Cooked.
0: Mm-hmm.
3: 3 large tomatoes.
0: Uh-huh.
3: 1 large onion.
0: Yes.
3: Chopped celery.
0: Uh-huh.
3: Oil.
0: Uh-huh.
3: Cayenne pepper.
0: Okay.
3: Salt.
0: Uh-huh.
3: Yellow or red capsicum.
0: Well,
3: now we go to the cooking.
0: Uh-huh.
3: In a pan, you heat oil.
0: Yes.
3: Add onion.
0: Mm-hmm.
3: Let it cool, cook, till golden.
0: All right.
3: Then add beef.
0: Okay.
3: Cook it for 3 minutes.
0: Uh-huh.
3: Then add tomatoes.
0: Okay.
3: And other spices.
0: Okay.
3: And let it cook for 1 minute.
0: Mm.
3: Add beef broth.
0: Okay.
3: And sweet corn.
1: Yeah.
3: And cook again.
0: Uh-huh.
3: For 10 to 20 minutes.
0: Okay.
3: And your stew will be ready to serve with your favorite ugali, matoke, and of course, brown chapati.
0: Oh, okay.
1: Hey, your
3: I hope you enjoy.
0: Asante, Milena.
1: Hey.
3: Thank you.
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1: Yeah.
0: Majaliwa ya Maulana. 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For now it is.
1: Good night.
0: And God bless you.

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Another hour of heat on Nation FM. Jump, jump. 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
1: We're not safe as yet.
2: Right.
1: There's nothing to celebrate and act like we're rich. We're not rich. Our only riches is our culture.
2: Right.
1: And the land itself. Other than that, we get our people. All of it. All of it. It's kind of a reminder because some people get lost in material world.
2: Right.
1: Knowing that. And with I and I knowing that material is temporary.
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0: Yeah, man. Bless us, defend us, and guide us, Jah. 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For the conquering land of the tribe of Judah, he shall deal with them kiss. 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
1: Rastafari,
0: the creator of Zion and earth. 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
1: Select Amunga.
0: 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Kayudanu.
1: Now you know.
0: Kayudanu.
1: Now you know.
0: It is a Friday, ting and ting.
1: Yes, sir.
0: Siku ya Club Rockers.
1: Yes.
0: Siku ya kufunga wiki. 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Unaanza weekendi vizuri, ya?
1: Yes, sir.
0: Na pia ndo siku ya Fun Friday. Siku ya nini?
1: Fun Friday.
0: Na waleo amefika mapema.
1: Mapema ndo best.
0: Kabla hata shughuli ijaanza, alikuwa inadi please. Huyu ni kama alikuwa naenda Sunday school. 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
1: Always on time.
0: He used to be on time. 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
1: Ni aundio ma
0: guest host. 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
1: Yes, I.
0: Waleo pia asha ingia. 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In the meantime, let us introduce ourselves. 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
2: Yeah, man.
0: Kwani unawatch tennis?
2: Acha
0: tuzime TV. 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Acha nikuwekee Glasgow. At least we can talk about Commonwealth. Anyway, introduce yourself.
2: Yeah, man. Tumefika Captain Lam.
0: Yes.
2: Niko area. Fun Friday.
0: Yes.
2: Nimewakilisha.
0: Kabisa.
2: Mtaya Fedha.
0: Yeah.
2: Mbakasi 33.
0: Move.
2: Rockers Nation.
0: Asante.
2: Your voice.
0: Your vibe.
2: Correct.
0: Unajua tunasiaga, tunagoteaga Captain Lam. Alikuja hapa ile siku ya tukiwatch World Cup. 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How did he end up being a rocker, ya?
2: Yeah,
0: atuambia kina Jayden. 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You know?
1: Yes, sir.
0: Atuambia tukipiga deje governor mbona anakujaga na mkombero. 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Worry not. Anyway, but before that, let us talk about some ndimu kidogo. Manake ligi imekaribia, it's only 27 days to go. Ligi ikanyagwe, okay?
2: Yeah.
0: Manchester United as it is saa hii, kuna ka friendly kanaendelea.
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0: Pre-season ya Manchester imeanza kuget better. 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Yeah. Anyway, tuanze na Man City, au sio? First of all, Selector Bunga, how are you?
3: I'm fine.
0: Kabisa.
3: Everything nice.
0: Everything Chris?
3: Everything Chris.
0: God is good.
3: Yeah man, every time.
0: Whole life. 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
3: Thank you.
0: Mimi na text Mungu ananibluti.
3: Dunia.
0: Two things.
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3: ni rest tu,
0: ni rest and is gonna miss for a prolonged time, ndio?
3: Yes. Yeah.
0: Now Enzo Maresca, the new coach wa Manchester City, ametangaza ya kwamba ni ukweli Rodri ameumia. Na Rodri anahitaji surgery ya mgongo. Sawa?
3: Yes.
0: Ile tulikuwa tunafikiri inaendea Saliba.
3: Imeendea Rodri.
0: Imeangukia Rodri. Sasa meaning Rodri might be out for some time. Rodri is the golden ball winner of the World Cup. Rodri is a Ballon d'Or winner. Rodri was the Spain captain. Rodri is the Man City captain. Okay?
3: Yes.
0: Now Man City without Rodri, and is the only team that we know has the capability of pushing Arsenal next season, which starts in 27 days, it begs the question, Captain Lam.
2: Yeah, man.
0: Is your team ready for the Premier League?
2: I think kuna question hapo kwa Rodri, because ukimwangalia, he's a controller. He controls the midfield. But now, if at all coaches ame confirm na atapiti upasuaji, that tells us a staggering 3 months plus inje.
0: Actually, you could be back in January.
2: Yeah.
0: If you undergo surgery, pay back in January.
2: So, ni kumaanisha kijana atajituma, Elliot Anderson. Amekuwa Nottingham.
3: Zimenunua.
2: Ame control. He's only mwenye anaweza control vizuri hapo. Yeah, tumemuona akipiga na Rice huko America, World Cup. Anjakuwa mbaya, anapiga rate sa 7.7 point. 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
0: yes,
2: na utunge worry kiasi. But atajituma.
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2: Yes.
0: Sindiyo? Ama muamue tu moving forward, Nico O'Reilly ndo 6.
2: 6, yeah.
0: Alafu Elliot achize 8. Sindiyo? Whichever way you choose to do, it means you're going to play the Premier League with a makeshift pivot.
2: Yes, yes.
0: Sindiyo? If you go double pivot, yote ni makeshift.
2: Yeah.
0: Sindiyo? You still believe mtasukuma Arsenal? Okay, atasio Arsenal.
2: Uzuri wa ligi?
0: Tuongeze Manchester kwa hiyo mix.
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0: Yes.
2: So, tukiangalia,
0: yes,
2: ile depth imebaki pale. I think ni ya Rice, hiyo ndio inaweza worry about. Na kama ni ya Rice, ile ni siligi ni 6 points. Yes, Man City ukirelate na Arsenal, ni only 2 games, which is 6 games. I mean 6 points. Yeah, so ligi ibebangwi na 100 plus points. Ya saa hii hata kufika 90 ni shida. So hata if we lose
0: spokuwa ya to Arsenal, ya Centurions,
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0: Chelsea.
2: Chelsea Enzo.
0: Kuna Enzo wako na Caicedo na wamenunua Rodgers.
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0: Wala?
2: Yeah, kadi iko. Wamepigwa kadi ngapi last season?
0: Mingi sana.
2: Sijui one something.
0: They had 7 red cards, imagine.
2: Red cards.
0: Saba.
2: That shows their midfield bado si mm-hmm. kama ya Rais. Asena walikuwa wanakupigia 90 bila hata yellow mbili. Kakitoka ni kamoja. Ka frustration tu. So let's assume the 6 points are gone and we mind our business.
0: Yes.
2: Yeah.
0: So, but you still win the league.
2: We can. If you don't, we will. Yeah. Other teams are just managing. If Arsenal doesn't maintain, we'll do it. Because if you check, Maresca is also a coach.
0: Yes.
2: Na kufutwa Chelsea, na kuwe na akili ya nimerudi, ni kama mkiwa primary, umalize class 8, upate 240 something, unjafika 250,
0: yes.
2: Ama ufili ulikuwa nataka Kaba High School, na unjaenda, unarudi hata class 7,
0: yes.
2: Ndio ukuje sasa,
0: kama umeichukua.
2: Iwezi niambia Maresca amerudi pale kulalisha.
0: Yeah.
2: Mtamfeel na at least ako na ile Club World Cup. Na alipiga a very
0: PSG.
2: Yeah. Ako na coach mmoja mdeadly sana.
0: Ni ukweli.
2: 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Na amerudi hapo niko sure ako na mipango yake.
0: Na kwanza the fact that Chelsea ilimfuta kazi juu alikuwa alikuwa tayari anaongea na Man City.
2: Yeah.
0: 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Man City kunaendeleaje?
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0: 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Nakumbuka utakupea Man City 3 points kwenda tuweke huyu assistant under 23.
2: Yeah,
0: anyway, so you believe Man City is in it?
2: I believe because new season kama hii iko na around 8 changes.
0: Yes.
2: Iko na 3 promoted teams. Iko na new coach mwenye ameenda Liverpool.
0: Yes.
2: Iko na sisi tuko na new. Kuna mwingine?
3: Tote
2: amekuja game mwingine za mwisho.
0: Yeah.
2: So those are around 6 changes kwa Premier League. Tutapangana hapo katikati.
0: Aongeza pia zile ni signing Arsenal limefanya. Hizo ni changes pia.
2: Yeah, ni changes.
0: Na zile nyi mmefanya bila Rodri also.
2: Yeah, bila Rodri.
0: Do you feel like your team needs to buy before season ianze? Ama mko complete?
2: With Henderson we are good. Tunaweza angalia pesa ya kwanza. Tusiende kununua. Unajua hii kitu ilifanywa na Liverpool. Wali spend, I don't know how many.
0: 500.
2: Million. 500.
0: Yes.
2: Hawa watu walikuwa nini? Vits.
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2: 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So, amini vijana. I believe Etihad kuna vijana. Kuna Chucky. Kuna Foden number 2 anakuja akiwa mbaya because he feels number 1 akuitwa World Cup na akuwa na the best season.
0: Yes.
2: And nini hiyo ikisha.
0: Yes.
2: So atakuja akiwa
0: very fine. Amerenew contract yeah?
2: Yeah, mpaka 2030. So you, anakuja kutesa.
0: Do you feel you need to replace Bernardo Silva?
2: With time.
0: Not now.
2: Not now.
0: Unajua sisi Arsenal tuko tunasema Trossard was our clutch man.
2: Yeah.
0: When we need to win games,
2: yeah,
0: we just bring him in. Somehow he'll get us a goal.
2: And
0: the way he did for against West Ham. Unajua?
2: Yeah, I know.
0: But sasa nyinyi Man City, your clutch man was Bernardo Silva. Unaget kuna magame alikuwa anaingiza either cheze yashu ama aende apige namba 7 and he will still get you a result. Right now, you don't feel like you need to replace him instantly, like immediately.
2: Talking of clutch man, I think we will use the newest father in English Premier League, Jeremy Doku.
0: Yes.
2: Yeah. Doku can do. Uliona kama tukienda kupigwa na Everton.
0: Yes.
2: Ile kwa tukipishania league.
0: Yes.
2: Iyo game hata sijui tuliwina aje. Niliona tu kindogo then 3-3.
0: Yes.
2: Yeah, so Doku akitumiwa vizuri, he can become the game winner anytime.
0: Man City imeanguka kama drone win kwao. Man City kwa na shida. Anyway. Aya. John Stones. Free agent. He has left Man City. He says he wants to play in London. He has not clarified if it's Arsenal or Chelsea. But he just says he wants to play in London. Anapenda where they are London. Sindio?
2: Yeah.
0: Arsenal Saliba kuumia gives John Stones an opportunity to come and just fill in that gap until Saliba is back.
4: Yeah.
0: Sindio?
4: Mm-hmm.
0: Nyinyi, you don't feel the need of replacing Saliba. Kama kuna shida Man City imekuwa nao last season, backline.
4: Backline.
0: Because it has been a makeshift backline. Oh, today you're playing Kusanov. Unaona? Tomorrow Kusanov is not playing. Mumeteseka baka mmeenda kijana ako on loan championship.
3: Mkamchukua.
0: Mumemwendea.
3: Mkamrudisha.
0: Mmemrudisha kwa team.
4: Mm-hmm.
0: Sindio?
4: Mm-hmm.
0: And now Stones has left. Still bado backline of feel inanidi kuwa beefed up.
4: I feel it because nikiangalia zile game za Premier League.
0: Mm.
4: Stones ameanza last season azifiki 10.
0: Okay.
4: Out of 38.
0: Mm.
4: Gvardio coming back,
0: mm-hmm.
4: we got options.
0: Yes.
4: Tuko na Ruben Gvardio.
0: Mm.
4: Tuko na Gay Kusanov.
0: Mm.
4: Those are two proper pair center backs.
0: Mm.
4: So uwezi niambia wataumia wote.
0: Mm.
4: So hiyo to me na feel alafu kuna ule race Victor,
0: yes.
4: Amerudi.
0: Yeah.
4: Game kidogo kidogo kama za FA kule preliminaries.
0: Mm-hmm.
4: Unaweza pia kijana kama huyo na asukume kabisa.
0: Asukume.
4: Yeah. Badala ya kuweka wazee.
0: Mm-hmm.
4: Unajua injury kujangi kwa sababu game ni ngumu.
0: Mm.
4: Injury ni injury.
0: Ni ukweli.
4: Unakanyanga tu unasikia imeingia.
0: Mm.
4: So preserving those two pairs iko tu sawa.
0: But you are right back as an issue. Because kumbuka mkinunua Matias Nunes,
4: yeah.
0: Mlimnunua kama midfielder.
4: Yeah, midfielder.
0: Sindio?
4: Yeah.
0: But you have forced him to play as a right back.
4: Yeah.
0: Na ndio imemcost hata kwa World Cup.
4: Kwa World Cup ange pata na pass.
0: If you don't, well and good.
4: What I know. What I know with fullbacks,
0: mm-hmm.
4: lazima watanunua kwa sababu it's obvious. O'Reilly atapanda.
0: Mm.
4: Taenda mid with surgery ya Rodrigo kwa Aitnouri.
0: Yes.
4: Ni kwa Aitnouri.
0: Yeah, kwa Aitnouri. Yeah.
4: Yeah, yeah. So uwezi kaa hapo na Aitnouri pek na unajua ni injury prone.
0: Mm.
4: Yeah, yeah. So lazima tutafute mwingine wa kushikilia. Hawezi kaa peke yake.
0: Mm-hmm.
4: Aitnouri hawezi piga game zote.
0: Mm.
4: Ngumu. 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
0: Mm.
4: Mm.
0: All right. Kuna kijana mna kwa gana ya itakwa Gonzalez. Itakwa Gonzalez.
4: Nico
0: Gonzalez.
4: Yeah, yeah.
0: This is his opportunity
4: ule,
0: to shine.
4: Ule game wina wa FA tukiwa na Southampton.
0: Yes.
4: Yeah.
0: I think kijana ni time yake ya kushine. This season, akuna opportunity.
4: By the way, tulikuwa tumemsahau.
0: Unage, you need to like, aingie, akuwe na impact kama vile alikuwa na impact kwa FA.
4: Sure.
0: And he does that in 5 games. He's earned himself a spot.
4: Yeah.
0: Unaona?
4: Yeah.
0: Anyway, switch gears. Ukiangalia Manchester United. Okay?
4: Mm-hmm.
0: Do you believe wako in the title contention? They finished number 3.
4: Sindio? Yeah, yeah.
0: But they were only playing one game in 1 week or maybe in 2 weeks. Sindio?
4: Yeah.
0: Now, they are playing even the Champions League.
4: Yeah, Champions League.
0: They've gone and bought Yuri Tielsman and they've bought the other player from Chelsea.
4: Yeah.
0: Andrea Santos,
4: yeah.
0: Okay. Now, do they need to add something in what they already have? Ama wako tu best?
4: I must say, they feel wako sawa,
0: mm-hmm.
4: but kulingana ile mpira tumeona Europe,
0: mm-hmm.
4: wako sawa.
0: Mm.
4: Number one, Carrick is as well as new.
0: Mm.
4: Wamekuja tu Carrick book, wakakuja number 3.
0: Mm.
4: Only Liverpool walilalisha sana.
0: Mm.
4: Chelsea wakatoka hiyo number 3 wakaenda sijui nani, 9.
0: 10. Yes.
4: So, Champions League, kwanza hiyo league face,
0: mm-hmm.
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4: So, ile aibu ndo inafanya watu wa believe, huu tunaweza mpiga.
0: Mm.
4: So, badu, I think wanahitaji squad.
0: Mm.
4: Because midfield yao sahi ni nani?
0: Sasa
4: nani ame replace Casemiro?
0: Andre Santos
4: from Chelsea. limited. Huyo ni wa Premier League.
0: Kobbie Mainoo.
4: Ukimpea
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4: yeah.
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0: 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He didn't play that game because he said akona shida ya mgongo. 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
0: 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So, as they start this...
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0: So, somehow backline yao ikona watu. Question is, ah, watu wanaweza kusukuma Champions League na Premier League.
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4: 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So lazima experience itaeleweka.
0: Ni ukweli.
4: Yeah.
0: Are Chelsea ready for the league?
4: How kuna question, we are yet to know what Xabi Alonso will unveil.
0: Mm-hmm.
4: We are not sure because a new coach, not unless ni mtu kama Pep,
0: mm-hmm,
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4: atujaona Xabi Alonso akicoach any successful team. Alienda Bernabeu, mm, akachunjwa.
0: Yes.
4: Yeah.
0: Of course ali, of course alishinda ligi. Luxia, but alishinda ligi Bundesliga, si ndio?
4: Unbeaten.
0: Na Leverkusen.
4: Yeah.
0: But after ametoka Leverkusen, went to Real Madrid, ilikataa.
4: Yeah. Ikakataa
0: kabisa. Akikuja England, can he have that spark? Yeye alikuwa nayo Leverkusen.
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0: 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Why hasn't he been given an opportunity to sign a player from, kumbuka hata Enzo Maresca kitoka Chelsea, that was the issue, that
4: yeah,
0: Chelsea was signing players for him, he was refusing that, he was saying mimi nataka vijana wenye najua wanacheza ball yangu.
4: Yeah.
0: Wanamwambia wewe sikia, unataka striker, tuambie unataka striker, we will give you three options, choose from those three options. How do wana decide?
3: Sindio?
4: Yeah,
0: because there's no way Xabi Alonso anataka kuanza ligi ajabaye kijana hata mmoja kutoka Real ama Leverkusen.
4: Ama Leverkusen.
0: That is why he was looking for Granit Xhaka.
4: Yeah.
0: He knows this was my captain.
4: Yeah.
0: This was my game.
4: Na tumemwona akiwa like, Sunderland.
0: Wewe ndio ulikuwa na control game yangu nikiwa Leverkusen. I want him. Oh, Leverkusen amekataa Chelsea hoja up bid yake.
4: Yeah.
0: Unaona?
4: Mm.
0: Either way, they've bought Rodgers at 117, which I think is abnormal.
4: It's a lot of money.
0: Are they ready for the league? Kumbuka wachezi champe.
3: Wako ready. Hiyo ndio hiyo venye wachezi champe. Sunday to Sunday. Na ma player wote wako Chelsea. Na coach mpya.
4: Mhm. Hiyo tu ndio inaweza wasaidia.
3: Wako ready.
4: Sunday to Sunday.
3: Wata
4: ni weekend tu. Kambaridi.
0: Lakini kuna madharau inatendeka hapo hali. 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Wame apply. 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So Tuesday and Wednesday nights there are Champions League games at Stamford Bridge.
4: Chelsea are not,
0: but Chelsea, they are not Chelsea games.
4: That's a trauma, man. Yo ni shida.
0: Anyway, the players of that, the team that plays in Stamford Bridge has won the Champions League twice, yeah?
4: Yeah.
0: Unlike Munga's team, who don't know what that is. Anyway,
3: even when we are ready.
4: Watafika tu, watafika.
3: Zaidi yuko ready.
0: Ndio.
3: Juu tungeshinda last season tukakuwa na kiburi sana.
0: Ah.
3: Acha tu maintain.
0: We needed something to push us, yeah?
4: Mm.
0: Very good.
4: Yes.
0: Excuses. Now, tukifika masaa yake, Captain Lama atatuambia vile yeye uwekelea na anashinda. Atuambie ni nini anaconsider kasi leo anaekelea, because kila siku nanga tu confirm za Captain Lama tu ma confirmed. He'll tell us the secret. And then you can learn from it. Au sio?
4: Yeah, man.
0: In the meantime, kumbuka it is a Friday thing and thing. It's a club rockers. It's a fun Friday. Munga, are we ready?
3: We ready.
0: Are we ready?
3: We ready.
0: All right. Ladies and gentlemen, boys and girls, this is our press play.

0: right there. Zelly Hector, hold it right there. Yeah, man, it's a big tune that I'm fading out about inside Rockers Nation Tingle.
1: Working for the girl I love.
0: Yeah, better know. And this is Shut Up While alongside
1: Zelly Hector Munga.
0: And this man,
1: Captain Lam.
0: Yeah, better know. Captain Lam is the Fun Friday host of the day. I hope big ups iko tayari, Captain Lam. Unajua tukiita mtu hapa wewe ujuage tu Friday. If we call you here on Friday, ujue wewe ndio unasoma big ups. Ile sisi tunafanya ni ile ya serikali. 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
1: Hello.
0: Very good. Lam.
1: Yeah, ma.
0: Before tuendelee, eh? Story time now. Tumeingia saa tatu.
1: Yeah.
0: Liku story time now. Zindio?
1: Yes, fenye inava.
0: Kwa mafans.
1: Yeah.
0: Polo nasikiza Rockers, of course. Kwa, ata kuna mafans. Kwa Rockers.
1: Kwa Rockers.
0: Ndiyo, mtu wajikuja hapa. We get to know each other, ya?
1: Yeah.
0: Tunajua story ya Munga, tunajua ya Shata. 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
1: 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I am who I am.

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0: So it's truly your voice, your vibe.
1: Mm.
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0: 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Ukimaliza system.
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0: Mm.
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0: Yeah, man.
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0: Yeah.
1: 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Okay.
0: So far so good. We give thanks. 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
0: Tu tumekuwa wazee, miaka
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0: imeenda.
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1: Yes.
0: Captain Nafil.
1: Yes.
0: Yeah. So we give thanks.
1: Let me ask you.
0: Yeah.
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0: Yeah. And you better keep your word because sasa hiyo utafungiwa nyumba,
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1: kaiwele alone
0: yeah
1: aya
0: mm.
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0: yeah
1: All right. Ulijipata aje ukisupport Man City because Man City support yoga na watu wajui ball. Man City. Okay, nimeacha kuongea mbaya. Okay, Man City support yoga na my youngster. Wenyewe wameona success sahi. Watu watu wamekaa. Of course ata support Manchester. Arsenal. Watu wenye manza ball later. Chelsea ni later.
0: Chelsea later after
1: Mourinho.
0: Yeah, yeah.
1: Hakuna fan wa Chelsea leo yeye anaweza kuambia success ya Chelsea before Mourinho.
0: Sure.
1: Unajua hivyo eh? Mm. Yeah, they'll tell you after Mourinho ama after Abramovich.
0: Yeah.
1: Si ndio?
0: Mm.
1: But you having citizen. Been there having played football,
0: yeah.
1: How did you end up being a citizen? Unasupportaje Man City?
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0: Na Sunderland.
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1: Yes.
0: Yeah, William Gallas. Jamaa anafunga maenda. Yeah.
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0: 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So hivyo ndo nikajipata Man City.
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0: Yeah, Manchester niingia lakini Manchester City blue. Yeah, si ile wanajiita Red Devils. Yeah.
1: Mu lifting kuna fan wa Man City pia. Anaitwa Korir Mwalimu. Amesema I am a Manchester City fan. Wewe don't talk badly please. Okay, nimeacha. Amesema since coach Emmanuel Pellegrini, please huwa na support. Ni Pellegrini alimleta, si ndio?
0: 2011, 2012
1: huyo. Okay, akukia Michael. Sima fan sugu sana. 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
0: Sure.
1: And how the journey has been and the advice you would give to other rockers. How sio?
0: Yeah man.
1: All right. Selecta Munga, we ready?
2: Ready.
1: About to doba?
2: Yeah man.
1: Pia ulianza kusupport sana unaje? 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

0: Ryan Jaden.
1: Yes. Live and direct from the top selector. 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Yeah, meditation nani lam.
0: Meditation my junior, Captain Jaden. 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

0: right there, select, hold it right there, hold it right there. Hey, Masania, big ups, Masania, big up member still. This is Rockers Nation Inside Nation FM. I'm on shot. Tabua alongside.
1: Select Amunga.
0: Alongside.
1: Captain Lam.
0: Yeah, man. Aya, sasa Captain Lam.
1: Yeah, man. Hey,
0: sasa wewe ndo unapita na mbogi, si ndio? 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
0: Yes.
1: Sema Friday ting and ting.
0: Yeah, man.
1: Osalimieko, Kanjogo. 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
0: give thanks.
1: Bling, Wairima,
0: yes.
1: Gaza King, Kuna nani mwingine, Captain Lam mwenyewe, Oda Tish,
0: yes.
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0: Yes.
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0: Give thanks.
1: 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Real Chingo.
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1: 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Prince the Prince.
0: Yes.
1: 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Anasema wako locked out digital, Veve Base Feather. Wanasikiza.
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0: Yeah.
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0: 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Yeah.
1: Yeah.
0: Iko Fedha.
1: Yes. Hapo tu karibu Taj Mall.
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0: 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Atafute matunda base na kaaje.
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0: yes.
1: Green.
0: Uh-huh.
1: Yeah, ni kind of business park.
0: Yes.
1: Yeah. So karibu na Nairobi Gospel International Church.
0: Mm.
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0: 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Ataoneshwa.
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0: Yeah.
1: Mtaani hata buru. Fedha sio kimao.
0: For real?
1: Yes, yes.
0: Niki order matunda sasa utanitumani utaniletea free?
1: Vile inafaa.
0: Sio ki?
1: Yes.
0: Yeah.
1: Yeah.
0: That's a good one.
1: Yeah.
0: Sasa ndio kujua biashara.
1: Ndio tuna combine. 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
1: unashikanisha na ya mpaka Great Wall.
0: Mm.
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1: Yeah.
0: Macha huyo hazi order whether he let it free. She tena nalipiwa.
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0: man, a big thing that done fading out about inside Drucker's Nation thing called
1: Bongo Nati. Willie Mark.
0: Yeah, better know.
1: Yes, I.
0: This is shot up while alongside
1: Selector Munga.
0: And this man,
1: Captain Lam.
0: Yeah, you peleka na yo rada ndani ya Club Rockers Fan Friday. Rockers Nation inside Nation FM. Selector Munga.
1: Yes, sir.
0: Before tuendelee, kwanza wacha tuchanue wasee kuhusu Melbet. 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
2: 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So ni strategy.
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2: Yeah, yeah. So lazima kuwe na strategy.
0: Perfect. Yes, ni strategy ya Captain Lam. Wewe yako inakaaje? Make sure first of all ukisha sign up pale Melbet unatumia promo code Radio Mel, which is RADIOMEL, ndio upigwe bonus on your first deposit. Unapata, for example, kama umeweka wanchuani unapigwa 200% bonus. 200% unaongeza sura tu juu. 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
0: Ukiwekelea uko mbele, si ndio? 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

0: Come inside Rockers Nation, same way. This is Shatterboy alongside
1: Selector Munga
0: and this man,
1: Captain Lam.
0: Yeah, better know on a Fun Friday, Rockers Fun Friday. Yeah, same way, Club Rockers, same way, Rockers Nation. Friday thing and thing. Ukitaka kukuja hapa is very simple. Unajiachilia pale kwenye WhatsApp 0758400053 0758400053. Unaandika tu Rockers, I want to come on Friday. 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
2: Yes, sir.
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0: 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Ukipata pesa unaekelea pale Melbet. Yeah, it's very important. Once unaekelea, sasa ume sign up, tumia promo code Radio Mail. I'll keep telling you this. 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So sasa ile ulijiamini is walking the talk. 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
1: Whiny. 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
0: Hello.
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0: Shata boy here alongside.
1: Selector Munga.
0: Same way.
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0: Yeah, better no. 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
2: Yeah.
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0: Heri nirudi kwetu.
2: Yeah.
0: Si ndio?
2: Mhm.
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2: Kwa yote mwenye anasikiza.
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0: Mm.
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0: Ndio hiyo.
2: Yeah.
0: Eh, baka teaching inakuja na dimba tena inarudi kwa doba. I love it. 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
0: Sasa ilikuwa na pressure kiwanja mzima, yani nobody wanted to take the penalty,
2: all eyes on him.
0: Yes.
2: Yeah.
0: Akaichia, akafikia huyo kipa akamwangalia, na hiyo pressure yote bana akachipua kipa akaiona tu kidogo na hiyo pressure yote baka pendeka pewa jina yake. Also that tells you life. Life favors the bold. Yeah. Because he's remembered because of it. Nobody wanted to take the penalty.
1: You have to take risk.
0: Si ndio? 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
0: 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So huyo Antonina alipiga pena yenye ilikuwa ni very critical. Na bila pressure akachip tu ya goal. 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Anakumbukwa hadi leo because he decided to be bold, yeah?
2: Yeah.
0: Good advice that one.
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0: tumekata. 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
0: 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As you want to show yourself, you show yourself. 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
2: Yeah, man.
0: First, before tuondoke, Captain Lam.
2: Yeah, man.
0: Unasema maji kabla tuondoke, maneno yako. Maybe social media, umesema bizi yako iko wapi.
2: Kwanza nianze na kungotea mbogi kidogo tu, ilikuwa imesaulika imara ndaima.
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0: Si ndo wao.
2: Kuna Mike. Mm-hmm. 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Mm-hmm. Na kuna Mali.
0: Yes.
2: Hawa tatu watu wangu sana.
0: Ah.
2: Social media. 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Captain

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1: Yes, make sure to follow Nation FM everywhere. And follow Shatabua everywhere same. Tunapatana Monday, Jah willing. Na itakuwa tuna best weekend kubambe tuna sana. Please don't do what Shata wouldn't do and what Munga would do. 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
2: Yeah. 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
1: Kama situ kiondokea, I pray for you for Jah to guide you, protect you and defend you. 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Somebody say
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6: Acts chapter 7, verse number 60. It says, then falling on his knees, he cried out with a loud voice, Lord, do not hold this sin against them. And having said this, he fell asleep. And Acts chapter 8, verse 1 says, Saul was in hearty agreement with putting him to death. And on that day, a great persecution began against the church in Jerusalem. And they were all scattered throughout the regions of Judea and Samaria, except the apostles. And Saul was in hearty agreement with putting him to death. And on that great persecution began against the church in Jerusalem, and they were all scattered throughout the regions of Judea and Samaria, except for the apostles. And I want to utilize these two verses for our subject matter today, entitled Pain with a Purpose. The end of Stephen's life, and we see not only is he being persecuted, but he's being killed for who he believes in and what he stands for. In Acts chapter 7, verse 60, it begins by saying, then falling on his knees, he cried out with a loud voice, Lord, do not hold this sin against them. And the enemy thought that he was ending a man, but God was launching a movement to spread the gospel of Jesus Christ further and wider than it ever could have spread without persecution. And what looked like death in chapter 7 began to be the great disruption that the children of God needed to carry the gospel of Jesus Christ to the areas beyond Jerusalem and into Judea and into Samaria and into the uttermost parts of the world. And the devil, he struck a witness, but what he did not know is that he was actually fulfilling prophecy. And so what I like to do is go verse by verse, word by word, break it down so that we can all benefit from the words of God. In verse number 60, Acts chapter 7, the first statement, it says, then falling on his knees. And this is not just any statement, this is revelation, because it shows us that in the midst of pain, in the midst of turmoil, in the midst of persecution, he falls to his knees, not in defeat, he falls to his knees in devotion to Jesus Christ. I'll say it again, he does not fall in defeat, he falls in devotion. Look at me for a second. If you will bow your knees in devotion to Jesus Christ, you will never be on your knees in defeat. Because the posture of prayer is the posture that pain births purpose. And when you find yourself being pressed and pressured by life and you run back to the feet of Jesus, he takes that pain and he does what Romans teaches us. He works it together for the good of those that love the Lord. So whether you're in a good season or a painful season, if you find yourself running back to the feet of Jesus, he'll take the good and he'll take the bad and he'll make it work together for the good of those that love the Lord. And some people collapse when life gets hard. And Stephen bowed when life got hard. Which brings us to point number one. If pressure makes you bow to God, it can never break you. If pressure brings you closer to Jesus Christ, it can never break you. If pressure makes you more like Jesus and it refines who he is making you into being, then it can never break you. Pain, it may knock you down, but prayer will always pick you back up and put you back on your feet, back on the path of righteousness. Lift your head, point your eyes towards the hill from which cometh your help, and remind you that your help does not come from men. Your help does not come from women. Your help comes from the Lord. Your help doesn't come from your family. Your help doesn't even come from your friends. Your help surely doesn't come from your job. Your help comes from the Lord. So when pain knocks you down, it is prayer that picks you back up. It is worship that propels you. And it is praise that puts a dance in your feet on the path of righteousness that reminds you it's not happening for your sake. It's not happening for your family's name's sake. It's happening for the sake of the Lord. And as some people fall apart, the righteous fall to their knees. What crushes other becomes communion for you when you turn back to the heart of the Father. And if hardship drives you lower before God, it cannot destroy you. If hardship drives you closer to the feet of Jesus, it cannot deter you. If hardship drives you closer to the heart of God, it cannot stop you. And the devil, he pushed him down. But heaven saw him kneeling. And then scripture says he cried out with a loud voice. His final breaths were not spent in silence. His final breaths were spent in intercession. And the enemy would want nothing more but you to remain silent in your pain. But there's something that happens in the life of a believer when the enemy throws his best shot and you still praise. When the enemy throws every weapon in your direction and you still worship, when you still remain hopeful and prayerful and faithful, something happens in the life of a believer where you now become unstoppable to the plans and the tactics and the weapons of the enemy, because no matter what he's done, no matter what he is doing, it has not deterred you from believing that Jesus is still the King of Kings and the Lord of Lords. And so stones hit his body, but they could not touch his voice. They could wound his flesh, but they could not mute his spirit. And your loudest testimony, hear me, may be from your hardest season. Your loudest hallelujah, your loudest amen may be from the depths of your pain. It may be from the depths of chaos and calamity. It may be from the depths of pressure and pain presented to you by life. And what we have to understand is that hell loves quiet pain. But heaven honors loud faith that will stand flat-footed in the face of the devil and say, I ain't afraid of you. Who are you to me? See, the problem with some of us, we're too scared of the devil. Too afraid of him. We have forgotten that the enemy is a defeated foe. We've completely forgotten that the enemy is a created being. He has no authority. He has no power. The only thing that he has is what you give him when he screams at you and you start believing the lie of the enemy. But I wonder, am I talking to anybody right now? That ain't afraid of no smoke with the devil. I ain't afraid of no demon. I ain't afraid of no imp. As a matter of fact, if I see you, you got to flee, because I come in the name of the Lord. And the word of God says that at the very mention of that name, every knee will bow and every tongue will proclaim that Jesus Christ is Lord. Everybody can get smoked. Every demon can get it. Every imp can give it. Everybody can get what the word of God says if they don't come in the name of the Lord. Tired of weak Christians. We ain't raising no spiritually soft believers. No spiritual punks. We stand 10 toes down on the word of God with our chest poked out. With our hands crossed, wishing the devil would try to point a weapon at us. For the weapons of our warfare, they are mighty through God for the pulling down of strongholds. Cancer will bow to the name of Jesus. Diabetes will bow to the name Jesus. High cholesterol will bow to the name Jesus. Every knee will bow and every tongue shall confess that Jesus Christ is Lord. Ain't no sickness, disease, infirmary more powerful than the name of Jesus. So whenever you're presented with diagnoses and with things that don't align with what God has told you in his word, just speak the name Jesus. Hell loves quiet pain, but heaven honors loud faith. One of the greatest revelations about the life of Stephen is what hurt him did not hush him. Did you hear what I said? What hurt him did not hush him. Nothing could stop him from talking about the goodness of God. Not even boulders hitting his skull. What hurt him did not hush him. Here's my question for you. What has presented you with an opportunity to remain silent? And I know you may be in pain right now, and I know it seems like life and every aspect of life is pressuring you and is presenting pain to you, but what hurt you does not have to hush you.

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1: 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Ama anasema, and if you listen to the video that's been shared on social media, anasema, tumetenga pesa ya kutosha, tutalipa mama apate mtoto.
3: You know, the only reason that I wouldn't believe what he's saying is because tumeambiwa 6 months ngapi.
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4: Literally, a whole community gets behind this one kid because they see potential in this one kid, and then they take them to school. And then imagine this one kid going back to the community and anambia niaje, kabla hata tulipe fee next time, watu wamestrike. Neza nichangia tena. Of the 18,000.
0: Time for a vibe shift with Claudia Naisabwa and Brian Aseli, weekdays from 10 a.m. to 2 p.m. only on Nation FM. 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